0: understand in prayer has made kings become beggars, and beggars are riding on horses. According to scripture, 1 Peter chapter 4 verse 7 says, the end of the world is coming soon, therefore be earnest and disciplined in prayer. For this reason, Freedom Time Praying Partner FTPP is inviting all to join this power-packed prayer program every Sunday, Monday, Tuesday and Wednesday midnight, 12 p.m. on... This power-packed program is being led by Reverend Bernard Owusu Ansah.
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2: Nazareth,
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0: Don't forget that the fervent prayer of a righteous man availeth much. Therefore, be part of this program. For any information, call 0244-115-618.
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0: 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We love you and bless your name, King of Glory, for your loving kindness. In Jesus' mighty name. Somebody say amen. Quick one, I want us to lift up our voice and pray and ask the Lord for forgiveness. Maybe today happens to be your very first time tuning in. This is Freedom Time Praying Partners, your prayer family. We do pray from every Saturday to Wednesday. I want to please encourage you to be part of this wonderful prayer family. Empire dear a year. Empire boy dear blah a year. Mama a year. Daddy empire boy yeah. Adia wobonye funi suru. Enyi suku awa kone nguma unim. Yes. The other time the word of the Lord said we should be vigilant like the serpent. Yeni na hosa otrias ye. Adinti achere se bronsam neni ate. 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No, but the devil knows your dache. The devil knows your future. He knows how you will be and how your life is going to be. Who you are, that is the reason why we too susa soon someone who namu said the baya will be sell. Nano babu kind. Because onna just wash you before mansa. But I want us to pray this prayer. This is your prayer. So Lord, forgive me of all my sins. Forgive me of all my sins and answer into my prayer. Please lift your voice and pray for forgiveness. Open your mouth and pray. Open your mouth and pray. Lift your voice. Lift your voice. Ask the Lord to forgive you of every sin.
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0: 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But your catch will be no funny radio on tour. A year TV so as a can was solid no maba. A year Kosia Dow, your shanna watch for Frasi, you named your day your name. Can they be a say, I dear ne ye ding a young pipe. Pibobo na for most of us, a ding. Nasunu crew, Missa, see whom me when it timidity and what they bought a cuckoo drew bar and near my fat, near Messi, maybe I yet come among. Nemums would jab on so dear. And yet, upon your phone best sell upon another the book of James, kind of Yakubu. Was he seen the quine? No big journey from Chenessa, when seen the quine or Ben when chained the air. Ubi who's waba. Quick one, I want us to pray this next prayer also about the Mama Mwadeng. Mama Mwadeng, and I do remember me nyemre. Lord, I don't want to be weak. I want to be fired up. I want to be filled up with your power. And I dream Mama Mwadeng. That is our next prayer. Please lift your voice and pray for the strength of God. Pray for the strength.
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2: Jesus Christ.
0: Isaiah chapter 14 and the verse number 27 and 28. Isaiah 14 verse 27 and 28. Okay, I read. You ready, mami? For the Lord of hosts has purpose, and who will annul it? Or say his hand is stretched out, and who will turn it back? Can you hear me?
3: Mekai odi for Isaiah.
0: Jesus.
3: Eti do nai enti chemu aduonu enson. 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Why na obesanka no?
0: Yeah. Afi 28 na asem no no. Give me the 28 or say, this is the burden which came. This is the burden which came to the year that King Ahaz died. We are someone for your bar. Can I ask and our die? Who ya one solely beam? 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
3: Mekai adu nu enwo cheno. 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
0: Ote. 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Ompai boni o. Ompai boni. O say witchcraft forces fighting the word of the Lord concerning my life. Mekabim. Witchcraft forces fighting the word of the Lord concerning my life. Unim say sometimes because of who say my memory revelation be you will get it. Sometimes and come she be a dao so it me attracted a lot of attacks.
2: Yes.
0: Kobusa Joseph. After Joseph brothers on one kasanin yanam one mother, one father. After they realized and they saw that our brother is going to be head of all of us, their own brother, their own blood became their enemies. You must be brave. Me, I didn't tell what time for a dozen. Aye, any swadi who be a obi kwe timi song that you who ni papa in. No one be any time for. Umpai buni. Was a witchcraft power fighting the word of the Lord concerning my life. We yes obi di sofo. 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
2: my god
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0: ade a me bo ho empire me fani agro pa ya beyi ho nema. 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Or see, Yammy, one man in Sassoine, a cat, Yammy, one bunny trim, one eat, Mrs. Yammy again. Umpai bunny was a witchcraft powers trying or assigned to destroy the word of the Lord concerning my life. Can it to me so? every witchcraft power.
4: Every witchcraft power.
0: To destroy.
4: To destroy.
0: The word of the Lord concerning my life.
4: The word of the Lord concerning my life.
0: To me, so. Obi o honom se nyame bi e wani am wohun ni pa ban abon se unye ni pa fon sa unye ni pa keto akra but sunsum de bibi papa bi e da wani munti ena wo hwatam for dosu sa ade papa bi a wo ba be ye da chinti ena wo hwatam for dosu ye fight se de be ye ade nyame aka no intimi mem kan biem ni enko declare say every witchcraft powers,
4: every witchcraft powers,
0: assigned to fight against every word of the Lord concerning my life,
4: to fight against every word of the Lord concerning my life,
0: scattered by fire,
4: scattered by fire, prayer,
0: every witchcraft powers assigned to fight against the word of the Lord concerning my life. Witchcraft forces fighting the word of the Lord concerning my life. Maratori Mahasata Labata. 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

supernatural forces fighting the word of the Lord concerning our life. By the thunder of Holy Ghost, we command it to die. We command it to die. We command it to die. We command it to die. We command it to die.

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0: of Jesus Christ.
1: By the fire and the tender of the Holy Ghost, I declare every witchcraft forces trying hard to destroy the word of the Lord concerning your life. By the fire and the tender of Holy Ghost, we command it to scatter by fire. We command it to be destroyed in the name of Jesus Christ. And by the blood of Jesus Christ of Nazareth, I declare, may you be free, restored, and delivered by the power of God. Mighty name of Jesus Christ, the Son of the Living God. We want to quickly go for the next prayer topic. The next prayer topic, we'll see every word that is said, I will never do well in my life. Every evil word that is said, I will never do well. Everybody, asemboni bi ya kan to me ben and my brother also say me. Say me see me being a mutual. Me ya me ashe. Hey, me see me wale ya me yare. Ube wo ma yare. Obeya, who say every evil word that is said, it shall never be well with me. You rebuking it now. Because sometimes when a certain evil word has been issued on your life, they sit somewhere to watch what will happen. If what they have planned or what they have said will manifest, declare. Can you tell me super? Can we share it on Facebook? We are live on Facebook right now. The name on Facebook is Original FTPP. The Lord has done it. Original FTPP, the Lord has done it. Or FTPP, the Lord has done it. Just type FTPP, the Lord has done it. Ye be bo empire bi nepa ti misro. Menna, ya sha na watchful frase. Menye mle go to Facebook. Type Prophet Bernard Usuansa. Prophet Bernard Usuansa. And I beg you, share the link for me. Share the link for me. And quick one, let me remind you with this. There is some criminals on social media, on Facebook, on TikTok, and also Instagram. They have created a page with my pictures. On one castle create pages. And I'm giving me pictures at all. It one here, you might think it is me. Oh, honey, I send you a message. I was going through your profile and the Lord told me this about you. And the Lord sent money. Among you are criminals. You have to be very careful and don't be victim. Oh, honu bi a send you message say, aye me na mi hun se nti. Fasika bi ko orphanage ni nyina ye criminals. Criminals, I pray that the Lord will just arrest them to bring them to salvation. Ladin fan and san kan no mu nyina mla dwen sa chere but ni hia ne say menye victim. Don't be victim. And fall into the hands of these criminals, especially on Facebook. Sometimes when we are praying like this, somebody will be busy sending messages on the comment section, trying to get somebody to scam. I am why you're very careful, pa. They are all criminals. Quick one, we want to go for the next prayer topic. You're born again, pa. Alaka de pada haya. Every evil word that is said, it shall never be well with me. Every evil word that is said, it shall never be well with me. Every evil word, declare it loud and clear. Every evil word,
0: every evil word
1: that is said,
0: it shall never be well with my life.
1: You could be him. Can you tell me so far? She say yes, why you so full? Sansem no me so big can so full. Aya na ne ya pa. Na mo se Bernard o se say why you so full? On ka say why you so full po. Na mo se Eben no we o ta kwa no. She say yes, why you so full? Hey sa, any ye be hwe. What as here? Eno eye evil words.
2: Yes.
1: Na mo se stay fear we. Afia. O afia yes wa wale. Afia wale. Okay, no we see wa ha ye hwe. Na mo se why dey evil words declare. Declare Canada. Na mo se o afia yes wa wale. Efia wale. Okay, anyway, see how I hear. Now, most of

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Jesus,

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You don't know, you don't know, you don't know, you don't know, you don't know. Every evil word that is said concerning my life, that it shall never be well in my life. Demonic word said concerning my life, that it shall never be well with me.

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Jesus. 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We command it to scatter. We command it to scatter. 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I prophesy and declare over your life. May you be free and restored. May you be free and delivered. By the power of the Holy Ghost. Be restored. Be delivered. Be free. In the mighty name.

Thank you, Holy Ghost. Can I get everyone of you, please? Thank you, Holy Ghost. Go ahead and please share the link for me. Come on now. Go ahead. Just share the link for me. Be a blessing to somebody. Go ahead. Share the link. Share the link. Let us be a blessing. If you are live on Facebook, look right now. The name on Facebook is Original FTPP. The Lord has done it. Original FTPP. The Lord has done it. Or FTPP. The Lord has done it. Just type FTPP. The Lord has done it. Yeah, bebo empire bin the part, Miss Ron. Menna, yasana watch for frase. Men yemle go to Facebook. Type Prophet Bernard Uswansa. Prophet Bernard Uswansa. And I beg you, share the link for me. Share the link for me. Let me please quickly remind you that we are live on Adom TV. We are live on Praise TV. We are live on GH1 TV. We are live on Ago TV. 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

0: Farofa do Sorroco fazendo o delito de Borrocha. Jesus Christ. By the fire of the Holy Ghost, I declare. Every evil that always happened to you, when things are about to get better for you, after tonight, somebody declare, catch fire 3 times.
1: Catch fire! Catch fire! Catch fire!
0: Yes. And whoever that the enemy uses,
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1: Every garment of shame and sickness that is covering your elevation, that is covering our glory. 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
2: Catch fire.
1: Thank you, Lord. We are almost there. You don't hope. I can't pay Bobby for near the baby. You know, let us fire it hard one intensively. You have got the next prayer topic. Every agent of the devil, Shadia, programming to my life of today and my future. Every agent of the devil programming to my life of today and my future. When you say you're Timisha, and Necro na wunya ye, you know, and all ye to all ye was said with that. Said a bear woman Titi Pabuni pa. Can we share it one more time on Facebook, please? If by lucky you are live on Facebook, come on now. Please, I beg you in the name of the Lord, share it. We are almost there. Share it, be a blessing to somebody. I beg you, come on now. Let the Lord use you. My own kwane nyamin from you, Makakra. Share the link. So, this is our next prayer topic. You're born in Dindu. And this is it. Was a satanic agent programming to my life today and my future. Yasha programming. Yasha show. I'm a man. Send them a member and copy me. Dachin in a baby. Check the condition. Santa la patela haya. Thank you, Holy Spirit. Yeah, fire and then you. Don't be tired. We have few minutes to go. Satanic agent programming to my life today and my future tomorrow. Shalabadia. Be you don't know who was one who say yes. Fire the hard one. Every satanic agent. Programming to my life today.
2: And my future.
1: You are a failure. Shalabadia Kataya. Yakubim for the next time. Declare. Every satanic agent programming to my life today
2: and my future.
1: Empire will say about and mumu be mamma no, because you are correct. You hold on one. She last week testimony be a ye tie wahano minim say ye Tuesday and answer Wednesday na or bad time be or seneba akwanuku school a bonsa just akwanuku free school. Na obefia or see homework, I just want a buono. Ye busan and she cry, just say ah, or say be. Until she just wa bon. Nip no sinny kunus one pesa crown school fees crano. And it's often some color we say, Nana. Nimuchika crab ya penny, Yamana kushe fitejuma. Ya wanna to call. Yes, a count compared you may be seen. Academics and them wow. But her dear be. Unse obane ya di o ose reverend me join mu na me mo bom pae na da buka sie mfa oyo na me fa na me ti bi ku ose o ya dempo
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3: yes
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3: 18
1: yes aware wa failing with F minor but say daddy fiti dana ye boss sample ni we no me ba no konani ma to the stand say omu year exams we year akwa ni ba no na wa beto so tre e ye urade nyame na unim we wuti us akora we say no unim so for ye mana bonne. That's a dachin, your man be a bebasa. Into Paboni was a satanic agent programming to my life today and my future. Yen kone de de de. Yen send yema. Declare say every satanic agent.
2: Every satanic agent.
1: Programming to my life today.
2: Programming to my life today.
1: And my future tomorrow.
2: And my future tomorrow.
1: Canadian. Canadian. When I'm with what you say, say, Yana, obey an idea and a number, but my mechanical control. I bet you a chum wishing himself, we see can he be here. I bet you a chum wishing himself, we are one of the biggest businessmen. I bet you a chum wishing himself, I defer what my fear a yawa, but unim, they will start attacking you today. Said about your future, no? Intimim, it's impossible to declare. 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

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Every satanic agent programming to my life today and my future. By the fire of the Holy Ghost, die. Every satanic agent programming to my life today and my future tomorrow. Die! You are on a vampire. Was a wood bay, yes, and that show set. My memory fit enough for you yet. You don't tell me, you don't tell me, you don't tell me, you don't tell me, you don't tell me, you don't tell me, you don't tell me. Yeah, yeah, yeah, yeah, yeah, yeah, yeah, yeah, yeah, yeah, yeah, yeah, yeah, yeah, yeah, yeah, yeah, yeah, yeah, yeah, yeah, yeah, yeah, yeah, yeah, yeah, yeah, yeah, yeah, yeah, yeah, yeah, yeah, yeah, yeah, yeah, yeah, yeah, yeah, yeah, yeah, yeah, yeah, yeah, yeah, yeah, yeah, yeah, yeah, yeah, yeah, yeah, yeah, yeah, yeah, yeah, yeah, yeah, yeah, yeah, yeah, yeah, yeah, yeah, yeah, yeah, yeah, yeah, yeah, yeah, yeah, yeah, yeah, yeah, yeah, yeah, yeah, yeah, yeah, yeah, yeah, yeah, yeah, yeah, yeah, yeah, yeah, yeah, yeah, yeah, yeah, yeah, yeah, yeah, yeah

Mawa Nimbra.

Every satanic agent programming to my life and my future tomorrow. Every satanic agent, demonic agent, programming to your life today and your future tomorrow, by the thunder and the fire of the Holy Ghost, we

0: Shabbat. You call the next prayer topic. And by the way, you don't want to be there. You don't want to be there. We say, demonic body guide. Demonic body guide. When you say so for, me name say Matthew say me da. 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
1: Yes.
0: What be da? Aye demonic body guys. Omo no, they are not. Omo so for omo. Demonic body guide. This is their works. They guide you from good stuff. At the paper banon no mo botu go. Udi wechi yase de yina seno. Akwa we dinechi mami dinechi brother dinechi. Eni manu oton omo mi en tot da. Ebrebi me can study bi chro. Akase na media grow. Aye life. 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
0: 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Bossu come there, Bossu come there. A quabba could see winning Mohimiti, but so for Patron, and I'm so winning. Man Patron would check it the crooning in our ASA so for. My men bought the crooning in our so for 500 Ghana crew. I'm telling you, it was 300 and something in the room, and then Namni Bibi how. Nami ye 500 Ghana, man, I'm Mama Jen, I'm Flebon as a bear, my moment from Kudi. My men who heard my name this are so for. 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
0: And by the way, you money you a jennifer be brisani ayo. 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

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Zero one of a part. Zero one of a part. 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

0: Na ye ye ni se won no na on ye ti se onipa woni wachi na bebe papa bi e ba no about to go by the thunder and the fire of the Holy Ghost, we command that body guy to fall down and die. We command that body guy to fall down and die. Every agent, the money body guy, satanic police officer that has been assigned to destroy everything around your life, we command their ways to scatter. If you necro eradin fasis aye mra usika semo alpha ahotom mra wabra bonimo, I declare restoration of God over your life and your finances in the mighty name of Jesus. I want you to begin to thank God for answering your prayer. The radias with you. 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In the name of Jesus Christ, Father, we thank you for answering our prayer. We thank you for giving us the victory grace over our life now and forever. 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In the mighty name of Jesus Christ, I declare freedom over your life now and forever. In Jesus' name. Somebody shout amen 3 times.
1: Amen.
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0: Freedom. Father, we thank you for doing it for us in the name of Jesus Christ, the Son of the Living God. Why are dear Paul? Why are dear? Why are dear? O Jemu, Timi Jinamu Bom Payesia, Emma Wajuma, Usika Sem, Vasitana, and Yemenina Dani Yema, Emma Ahotoba Meniji and Sosoba. We bless God and thank God and honor Him for answering our prayer in the name of Jesus. If you feel like doing it, you can go ahead and do it. If you feel like not doing it, you can forget it. What thing can say? Yeah, yeah. One thing can so be to me a jai. And yen she. My main fan number, you mount. By media, come in quan. Kawu bomb pie be we know what to miss and my bomb pie pa. No boss for dear. Say a 10 CDO, 5 CDO, 20 CDO. 50 CDU, do be near Biasabade, may bomb and pipe boys swap for dear. I am a money, you jump up. She and a bebow. Now, if you want to do it, you can do it.
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0: Jesus Christ so for me see freedom nyame on ade ba kwa on so for freedom nyame on pene se obeso nare oye de obegu ni mu ase me ka biem te se bia on se o se ye be hye mpa bo na se no eno se freedom nyame me be bom pa ni bi ma me bo be wie no my documents na ye hwehwe no ye nsanka one documents be the kind that there are 2 years God of freedom. Wow, this is incredible testimony.
3: Yeah. Pastor Bernard, many achia broso. Jesus, yeah. You have done it again.
0: My God. Yinti last one, I'm fancy. Evia, Mashaweni Makasa Sofu, Eladin Shrau, Mithil, Ewa, Adom TV. TV swam me home, Wano, and I'm home a rad day. Patch of us at Wakuma, so please say this after me. Say, Dear Lord, I know I am a sinner.
4: I know I'm a sinner.
0: Forgive me of all my sins.
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0: Come into my life.
4: Come into my life.
0: Write my name in the book of life.
4: In the book of life.
0: I accept
4: your son Jesus
0: as my Lord.
4: As my Lord
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4: Lord, I thank you
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0: Okay, me do see when you add more channel to a phone, she ever sign about Empire. The year, a radima one and your day, a banana, you be your deliverance service. What time are you at Tuesday and you marry for an each la pass? I have for an each la pass, risk course park and so. Nebrana, you know, I am Mumu Mumpire, you're bending you, Mumley. You're bending you, Mumley, no, you're Tuesday and you marry. And you marry 6 o'clock, na ya sass, you're black, you Mumu Mumpire.
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0: church will rise as the highest of all the mountains, and saviors will be raised in the church to deal with the world system. 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

0: Beloved in the Lord, praise God. I am Pastor Dr. Phyllis De La Cloche, the Media Director of the Church of Pentecost. 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
3: L.T. Kendall says two things we should do. One, know the word. Two, pray a lot. We all pray. Prayer is a religious act in all churches, in all religions. Prayer is a religious, we all pray. But I'm not talking about little prayer. I'm talking about praying a lot. Lord, teach us to pray. Lord, teach us to pray. Lord, teach us to pray. Luke chapter 11, verse 1. One day Jesus was praying in a certain place. When he finished, you see the comma. So you have to read it. When he finished, one of his disciples said to him, Lord, teach us to pray, just as John taught his disciples. When he finished simply means that the prayer was a bit long. Some people were waiting for him and he was still praying. So when he finished, one of the disciples said to him, Lord, teach us to pray, just as John taught his disciples. And Jesus taught them how to pray. Now, remember that they didn't say, Lord, teach us to do miracles. They didn't say, teach us to cast out demons or methods of doing this and that. No, they were not asking for methods. But, Lord, teach us to pray. They suspected that this precedes miracles. Because when they saw Jesus, they realized that the difference between Jesus and them probably was as much prayer. Say, Lord, teach us to pray. When you teach us to pray, by all means, we will know how to cast these demons. Lord, teach us to pray, not teach us to do miracles. The book of Mark presents snapshots of Jesus' ministry, a picture of the seriousness and the urgency with which he worked. Mark uses frequently a word like immediately. In the book of Mark, you see immediately. He was just trying to give us a picture of how Jesus worked. Let's start from Mark chapter 1. They went to Capernaum, and when the Sabbath came, Jesus went into the synagogue and began to... Where is he? In the synagogue. What is he doing? He's teaching. The people were amazed at his teaching, because he taught them as one who had authority, not as the teachers of the law. They felt his teaching. Let's move on. Just then, a man in the synagogue who was possessed by an impure spirit cried out, What do you want with us, Jesus of Nazareth? Have you come to destroy us? I know who you are, the Holy One of God. Be quiet, said Jesus sternly. Come out of him. The impure spirit shook the man violently and came out of him with a shriek. The people were all so amazed that they asked each other, What is this? A new teaching, and with authority, even gives orders to impure spirits, and they obey. So he has been teaching, he's casting demons. Let's move on. News about him spread quickly over there. Now, when there is a miraculous, you can't hide. I want to provoke you. Paul says that seek the gifts. Seek them. As soon as they left the synagogue, they went with James and John to the home of Simon and Andrew. So where is Jesus now? Yeah, in somebody's house. He's presiding at Peter's house. Now, let's move on. Simon's mother-in-law was in bed with a fever. And they did immediately, told Jesus about her. So he went to her, took her hand and helped her up. The fever left her and she began to wait on them. So now he's still healing in that home. Let's move on. Maybe we started in the morning. We are now in the evening. He's still working. That evening, after sunset, what time will it be? After sunset, 5, 6. Okay. So let's say 6 o'clock. The people brought to Jesus the sick and demon possessed. The whole town gathered at his door. And Jesus healed how many people? Many. Who had various diseases. He also drove out how many? Many demons. But he would not let the demons speak because they knew who he was. By this time, the Messiah should be exhausted. But look at this verse. Shall we all read together? Very early in the morning, hold it. They brought many people to him, the sick and the demon possessed to him. Late in the evening, he should be tired, but very early in the morning, while it was still dark. What time will you put to this? Maybe 4 a.m. Jesus got up, left the house, and went off to a solitary place where he prayed. Why should he get up that early, even though he is supposed to be tired? I'll try and hazard maybe a guess. The Messiah is dreaming, but while it's still dark, he got up to a solitary place. Why? Because he needed to. He needed to. His action was driven by need. He prayed so much because he needed prayer. I said what? He needed prayer. As long as he was in this body, he needed prayer. Jesus, the God incarnate, needed God to uphold him by his spirit. Isaiah 42 verse 1 and 2 says, "Here is my servant whom I uphold, my chosen one in whom I delight. I will put my spirit on him and he will bring justice to the nation. Here is my servant whom I uphold." So this is a prophecy about Jesus, that when he comes on the planet, that God will hold him up. He needed prayer so that he will be held up by the Almighty God. To uphold is to support, to defend against opposition, to keep from sinking, to lift up, to sustain. All of us need sustenance by the Spirit of God. We shouldn't joke with prayer. Jesus needed prayer. That is why at that time, he will still lift himself up and go for prayer. In this human body, he saw himself weak and vulnerable, and therefore needed God's help. He was tempted at all points, the Bible says, yet without sin. Why did the devil tempt Jesus at all? Because he knew that he could sin. If he couldn't sin, the devil would not have tempted Jesus. The devil is too smart. He knew. Now he came as the second Adam. Why? Because we could have had the third Adam if he didn't succeed. The first Adam failed. The second Adam became the last Adam, despite the temptation, because God upheld him. And so we need God's strength to be able to be very good ministers, brothers and sisters. We need prayer. We need to breathe in the strength of God. But let's go back to Mark 1:35 again. Says that very early in the morning, while it was still dark, Jesus got up, left the house, and went to a solitary place where he prayed. Now, when we talk about solitary place, we are talking about a secluded place where he prayed. It is these solitary places that God makes men and women useful for ministry. Pay attention to this. It is this secluded places, these closets, that men and women of God are made for ministry. Their sharpness comes from here. When they are alone with God, then God pours into them. Not just for them to be great preachers, but God's men and women are fashioned in the secluded places. us men and women. Fashion is a secluded place. There is this preacher man called John Washer. When he entered into the ministry, he decided to go and see his mentor. This old man looked at him. He said, "Hey, you have entered into the ministry." He said, "Yes, sir." Then the man said, "Can you be alone?" He was wondering what he was trying to do. He said, "Can you be alone, sir?" He was wondering whether the man was saying that the ministry is lonely. But the man didn't mean that. He says, "Can you be alone?" Whilst Washer was still looking at the mentor's face, the old man said, "Can you be alone with God?" Then he looked at his face. There is no spiritual man who is a factor in the hands of God, who doesn't spend hours alone with God. Hours. So when Moses came down from the mountain, his skin was shining. He had to veil his face so that his own brothers and sisters could come to him. That time with the Lord transformed him on the inside. Transformed him. Deep calls for deep. Let us try and have time with the Lord. When I was called into the ministry, I met this elder, quite an old elder. I knew very well. So he was a great preacher. He's going to be with the Lord. And then when he saw me, he said, "Hey, Eric, I've heard that you have been called to the ministry. Congratulations, congratulations." Then he looked at my face. And then he says, "The ministry is not difficult." The ministry is not difficult. But this is an elder. He's never been a minister before. What does he mean? So I was also looking at his face and said, "The ministry is not difficult." He says that God says he will send his angel ahead of you to lead you. All you have to do is to obey the angel. And then he turned back and told, he asked me, "Obeying, so adding." Yeah. You see, the God who has called you is sending an angel ahead of you. All you have to do is to obey the angel. And then he's asking me, "Obeying, so adding." That is why he's telling me that the ministry is not. But when the angel speaks, sometimes we don't hear because we are not familiar with his voice, because we don't spend time with the Almighty. Don't spend time with the Almighty. We need exclusive time with the Lord. Much time with the Lord. Moses said, the Bible says that he made known his ways to Moses, his deeds to the people of Israel. He made known his ways to Moses, but the Israel, they just saw the back end. But before the thing begins, Moses knows. Because he's so close with God, God will have to tell him, "I'm going to do this, I'm going to do that." People who are very close to God, they know the ways of God, not just his deeds. Matthew says that, "And when you pray, do not be like the hypocrites, for they love to pray standing in the synagogue and on the street corners to be seen by others. Truly, I tell you, they have received their rewards in full. But when you pray," that is verse 6 of Matthew 6, "go into your room, close the door, and pray to your Father who is unseen. Then your Father who sees what is done in secret will reward you in the open." Now he's calling for a secluded place. Meet with the Father in the secret place, and then your reward will be in the open. Are we together? The reward will be in the open. We can have a facade of a prayer warrior, but that could just be a mere facade. This is a facade. Any side of a building facing a public way is a facade. You can be a pastor and you have a facade of prayer, but your wife knows that you are not a prayer warrior. She knows. Now, please, when we come into this ministry, sleep. Yeah, sometimes you read the book, you say you need 8 hours. Those who need it, give it to them. We are not part of those people. We are not going to die. We are not going. If you manage before, your body will adjust. We are not going to die. We are not going. If you manage before, your

In the name of Jesus. Oh, Malimbriya Sandiri. Help us, Lord. In Jesus' name. Amen. Let's lift our heads, please. God's men and women are made in the closet. God's men and women are made in the closet. Their best tests and messages are gained from the closet. It is from there they gain the strength and vitality. They gain their strength and vitality. This elder that I'm talking about, who said the ministry is not difficult. One day I was going to him as a young man. I was going to his house in a hot afternoon like this. I saw that he was alone at home. And then he was just dancing around his fish pond. But when he turned and he saw me, he said, Eric, come, with some excitement. He said, I should come and see that I was reading the Bible. And I came across this. Oh, he started dancing again. Anytime that this old man is supposed to preach in church, the house is full. He doesn't preach long like I do. He preached one day and said that people say that in heaven we shall walk on streets of gold. There are 12 gates. Then he said that he doesn't care. Jesus says where he is, there will his servants be. So for him, his target is to follow Jesus. When they get to heaven and the gates are not 12, it doesn't matter. Yeah. Once he has gotten there, it doesn't matter. You see the simplicity with which he's tackling the scripture? Simple. But you see, he says, I was reading the Bible and I got this. And with that excitement, he's dancing. He's rejoicing in the Lord. Time with the Lord gives him some kind of unction. That liberty, that joy. It is this joy of the Lord that is our strength. We worship God from that perspective. Otherwise, issues will grapple your mind and you will not be able to serve him well. When we wait for him, we receive unction. Unction is the ability to preach, say more on a subject, ability to receive rhema, and preach as if God himself is talking. Sometimes when you have had enough time waiting upon God, and you are preaching, it's as if you have been set aside and God himself is talking. There's that kind of liberty spirit in you that you're able to say much more even than the subject that is before you. They obtain the abiding glory of his presence as Moses experienced when people wait upon the Lord. It is here that men know God. It's here that men know God and are impacted with his nature. They go through the challenges others go through, yet without complaint, because they have known God. Let me just explain this with Moses and David. See, if you don't get deep into the things of God, make much more time with God, your nature is never changed. And so when you are in an environment like this, you are worried about everything. Anything that seems to be not familiar, you want to talk about it. When they increase salary, is it 10%? Should have been this. When they change your station, what have I done? When they bring you to Accra, praise God. When they take you to Nkoko, everything you complain. But listen to Moses. When God says, Moses, come and die, what did Moses do wrong? Because God himself knows that Moses did what he did because of the stiff neck of the people. But I say, Moses, come and die. You will not go to Canaan. And then Moses paused a bit. What did you tell God, cry? He says, God, I'm not worried about dying. I don't have any arguments against what you are saying. But who is going to take care of the people? Look at him. Who is going to take care of the people? His concern, like Apostle Paul, is the church. It's not about dying. Those people like that, they don't fear death because they are going to the one they love. But the people, Paul says that I'm torn between

0: dying or living. For your sake, I want to live. But whatever happens, I'm okay. But if I live, then it is hard work, labor. Because for me to live is, and to die is gain. Moses said, what about the people? Then God said, go and lay hands on Joshua and come and die. That's for the dying. You die. Go and lay hands on Joshua and come and die. And so when people actually make time with God, it doesn't only make them prayer warriors, it changes their nature. They live above mediocrity. You see Christianity not just in their mouth, but you see it on them. When they walk, you see Christ walking. When they greet you, you see Christ has greeted you. Some of them, when they shake you just like that, something will happen to you. Let our nature be transformed. Especially when they go before God with a good disposition, then they are transformed. Say, God, work on me. Let me just bring this story to you. Prayer is renewing strength. Prayer is renewing our strength. This is Isaiah 40, or exchange of strength, Isaiah 40. Lack of closeness with the master can lead to leanness in the soul and ineffectiveness in ministry. If you don't get close to Jesus in prayer and much time, it can lead to leanness in your soul, and you may not be effective as a minister. May not be effective. This is from William Wilberforce. William Wilberforce was not a preacher man. He was a legislator fighting for liberation against slave trade. But he was a Christian. This is what he has to say. This perpetual hurry of business and company ruins me in soul, if not in body. The hurry life says ruining the soul, if not in body. More solitude and early hours. I suspect I have been allotting habitually too little time to religious exercises, such as private devotions and religious meditation, scripture reading. So all the spiritual exercise, he says that because of the hurry of life, he is missing all this. He's giving too little time to this. Hence, I am what? Cold and hard. This can happen to any of us. When you spend too little time or no time, you can be lean in your soul. You can be very cold and hard. He says that 2 hours or an hour and a half daily, surely the experience of all good men confirms the proposition that without a due measure of private devotion, the soul will grow lean. Doesn't matter who you are. With that kind of intimacy, the soul will grow lean. The soul will grow lean. But all may be done through prayer, almighty prayer. I'm ready to say, and why not? For that is almighty. It's only through the gracious, what? Ordination of God, of love and truth. Oh, then, do what? Pray, pray, pray. The effect of short devotion. I know we all pray, but let me talk about the effect of short devotion. Our devotions are not measured by the clock, but time is of essence. The ability to wait and stay and press belongs essentially to our intercourse dealings with God. Short devotions are the bane of deep piety, calmness, grasp, strength, and never the companion of short devotions. No. Let's read that together. Short devotions deplete, arrest, serves, and blight, and bloom of the spiritual life, short devotion. They are the prolific source of backsliding, the sure indication of superficial, what? Piety. They deceive, they blight, rot the seed, and impoverish the soil. Even though our devotions are not measured by time. Short devotions. When you were a priest, You just be deceiving yourself with short devotion. How many of you have attended SC before? All of us. This is a Bible, eh? When you were in SC, they said 15 minutes. When you grow to be a sock, 15 minutes, the demons will beat you. You don't have to do that. You will destroy a church. One chapter, you will destroy the church. You need time. When we say Jesus is in prayer, we don't talk about the word of God because he himself is the word. And so when we are talking about solitude, I'm not saying that it's only prayer. I'm talking about you going there with the word as well. For us, we need to study. For him, he was the word. But look at the time he spent in prayer. Certain time the Bible says that the whole day he was preaching. The whole night he was up there praying. One day somebody said, I want to come to your house. He says, foxes have holes, bears have nests. But the Son of Man has no place to lay his head. 3 years of a purposeful life has changed humanity forever. And we can also, from today, decide that we are going to go into the deep and our ministries will never be the same again. May the Lord bless every one of us.
1: Beloved, before we leave, I want to invite you to give your life to Jesus Christ by repeating this prayer after me, so that our Lord Jesus Christ will forgive you all your sins. Dear Lord Jesus, I know I am a sinner. I believe you died for my sins. I now turn away from my sins and open my heart and life to you. I confess you as my Lord and personal Savior. I will worship you all the days of my life. So help me, God. If you just pray this simple prayer, congratulations, you are not a born-again Christian. It's very prudent that you find a Church of Pentecost near you or any Bible-believing church in your vicinity and fellowship with them, and your life will never be the same. My name is Pastor Dr. Phyllis Delacruce. Have a productive day.

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1: 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Fuel prices up again, with diesel recording the biggest increase. But the Chamber of Petroleum Consumers says the adjustments do not justify a 30% hike in transport fares.
2: Although the numbers at this point will be indicating that there could be some hike in fares, but the 30 we are seeing could be an overkill.
1: Well, we have that and more coming up in business as well. Also this morning, Ministry of Education clarifies that French, Arabic, Chinese and other foreign languages will not be the main medium of instruction in Ghana's basic schools under the proposed revised curriculum.
3: English remains our main medium of instruction, but from kindergarten to primary three, we are encouraging and forcefully supporting the use of local Ghanaian language.
1: And in an And also coming up to Chiman Senior High School, Vapowers Jema and Yeji Senior High Technical School to emerge Bono East top qualifier for the 2026 National Science and Maths Quiz.
4: We knew that we were going to lose. I'm very proud of them and I'm happy. Going higher, definitely. We are going higher and we are going to shine.
1: These and more with me, Mami Senior Mitchell Thompson. Do stay. The details now. Some oil marketing companies have increased fuel prices for the first pricing window of August, with diesel recording the biggest rise. At Star Oil, petrol now sells at 14 cedis, 53 pesos per litre, while diesel has gone up to 18 cedis, 77 pesos. The increase have been linked to higher global crude oil prices and the recent depreciation of the cedi. More oil marketing companies are expected to also adjust their prices. Meanwhile, the Chamber of Petroleum Consumers says the latest fuel price increase do not justify any increase in transport fares. Executive Secretary of COPEC, Dan Kanamwa, explains that a 30% will be an overkill.
2: Petrol is also climbing, but it's not climbed to the levels that I would expect the GPR to you to do a 30%. Although the numbers at this point will be indicating that there could be some hikes in fares. But when you look at where they were, prices that were on the market before GPR to you and its members went down on transport fares by 15% somewhere in August last year. If you ask me, probably 15, maximum 20% maybe could be fair, but the 30 we are seeing could be an overkill.
1: Now, the Ministry of Education has clarified that French, Arabic, Chinese and other foreign languages will not be the main medium of instruction in Ghana's basic schools under the proposed revised curriculum. The clarification follows what the ministry describes as misconceptions about government's language of instruction policy. Listen to the minister, Haruna Idrisu, at the 68th speech and prize-giving day of the Pope John Senior High School and a minor seminary.
3: I have heard commentaries and suggestions on comments attributed to the Honorable Minister. Let me use the opportunity of this ceremony to clarify and respond appropriately that there is no intention by government to make Arabic and Chinese compulsory at any level of our education. That is not the thought. And that is not the thinking of government. English remains our main medium of instruction, but from kindergarten to primary three, we are encouraging and forcefully supporting the use of local Ghanaian language so that our children will not be lost out of their own values and culture.
1: While still in education.
5: Oh, our school is banned.
1: Rather. Screams of students when fire broke out at the girls' dormitory of the Y Islamic Senior High School. Two fire tenders were at the scene battling the blaze and firefighters working to contain the fire and prevent it from spreading to adjoining sections of the girls' dormitory on Sunday morning. No casualties have been reported, according to the National Fire Service. Moving on, the Wa Municipal Hospital has served the Upper West Region for more than a century, but 108 years after it was established, the facility is struggling with severe challenges, including a shortage of doctors, a debt of more than 5 million cedis, and a lack of critical medical equipment. Join News Upper West Regional Correspondent Rafiq Salam reports.
0: Today, the walls are still standing, but the services are collapsing. The chiefs of Wa State were not here for a courtesy call on the instruction of the world overlord, now for Senior City People the Fourth. It was an intervention.
6: It looks like for a very long time, we have neglected this place.
7: Honorable Health Minister, listen to our challenge and help us. 1917 Hospital, metamorphosed into a regional hospital. And look at where we are now.
0: Medical Superintendent Dr. Bukhari Zakaria told them the hospital is gasping for breath.
8: I always describe this as delivering an infant and using the grandfather's clothing to wear the infant.
0: The number tells the story. Only 6 doctors instead of 30. Only 2 specialists instead of 10. No surgeon, no incubators, no phototherapy machines, even the anesthetic machine is down. Pregnant women are being rushed to other facilities because this hospital cannot help them. But the most painful words came from the paramount chief of Gole, Nasir Ibrahim Novalana.
9: Eye prayer, checking the eye prayer was a challenge. It was a challenge. I had to go outside this hospital to a private place. Or you now have that facility where I can check my eyes. You see, some of these simple things, they are not there.
0: Reporting for Dre News, Rafiq Salam.
1: Well, there's growing concern over the deteriorating condition of the Nalerungul Dam, which is said to be at risk of collapse following the suspension of rehabilitation works. The Northeast Regional Minister is urging the immediate release of funds to complete the project and avert what he warns could become a major disaster. Correspondent Elias Etanko reports.
10: The Nalerungul Dam, built many decades ago, has served as a vital source of water for irrigation and other domestic activities in the Northeast Regional Capital. However, the dam is now under serious threat as water levels continue to rise beyond safe limits. Rehabilitation works on the dam commenced in April this year, but were abruptly suspended after the contractor demobilized from the site. Since then, the contractor has abandoned the partially completed project, leaving the excavated structure exposed and increasingly vulnerable to the effects of the ongoing rains. With the rainy season intensifying, water levels are rapidly approaching the dam's embankments, raising fears of a possible collapse that could endanger nearby communities, destroy farms, and disrupt livelihoods in the regional capital.
11: Between today and tomorrow, because look at the skies, you don't know when the rains will
12: come. I was just looking at the middle of it.
11: Exactly.
12: The water is rising.
11: It's rising. Look, one heavy rain, it will spill over.
10: During an inspection of the site, the Northeast Regional Minister Ibrahim Tia expressed deep concern over the situation, describing the abandonment of the rehabilitation project as a serious national security risk.
11: If something should happen here, you know the consequences. Indeed, when they give him the project, they've not given him mobilization. He has come, there are 2 dams. He's working here in Lambinsi, but he's gone to look for money. And you know, it's a process. You can't just go and then you pick the money and give it. So that is the issue. But we shouldn't wait until something happens and we'll now begin giving stories. If there's a remedy, we should do it. And whatever we'll do, we'll add the cost to the contractor. When he comes, he takes it up.
12: Right.
1: Race for a place at the 2026 National Science and Maths Quiz Championship has ended in Bono East, with Techiman Senior High School emerging as the region's strongest contender after a dominant display in the final qualifier. Here's a look back.
13: 4 schools have emerged from Bono East regional qualifiers, ready to test themselves against the country's finest at the national championship.
14: Akunfia Meyao is coming this year to impress not only the old students, but also the entire school. We want to do our best so that we can be recognized as one of the best schools in the Bono East region.
4: very proud of them. We knew that we would win, but we wanted the prize, the gold prize, which we didn't get, but we knew that we were going to win. So I'm very proud of them and I'm happy.
15: And what's your expectation of them as they head to the national stage?
4: We are going higher, definitely. We are going higher and we are going to shine.
13: Techiman SHS finished as the highest scoring qualifier and now have their eyes set on earning a seeded place at this year's national championship.
1: And that's how we end this morning's bulletin here on Joy 99.7 FM. 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

0: This August, the Super Morning Show is done pretending. Sustainability isn't just tree planting, it's whether the systems we depend on actually last. Lights that stay on, water that reaches the bucket, food that nourishes people instead of rotting away, roads that take us home instead of taking our lives. When things keep failing, that's a sustainability crisis. So this month, we're asking why. Why land guards still run our neighborhoods? Why food rots in bins while our neighbors sleep hungry? Why the road that killed your cousin still has no signage? Why half the water you pay for never reaches your bucket? Uncomfortable? Good. That's the point. Stay tuned to the Super Morning Show throughout August for Joy Sustainability Month. Hashtag Joy Sustains.
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0: course, we are back from an eventful weekend with a great vibe for your morning experience on the radio. Daybreak hits on hit 103.9. Are you still in bed? We are up and awake. Up and awake. Wake up, wake up. Good morning, Ghana. Daybreak hits is airborne from now till 10 a.m. Entire team is ready. My name is Kwame Dadzi.
1: And I'm Doreen Avio. Good morning to you once again. And yes, I believe that we all had a good weekend. All right, so a quick one before we get the day started, Kwame.
0: Yep.
1: You know that moment when you are at the bus stop, and the mate shouts, you know, circle. Now you rush, almost twist your ankle. I don't know if you've, I have. You twist your ankle, you squeeze through everybody, the struggle and everything, only for the mate to look at you and say, boss, I am out. And then you just have to turn and look at how you can struggle again to get a car. Mm-hmm. Then the truck drives off and you're standing there wondering if your morning has already been cancelled.
0: Charlie.
1: Meanwhile, someone quickly walks few meters down the road, catches another car, and they are gone. Funny enough, that's how life works sometimes. A lot of us are waiting for the perfect opportunity, the perfect job, the perfect business idea, the perfect Monday, the perfect bank balance. But life is like that trotro. If you keep waiting at the same spot, you might be waiting longer than necessary. Move. Hope is beautiful. Pray. Believe. Speak positively. But after the amen, get up and do something. Because faith without action is like buying data and refusing to turn on your mobile data.
0: Say the last line again. Faith without action
1: is like buying data and refusing to turn on your mobile data.
0: So you have the data.
1: Yes.
0: But it is not on.
1: Mm-hmm.
0: Hey.
1: Yep.
0: You go stand down, make the car left you.
1: Yes. Now the bundle is there, but nothing is loading. And let's be real, not every day you wake up feeling like a champion. Some mornings your alarm rings and your body says, today, dear, we are not interested. That's okay. Whether you're excited, you're tired, frustrated, or even disappointed, don't let those feelings pack your life. Convert that energy into action. So send the CV, make that phone call, record that content. Read those 10 pages. Save that 20 CDs. One small step today beats one big excuse tomorrow. Remember, your feelings can influence your day, but your actions can change your life. So as you step out today, don't just hope things will get better. Just say, or don't just say that God go do am. You know we Ghanaians. God go do am. Yes, God will open doors, but don't sleep in front of the door he opened. Go out there, move, act, show up, because today's progress isn't waiting for perfect people. It's waiting for people who are willing to take the next steps. Well, for me, I can only tell you to have an amazing day and keep staying blessed. Now, let's check out our weather. 23 degrees Celsius throughout the day.
0: Hey, that's cold, man.
1: Mm-hmm. This morning, it will be cloudy with sunny periods with a slight chance of showers, windy at times. And then in the afternoon, mostly sunny, windy at times. And then in the evening, clear and windy at times.
0: Okay. That's the weather. All right. Now, the big story today. Parliament has given the green light for the reintroduction of road and bridge tolls through a fully electronic collection system after approving a 20-year public-private partnership concession between the Ministry of Roads and Highways and a special purpose vehicle to be established by Rock Africa Limited. The agreement is expected to pave the way for the deployment of a nationwide digital tolling infrastructure aimed at mobilizing revenue for road development while eliminating the long queues and traffic congestion associated with the former manual toll collection system. Now, the approval followed consideration of a report by Parliament's Roads and Transportation Committee, with members of Parliament debating the merits of restoring toll collection which was suspended in November 2021. Guys, which means that the road tolls are back, but now it would be electronic.
1: Yep.
0: We're asking you questions this morning. Do you support the reintroduction of road tolls in Ghana? Do you think it's going to help us? Do you think the e-toll collection system will be more efficient than the previous manual system? And are you confident the revenue generated from the road tolls will be used to improve Ghana's roads? Because yes, road tolls are supposed to go into the road fund. Is it going to serve the purpose? Should motorists be required to pay tolls if the roads are still in poor condition? And what challenges do you foresee with a fully electronic toll collection system? Let's hear from you this morning. 0548841039, our WhatsApp number. And we're also very live on social media, on X, on Facebook. Connect with us and let's have a very good morning today. This show is produced by Mr. Hagler, supported by Nathaniel Ni Amu Otu. We have Ni Apnes also on social media and the entire team. My name is Kwame Dadzi.
1: And I'm Doreen Avio.
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1: Extra!

0: And it's time for the headlines brought to you by CompuGhana. Mr. Hagla is here with Tina.
1: Tina.
0: Tina is back.
1: She's back. She's back.
2: Good morning.
1: Yes. Good morning, darling. How are you doing?
2: Doing very well. Thank you.
3: Good morning, my people.
0: Good morning, Mr. Hagla. How are you, Mr.
3: Hagla? I'm fine. How are you?
0: Fantastic.
3: How was your weekend?
0: It was tiring. Yeah.
1: You were looking for too much money.
0: I'm learning from Doreen. You know, Doreen can do three galamseys over a week.
3: So how many did you do?
0: Just one.
3: Oh. How was Ghana Comedy Awards?
0: It was good.
3: Right.
1: You know,
0: it's amazing being with comedians.
1: Mm-hmm. Yes.
0: Every moment, every action is so funny.
3: Yes.
0: And it's also difficult hosting them, because if you don't take care, you will try to become like them.
3: Yes. And
0: you can't be like them. Yes. So yes. you manage things so you don't become a comedian.
2: Yes. Oh my goodness.
0: It was awesome.
1: But
0: your
1: intro was beautiful.
0: Yes.
1: Yeah, it was beautiful.
0: Yes, I decided to just warm my way into the system like that, and then that was it. And then later on, we just let the thing flow like that. But it was good seeing KMJ and Amelie Josue's show on Joy Prime.
3: And then also Weekend City show.
0: Yeah. So we won two awards.
1: Nice. I hear that anytime Multimedia won an award, the way Kwame was jumping, it was annoying.
0: Yes, I jumped. I was so happy.
1: So said you were annoying.
3: So did you collect the plaques on our behalf?
0: They were there. Kofi was there. Okay. Amelie Josue was there.
3: Nice.
0: And Ruben Adakwa was also there.
3: Oh, okay. Challenge. Congratulations to the team.
1: Oh my goodness.
0: Charlie. And then over the weekend, so many stories as well.
1: From
0: the UK.
1: Charlie. A lot has happened in the United Kingdom.
0: Yeah, isn't it?
3: Guys, don't miss Showbiz Review today. All the exclusives today and tomorrow.
0: It's going to be
3: on Showbiz Review. Yeah. So guys, don't miss it. 8 o'clock.
0: And some people also ate a lot of tuzafi and stuff.
3: Kwame. Talking about tuzafi. Tina's auntie prepared some nice tuzafi. Fortunately for me, she lives in my area. It's less than 10 minutes drive from my house.
0: But I'm not happy with Mr. Hagla though.
3: Why?
0: Why are you telling us?
3: Well, I have to tell you.
0: Why have you finished eating that thing?
3: I really enjoyed it last Friday.
0: This is our man.
1: Yeah, you idiot.
0: You know, you are our brother. You have food. You finish eating the food and you come and tell us.
3: Kwame, I'll order one pack for you. Okay. And then one for you,
0: and
3: one for the
0: I'll ring. Also blame Tina.
3: Uh-huh.
0: Tina, you are giving Mr. Hagla food. You're not thinking about us.
2: Yeah. I did.
0: So where is our food?
2: It will come.
1: It will come.
2: Mr. Hagla said on Friday. Friday is special.
3: Friday.
1: Friday is special.
3: But you are not coming on Friday. So what do we do?
1: Thank God.
0: Because of the tuzafi. Tina, how are you? You've been
2: Thank
0: missed.
2: Thank you. Yes.
0: Yeah. How's the family?
2: Oh, everyone is doing very well.
0: You didn't miss us?
2: I did. Especially the boyfriends that I got. All of them.
3: She's confessing.
2: I missed all of them.
1: Remember
2: the last time, my last day, there was this one that said, oh, my lovely Tina. Oh,
1: yes.
2: Hi to you. And I really missed all of them. So
0: wow.
2: I'm back for good.
0: You miss those people on social media,
2: but
0: those who sent in the messages.
2: More than you, Brakwame, here.
0: Hey, Tina.
2: Today
0: I know you.
1: Yes.
2: We are sitting
0: here. Guys, let's do the big story this morning. Parliament has given the green light for the reintroduction of road and bridge tolls through a fully electronic collection system. So now we are moving from the physical to e-system. This one is e-toll. After approving a 20-year public-private partnership concession between the Ministry of Roads and Highways and a special purpose vehicle to be established by Rock Africa Limited. And the agreement is expected to pave way for the deployment of nationwide digital tolling infrastructure aimed at mobilizing revenue for road development while eliminating the long queues and traffic congestion associated with the former manual toll collection system. We are asking you guys, do you support this e-toll system? Do you think it will work? Do you think the collection will be more efficient than the previous manual system? And are you confident the revenue generated will be channeled into the right quarters? Say, baby, do you believe in the system? Yes. And should motorists be required to pay tolls even if the roads are still in poor condition? Send us your thoughts now on 0548841093.
1: Okay.
0: Headlines. Oh, before headlines, Mr. Hagler, you use the road. You've paid tolls.
3: Kwame, I support it.
0: Doreen, Doreen, do you support the physical one or the electronic one?
3: I support the road.
1: I think I will support the electronic one, but I hope
0: everybody's.
1: Yeah, but can't just light it. The lights went out. So the machines are not working. And we also don't want to hear that you reach there and then now when you are trying to pay, it's not paying. You cannot, like, we don't want that
2: very
1: system.
2: Very frustrating.
1: If it's going to be electronic, let's do it and do it very well. If you have to connect it to some batteries or something, that will make it easy for us. It should be smooth. We don't want, and then when the lights went off, the toll would, because if it goes off, we'll still pass there.
0: So does it mean the tolls will still be there?
1: They will be there, but maybe
0: instead of paying physical cash,
1: Sagla, maybe I think that it would be nice if they don't put
3: the booths there.
1: Because
3: so there will not be any human being in
0: human interaction, no physical touch, no. So and maybe you pass through a system, it just scans your number plate or something.
3: I think they should embed that in the either roadworthy certificate, the sticker, the insurance. Embed that in it so that there will be some camera or
0: that
3: some scanner up there somewhere. Yes. So once
0: and the moment it's scanned, it takes the money out of your account.
3: It pops up on your mobile money.
0: Yes. What if I don't have any money in my mobile account?
3: Anytime you get
0: it, will deduct.
3: It has to deduct. Me, I support it.
0: Yes,
3: I
0: think so. 100%. It's the way to go.
1: So we beg our
3: roads needs to be fixed. Yes. Street lights needs
1: to be fixed. They should use their money to fix the road. They should not put it in their pocket.
3: Yes.
0: I agree.
1: Use their money to fix the road because we are still struggling with the roads.
0: Yes. And that is why when the road tour was cancelled in 2021, people were so concerned
3: because
0: the road fund is meant for that.
1: Yes.
0: And if you are taking this off and you are saying you are using the e-levy, which goes into the consolidated fund, taking the whole thing was manya.
1: Yes.
0: And we need the roads to be in good shape. Mm-hmm. So I think this is a good thing.
3: Yes.
0: And almost every well-organized country has or pays road tolls in different forms. Why are we saying we should cancel it? So if it is back through the ELE system, I think this is the best way to go. And Tina, you support it too, right?
2: Yeah, I do. Mm.
0: Okay. All right. Now the headlines.
3: Mm-hmm. All right. Let's say shouts to our fans that have joined us on TikTok. Shouts to you guys all at Mr. Hagler on TikTok and at Marina View on TikTok. Shouts to you all. First one is coming from myjoonline.com. It says ECOWAS donates $250,000 to support Ghana flood victims. And this is coming from Okujeto Ablakwa as he reveals $250,000 to support Ghana flood victims. MyJoyOnline.com has the story. Ministry of Education clarifies basic school language policy, says foreign languages will remain optional.
0: Okay.
3: They're not the key word is optional.
0: Yeah.
1: Optional.
0: I think it was even stated in the previous.
3: So MyJoyOnline.com has this story. 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Ghana card will detect Momo loan defaulters who dispose of SIM cards.
0: No, say it again.
3: The Ghana card will detect Momo loan defaulters who dispose of
0: the new one we're about to do.
3: Yes.
2: Yeah.
1: Oh.
3: Huh? We're about to do a new one.
1: Okay. A new Ghana card.
3: We're about to re-register our SIM cards.
0: Our SIM card, sorry. Okay. So when it is done,
3: it will be linked to your Ghana card.
0: So if you owe
3: and you throw the SIM card away, the Ghana card will, once they search your number, it will link to your Ghana card.
1: Okay.
3: So they'll look for you.
1: So those of you have been going for loan, and when you finish, you throw the SIM card away.
3: I know some people, if you want to send them Momo, you have to call them first.
1: Charlie, I'm
3: coming to send you the Momo.
0: Send it through this number.
3: Send it to someone else.
2: Some of us are.
3: Tina is one of them.
2: No. But we do pay, you know.
0: But do you still owe at the moment? Small. I want to send you Momo.
2: Oh, 2025.
0: Can I send you Momo via your...
2: I owe them 2025.
0: So can I send Momo into your Momo account now?
1: I don't even know how to do it.
0: They will take it. They will deduct it.
2: Yes, please. Let's try. Let's do
0: Nafate Okasu.
2: All right. So gunmen killed 12, abduct women and children in Nigerian village. Yeah, you can get more of that on myjoonline.com. And commercial tricycle rider jailed 7 years for defiling minor. You can get that also on GNA. And police arrest 2 over viral video of 12-year-old driving articulated truck. Wow. You can get more of that also on myjoonline.com. And GNFS contains Teshi House fire, prevents major property loss. You can get more of that also on adomonline.com. And 2 firefighting helicopters collide in Greece wildfires. Hungary shuts nuclear plants. You can get more of that also on myjoonline.com. And you can't win an argument with a woman. How? So
1: this is not possible.
0: Oh, you can't win an argument
1: with a woman.
0: Where you got is very important.
3: Because it is about women. You see that she wants to finish the thing.
2: You can't win an
1: argument. You cannot win an argument with a woman.
2: The both of you can't finish an argument with both of
3: us. Do you know who is saying this?
0: Who is saying that?
3: Our president.
1: Yes. But of course,
3: President John Dramani Mahama.
1: Our president understands women.
2: Exactly.
1: He knows women.
0: When he says we can't win an argument with a woman.
2: Why are we even arguing on this?
0: Because we can't win.
1: No, and one, you cannot win. One, we are louder than you. Two, we can shout more than you. Three, we can display more than you.
0: Yes. So that's not because you're making a good argument.
1: We will make a good argument.
0: But because you are louder, you can display.
1: We will still make a good argument.
0: You cause drama.
1: Yes.
0: Commotion.
1: We will, look.
0: So it means women are confusionists.
1: Yes, we are.
0: It means you are trouble.
1: Yes. But we'll still make it clear.
0: It means you don't go to heaven. You are not.
1: If you're a man, I always tell men, don't try to understand women and don't try to argue with women. If you're a man,
0: that is where God shouldn't have created them. So that we will be alone in the Garden of Eden.
1: They lie.
0: And now look at them. They are all over.
1: Yes.
0: Disturbing us. When you pass here, they are disturbing you. When you pass here, sometimes you say you don't watch, but you watch.
1: Yes.
0: They are creating confusion everywhere, putting nyapness into trouble.
1: Yes. Assembly, I
0: don't know.
3: Let's move on. Let's go back to adomonline.com. You know, last Saturday was the first weekend in August.
0: Yes.
3: Good. Now, let's listen to this. AMA fines Rollins Park food vendors 1,000 each for defying sanitation exercise.
1: 1,000 Ghana cedis.
3: 1,000 Ghana
1: cedis. Uncle Nya were here to you.
3: Can you remember we spoke about this? So that's exactly what is happening. Unemployed graduates with disabilities give government 1 week ultimatum over GES recruitment. 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
0: Like joke. It happened.
3: AdomOnline.com has more of the story.
1: Pella and Jarvis.
0: They are married.
3: Yeah. I still don't believe it.
0: It's still not content.
3: Yes, I still think it is content.
0: It's not a movie.
3: I think it's real.
1: You think it's real, eh?
0: Tina thinks it's real.
1: Well, I don't think they will also get up and just deceive the public like that.
2: Yes.
3: Are you? 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And this is coming from the Ghana Police.
0: Okay.
3: AdomOnline.com has this story. NACOC arrests 10 over alleged cannabis distribution at KTU SRC Week. adomonline.com has this story. Coconut seller fines 360 Ghana cedis for dumping husks into drain at Bubiashi. adomonline.com has this story.
2: Okay. So this is coming from Shadaware. And he says that my lifestyle is funded by Ghana, not anywhere else. You can get more of that on Ghana web.
1: Ghana.
0: Our very own Shadaware.
2: So also on GhanaWeb.com, not the kind of news we want. So this is coming from Stone Boy. He reacts to Shatterfist UK stampede. All right. So still on GhanaWeb.com, Pella weds Jarvis in star studded Lagos ceremony.
0: No, you like love songs too.
2: Oh, we see.
0: My sister is in love, man.
2: All right, so also on GhanaWeb.com, Shatterfest UK cancelled following serious incident outside venue. Same on GhanaWeb.com, Musica honors Ebo Taylor at final funeral rites.
0: The funeral was this weekend, but it appears there were so many activities, so it was shrouded. Oh, Charlie. Yeah. Oh,
2: all right. Oh. So, family music icons bid farewell to high life legend Ebo Taylor in Salt Pond.
0: Yeah.
2: And also on GhanaWeb.com, that's not funny. And this is coming from DJ Switch. He slept farewell to high life legend Ebo Taylor in Salt Pond.
0: Yeah.
2: And also on GhanaWeb.com,

0: Now web.com, yeah. It says I will charge 100k and then 150k for movie roles after my next project. And this is coming from Kojong Kansa Lil Wayne. More of that on ghanaweb.com. I have been to 12 different hospitals for a cure. Yolo's Drogba opens up. More of that on ghanaweb.com. I won't expose my body again after visiting Mecca.
1: Guess who?
0: Hajia for real. More of that on ghanaweb.com.
2: She's yet to go.
0: Yes.
1: Yeah.
2: So after
0: she's seen that, after she won't do it.
2: Okay, so she still has some time to expose.
1: Exactly.
2: Okay.
0: It was fake. Peter Okoye speaks on 2021 reunion with Rude Boy. More of that on ghanaweb.com.
2: And I have a feeling even what he said is fake.
1: Yeah, true.
3: That's what I always say, like, if twins can fight like this, then you, a brother and a sister, your backbone, your forward bone,
2: or half brothers, half sisters, like
1: Ajua Safo and Akofina. It hurts me that I don't know my I have twin sisters, I'm Teria. Heads that we couldn't get the other one. I was told she died during childbirth. And but then I've always loved twins. I just hope I get one.
3: I am not the only one who loves twins. Mm-hmm. I love twins too.
2: No, I mean, it's not too late.
0: But if you want to see more twins, the Twins Festival will be happening. It's happening this weekend. Yes.
2: Twins Festival.
0: I think it's on Friday.
3: Okay.
0: Twins Festival.
3: The Twins Festival.
0: The Homo War Festival.
2: Okay. Yeah. So last year you mentioned
0: it's happening this
3: Friday. I will go and see different types of twins.
0: You can go to British Accra.
3: Yeah.
2: How do they call it in Ghana? That festival, the name?
3: I forgot the name.
0: Hajia.
3: Hajia something. I don't know.
2: So twins is what?
0: Hanji. Yeah.
2: Oh, nice.
1: So
2: we need to go and see that.
0: Yes. Oh no, we can organize and go.
1: Also, because last year in my area, when I closed from work going home, and then I didn't know what they were doing. Mm-hmm. I saw them using that their gun and everything. I got scared.
0: Mm.
1: In fact, I had to run.
3: So
1: Mr. Hagler, wait,
3: so
1: that
3: with the Homo War is still in Jamestown.
0: Yes, British Accra.
3: Okay, so something has been going on in Teshi.
2: Okay.
3: I'm yet to find out. I don't know. But like since last Friday, you see a group of young people. They stand by the roadside.
2: Yeah.
3: And then there's another group that is heavily running on the streets.
0: Mm-hmm.
3: I don't know what they're... Look, Kwame, I said from like my area, there's a place called La Scala. Like, I saw some for a minute. I was like, oh, there are a lot of youth in this area.
0: Yeah.
2: Mm.
3: Many of them, Kwame, and I was just driving, and then you get to a point, so many of them, if you're not careful, you cannot even drive.
0: There's a name for what they are doing.
3: Yeah, and you see them running or jogging.
0: I'm not sure, but I think it is Kanshimo.
3: Kanshimo.
0: For the Teshi people.
2: The Teshi people.
3: Yes. When you're driving and you see them, you have to slow down. Otherwise, they'll start hitting your car.
2: Are they also doing their homo around the same time? Or?
0: You know, there are different dates.
2: Different dates.
0: So I don't know the dates that
3: And that is why I'm asking him whether it's around the same time. Because if it's happening in Jamestown, then...
0: There's a different date for Lante Janwe. Lante Janwe celebrated years 2 weeks ago.
2: All right. And which covers which area?
0: Osu will celebrate years later. I don't know the exact date.
3: All right.
0: And then the people of British Accra will celebrate years this weekend.
3: This weekend. Uh-huh. Okay.
0: So, there are
2: which people are the Lante Janwe people?
3: That's from the people of Jamestown, right?
0: Session of them.
3: Yeah.
2: Wow.
0: Yes. Yeah. Yes. All right. So, guys, that's our final headline for.
2: All right.
0: For today. Let's say shout out to all the guys that joined us on TikTok. Also, those who joined us on Facebook, X, and on YouTube. Shout out. So now, I have a message from Benny Dogbeda. He says, "Good morning, guys. It's been a while. I tuned in. You guys didn't tell me you have a new baby on the show.
2: Hey.
3: Benny Dogbeda, go and drink Awake Purified Drinking Water this morning and relax.
0: Ozu Yeboah. Daniel says, good morning, boss. Shouts to Bra Kwame, Doreen, and the new baby I am seeing on the
3: baby
0: TikTok. Shouts to everyone, Kwame, Doreen. I'm out.
3: Thank you so much, Mr. Hagler.
2: Okay, Igbenin Dogbeda is on your
3: yes,
2: life. He says, it's just drama, talking about the women. He says, unnecessary drama.
3: Yes.
2: Please, let's see the lady who is reading the news.
3: Kwame, just... you can lift it. Let me do it for them properly.
2: Yes. Take it to the side.
3: Yes. There she is.
2: So that's the lady. Can you see the lady now?
3: Can you see the beautiful lady reading the news?
2: That is Tina. That is Tina.
3: That's Tina, yes.
2: All right? That is Tina.
1: Yeah. Nice meeting you guys.
2: Oh, people are... What the MP said.

0: was yeah. normal. Okay, it's normal in your eyes. It's not normal. Don't think like that. Well, and good morning, guys. Kwame, please, I sent you a message. Okay. Still right here on H103.9 Daybreak. It's a big story this morning. Parliament has given the green light for the reintroduction of road and bridge tolls. Now we're doing electronic collection, and we're asking your thoughts on this one. We have some comments already. Let's start. Tina.
1: Yeah. Okay. Tina has. So, yeah, they say you are beautiful, so let me put the camera on you.
0: Yeah.
2: Thank you. So, Bright Titus says, congratulations. And then Awudu Habibu Mohammed says, this is a setup in the right direction. Hey, which one is the setup? Christopher Soku says, JDM, you are doing too much. I wish you a chance to go again. Jan Richard says, may it be reintroduced with vigilance workers. Oh, okay. So Becky says, it should be for life. Charles also says, it's a good initiative, but I think we need people to work there, not any electronic systems. All right. So God's Way Goli also said, it's a good move. Frank Onero, good to hear. Raymond also says, the way to go. And then Bia East in Kosuo, hey. Indeed, good governance is on course. Yeah, Noble Joy also says, good news for me. Kofi Adoba Manasseh also says, that's what I heard, though. It will help. Citizen Teo also says, good intentions, let's adhere to it. And then Sylvester Elvis Odro also says, it is a good idea. Our roads are in a deplorable state, and if tolls can help improve our road infrastructure, then we should go for it.
0: Okay.
2: Kelvin's also says, very good. And then Dubakte Augustine Osei also said, funny country. Hey.
1: All right.
2: Okay, I have more. Should I continue?
0: Oh, continue. Okay.
2: Aaron also says, I hope bank cards and e-switch cards will be issued in much quantities to drivers. Inshiraba Latif also says, 20 years for electronic toll system installation, operation and maintenance with a question mark. All right. So Jemale also says, this is done here in very developed country. Okay. So Inshiraba Papayao, which family member is coming for this one? Please make it 1,000 years. Peter Senor also says, chop chop PPA. Okay, so Prince of Gold Coast, Prince Private Partnership, who owns that private firm? Ghana is a business. William Ofori says, promise don't fall into water. Though this is a good decision, but going back to electronic time, this is not what they promised. Hey, NDC party for. Ayo. So Abdul Kader also says, Abain Papanaba, but the roads are bad. He repeated with so many A's. Hey. So they're bad. Richard also says, so the NPP will be back after 20 years to cancel it again, right?
1: Ah.
2: And the last one here, Samson Jan says, is that technology not outdated? 20 years old proposal.
1: All right.
2: All right.
1: Well,
2: so
1: there's more. I want to believe there's more messages.
0: Doreen, don't you have more messages?
1: Yes,
0: you know,
1: maybe
0: people are just appreciating Tina's beauty on social media. And Aigbenin Tugbara says, because of Tina, Doreen, your views have increased. Benjamin Senor Gazi says, where is she from?
1: She's from the north. Hey. Yes, northern girls, we are pretty, you know. Yes.
0: Look at Benjamin. Benjamin says, my beautiful Tina, I have something nice for you.
1: Bring it. All
0: right.
1: Well, we have some more messages here, and definitely we're going straight into it. Ja Love Gilby says, why 20 years? It says 8 over 10. So when it's good, you renew. Yeah. Osman Idris Udogo says, more burden, more wahala, more to come. Efuyeba Kojo Obrimpong also says that, oh, well done. We need a good railway system too as well. Jumo says that paying tolls and taxes is not painful, but paying and seeing bad roads. Samuel Ajaysta says, so what has happened to the person who collapsed it? Hey, how are we supposed to know that? Dankwa Michael says, Ghana first and Ghana must work. Force and Isaac says, good news. Dankwa says, love Ghana and promote Ghana. Don Skifu says, it should be in the form of POS system. You load your card with fingerprint. Clever Man says, so imagine if we had good leaders as how President John Dramani Mahama always delivered perfectly. Like, by now, we are far gone as a country. Arise, you, let's rally behind the chosen one. Rudolph Pabite says, at least I will get my favorite Abodo on my way to Accra. I also like Abodo too.
2: Yeah.
1: Yes.
2: Yeah,
1: Wisdom Amoga says, this is significant development for Ghana's infrastructure. I'm excited to see how the 20-year public-private partnership agreement will play out in the long run. Will the funds be utilized efficiently? And Isaac Osei Entry says, this idea was initiated by NPP. Joshua says, who will be 50 years when it expires? And Colin Asante says 20 years, it should be 5 years, then renewal. Parkway Sikumsin says it has to be renewed every year with DVLA authorization, just like roadworthy renewal. Jennifer Plas says a provision should be made for foreign cars that come into the country. Fit by Coach Tony also wrote that travel and see many infrastructures you may see in abroad are for private investors. Mama Le says this one to private partnership. Oh, Ghana. Samuel Aiken says the Parliament of Ghana should also pass laws to allow individuals who are rich to build roads in Ghana and get perpetual hold to retrieve their investment through road tolls. Then government may take about 20% portion of the collected amount from the investor. It will help citizens to get good roads and accessible road network in the whole of Ghana. Let's think outside the box. Emmanuel Kweku Ebisa says, good to hear that though. I don't have a car. Danny Tintin says, paying road toll has never been a problem. However, this new system or whatsoever shouldn't create traffic, way to go. And also Chris Addy says, hey, I miss paying toll at Tuba Toll Booth. So traffic morning and evening. Otu Assemblyman says, that's good, Pam. So this time, what are we targeting or what are we achieving from this move again? Charles Answer says, good idea, but why being a private sector? Billionaire Rose says, who are those private investors? And finally, Godwood Tufor says, my problem is, would they account for the money collected? That's another question for the gods.
0: Yes, and comments here, more comments here. Good morning, Mrs. Doreen. No, you should say Miss Doreen or something.
3: Oh, it's Miss Doreen.
0: And
3: yeah.
0: Mr. Kwame D or Mr. Daz. Okay, that's okay. Mr. Hagler, hope you guys are doing great. Welcome back, Kofi Luma. Good morning, Doreen and Brad Kwame. Even if we don't support the road toll, it has come to stay with us because we were having it so many years ago, and Nebu and his road minister took it away. But my worry is that won't the money go to someone else's pocket? Message from Susan Ash inside Spintex. Good morning. I decided to sleep till noon because I'm on leave, but couldn't because I can't go a day without listening to you guys. For the big story, it's the best decision because that's what other countries use to develop their roads. Please, Bra Kwame and Sister Doreen, after this, play me Midofwa Dadame. Because I thought they were going to make the things easy for us without burdening us with taxes. For me, I support. But the timing, Hannah from Obuasi. Oh, Hannah, you don't want to pay road tolls, eh?
2: Second, let me cast when you're breaking heart too.
0: Good morning, Brad Kwame, Doreen, Mr. Hagler, and Tina, and all the Daybreak Hits crew. I hope you guys are doing great. We are well. Tina, Friday, me too. I want some of the tools I feel. Why?
1: Hey, me a tools I feel need.
0: Always. Oh, anyways, to the big story. It's a big yes, and this is going to help us save more money to fix the roads. If only they are going to be loyal and use the money wisely, it's really going to help us, all of us, and the country. Thank you. This is Bright Future from Laboni. Good morning to the best morning show. Bra Kwame, Doreen, I'm always happy when it's Monday because I will hear from you guys. And we're also happy every Monday to speak to you guys. To the big story. We believe in this government, so we know it will end well. I support it from Kwabena Nyama. And the last one here says, with Teshi, they are warming up for Bella.
1: Okay.
0: Is it Bella?
1: Bella. Okay, so what Bella. I've been seeing is Bella.
0: Okay. Oh, okay. So the Teshi Homowo. Kweku Rose sent you that one from Spain.
1: Thank you so much.
0: Oh,
1: thank
0: Kweku
1: you.
0: Kweku Rose.
1: Yeah,
0: Bella.
1: Bella. Okay. Bella. Okay. All right.
0: Tina, say something to the listener, the fans.
1: Yes.
0: You have fans now.
1: Please,
0: you are now,
1: those
0: you are
1: of
0: now.
1: You who have been asking about Tina, I'm turning the camera to Tina so that you hear what Tina has to say because Tina has been away for a while, but she's back.
0: Yes.
1: Thank you. I know I'm 16.
0: She's
1: back.
0: She's
1: back. Let's take a listen to what Tina has to
0: Tina,
1: share with us.
0: Tell them something.
2: In fact, I'm shy. I'm shy. Okay, so I love all of you. And I don't know. I don't
1: you're
2: know
1: back.
2: What to say.
1: Tell them you're back.
2: I'm back.
0: Tina,
2: I'm back.
0: Tell us
2: you
0: something.
2: You always see me apart in the morning.
0: From, apart from you being here in the morning with us, what do you do else at the Multimedia Group?
2: So you sometimes see me on the more serious notes.
0: Yes. Yes.
2: You also see me small on changes and enjoy learning more.
0: Enjoy learning. Yeah.
1: Right.
0: You like learning.
2: Oh.
0: And you're beautiful as well.
2: Thank you.
0: When you grew up, sorry. Guys. Guys. I am not an MP, so please, I'll not go there.
1: Okay, okay, guys. All right.
0: Thank you, Tina.
2: Right. Thank you, Rapha.
0: All right. Still here on Daybreak Hit. Now, guys, do you know how money really moves in Ghana? The month has ended.
1: Yeah.
0: And the moment that...
1: If you know... have been paid. If you know anybody at Multimedia, I want to let you know that all Multimedia workers have been paid. If somebody owes you...
0: Please.
1: Mine you can call come. Them and take your
0: my
1: money.
0: My own has not come yet.
1: Your money has not come yet.
0: My bank has not paid. Guys, Alpha Money, it moves from somebody who has taken his or her salary to the mother, to the wife, to the husband,
1: to the
0: children,
1: family.
0: To the girlfriend, to the boyfriend.
1: Yeah.
0: It happens like that. Mm-hmm. And you know, this happens almost every time in Ghana. It moves, connecting Ghanaians with their families, communities, and businesses. It's airtime sent to a sister, as I said earlier on. But in Ghana, money is more than a transaction. 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EcoBank is the Pan-African bank, and we need to get to the question of the day this morning.
1: Yes.
0: Yes, as always, we give you something to
1: We actually have it on our screens here, okay. Our question of the day this morning. We are asking that, what name is given to an ancient musical horn? Typically a ram's horn used for Jewish ritual purposes.
0: Okay.
1: I'll take the question again. What name is given to an ancient musical horn? Typically a ram's horn used for Jewish ritual purposes. Send the right answer to 0548-841-039. And also you can send it via our social media pages at Hits1039FM. And we'll be right back to give you answer for our question of the day.

0: So we do have a winner for our question of the day, and the answer is shofar.
1: Yes, shofar.
0: Yes, it's called shofar. So I think our first winner was Kinjaba. Then somebody wrote Atenteben.
1: Who said Atenteben?
0: Taurus Hebrew says Atenteben. And then I think James Dia also got it right, says shofar. I think there are a few more winners down. Can we go a bit down? So, yes. And then we have Aigbeni Dogbeda, who's also says shofar. And then Bright Future also sent shofar. So, yeah, congratulations to all of you. So, we asked that what name is given to an Asian musical horn, typically a ram's horn, used for Jewish ritual purposes? And the answer is shofar. Our question of the day is brought to you by Ecobank and Puma Drinks.
1: And you remember shofar is that instrument that Perez Music used in his music, the one we mentioned when he came here.
0: Yes.
1: So that is a shofar that he was referring to. Still here on Hit 103.9 Daybreak Hit, Mr. Hagler is taking us on a music journey.

0: Daybreak Hits on Hits 103.9. Mr. Hagler, we have the music right here, and it's time for your birthday messages. Some coming in already. Happy birthday, Mrs. Esther Osei Mafu. On this special day, I salute an exceptional woman whose strength, loyalty, and unwavering support have been my greatest source of courage. Your love has been my strongest reinforcement through every mission and every season. May the Almighty continue to guard your path, grant you good faith, good health, wisdom, peace, and many more victorious years ahead. Mrs. Esther Osei Mafu, yeah, happy birthday, my queen. You always have my love, respect, and unwavering commitment. I love her. I love it. With honor and love, Captain Bright A. Minta, Ghana Armed Forces, sent in that one. Good morning, Miss Doreen. My name is Ivy from Ashiyi. I want to wish myself a happy birthday in advance. May August be good to all of us.
1: All right. So we have some more birthday shouts here. And we're starting with South African musician Lucky Dube.
0: Oh.
1: Yes, Lucky Philip Dube was born on August 3rd, 1964, and died October 18, 2007. And he was a South African reggae musician and Rastafarian. He recorded 22 albums in Zulu, English, and Afrikaans in a 25-year period and was South Africa's biggest-selling reggae artist. Now, Dube was murdered in Johannesburg suburb of Rosettenville on the evening of 18 October 2007. So, yep, that was it. And Lucky Dube there. And also, we have movie actor Michael Ealy, an American actor. He's known for his roles in Barbershop, Too Fast, Too Furious, Takers, Think Like a Man, About Last Night, Think Like a Man 2, The Perfect Guy, and The Intruder. He is 53 years of age. Then we have movie actor Isaiah Washington, an American actor, a veteran of several Spike Lee films. Washington is best known for his role as Dr. Preston Burke in the ABC medical drama series. That's Grey's Anatomy from 2005 until 2007. And again in 2014, from 2014 to 2018, Washington portrayed Thelonious Jaha on the CW's science fiction television series The 100, and he's 63 years today. Then we have TV actress Melissa Ponzio, an American actress best known for her role as Melissa McCall in Teen Wolf and Karen on The Walking Dead. Most recently, Ponzio has starred in Chicago Fire as Donna Robbins, and also 54 years. And finally, movie actor Martin Sheen, legendary actor who starred in The West Wing and Apocalypse Now. His performances in Gettysburg, The Departed, and Badlands garnered him additional success, also 86 years of age.
0: All right, and can't cut see MTN everywhere. You go, awake, purified water. We'll be bringing you lifestyle in a moment.

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1: 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What's Up in Town, 8:30. From the classic to the latest, we have got your favorite sound. Hits Gallery, your evening show where the best beats can be found. Joe, yes sir. All the concert that you missed on our previous shows, we will drop the voices for you. Hits Gallery, challenge, spot it.
2: 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Sustainability isn't just tree planting, it's whether the systems we depend on actually last. Lights that stay on, water that reaches the bucket, food that nourishes people instead of rotting away, roads that take us home instead of taking our lives. When things keep failing, that's a sustainability crisis. So this month, we're asking why. Why land gas still run our neighborhoods? Why food rots in bins while our neighbors sleep hungry? Why the road that killed your cousin still has no signage? Why half the water you pay for never reaches your bucket? Uncomfortable? Good. That's the point. Stay tuned to the Super Morning Show throughout August for Joy Sustainability Month. Hashtag Joy Sustains.
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0: 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We have in the studio Nathaniel Ni Amu Otu, the church elder, Pentecost elder, musician.
1: I mean, many gospel, things, many colors.
2: Gospel he's musician. In capital letters.
1: And I'm a gospel Tina. Musician.
0: Yeah. So we have woman, we have man here.
2: Yeah.
0: Can I bless you too?
1: Well, you can if you want to.
0: Can I put you two together? I mean, can I?
2: I put us again,
0: two of you together?
1: She says she needs financial blessings.
0: Financial blessings. Yes, because some people they've been using social media to try to get through to Tina. And why do you want to wait for people to come and take her away?
1: I have the physical touch, unlike them who have social media touch.
2: And they answer us why.
0: Physical touch, I've been with you.
2: Okay, so today we are talking about first impression.
0: Yeah.
2: And the theme is you never get a second chance to make a first impression, and it's true. So have you ever met someone and instantly liked them? Rakwami.
0: Like her? Yes.
2: And Doreen?
3: Yes.
0: Yes, instantly.
3: Instantly.
2: Yeah. Who is that?
0: I think the very first
1: Daring day.
0: Very first day I met Doreen. I like her.
1: Why is it always Doreen? Is it because she's close to you? You don't want to mention anybody's name.
2: Which one is your own?
1: Because every day is Doreen.
0: No, let me tell you the story. So, I had already been listening to Doreen on radio.
1: Okay.
0: I even remember I was embarking on a project and Doreen called me for an interview. I was doing a No Art No Votes campaign. I called Alexis. Then Alexis was the morning show host here.
1: Yeah, okay.
0: And he told me, you know what? Let me hand you over to Doreen. Doreen called me and interviewed me and recorded my voice and played it. Then fast forward, sometime later, I came to the multimedia and I met her. At the car park, I think I was with Sammy Flex.
2: Wow.
0: Then we met her. I'm saying, oh, banana skin!
2: Glass.
1: Isn't that beautiful?
0: So, guys, nowadays, it's been there since. So, the first impression was good. But I don't know if she can say same about me. But
1: the fact that she loves me.
2: There's something about me. No, it is what Kwame said. That is what is making me laugh.
0: Because,
2: so there's nothing behind the laughter.
0: You may be impressed, but as to whether she was also impressed about
1: exactly
0: you the first time is another story.
2: Sorry,
0: altogether.
2: Yeah. Kwame, no.
0: Or you can't remember like that.
2: I remember. So my first time meeting Doreen was 2019.
0: Yes.
2: So she was so nice. I didn't know Doreen was also we were from the same hometown.
0: Mm-hmm.
2: And she asked me to do something for her, which I did, but I was supposed to give her feedback and I didn't.
0: She gave it to you. What happened?
2: I received the discipline and consent.
0: So from since then, you got to know
2: I had to learn from my mistakes. I always come and then I give her the feedback
0: Simple.
2: That she needs, and that was it. I enjoyed every bit of her, and it was so nice. The work has to go on.
1: Yeah.
2: All right, so first impression, what I have here, have you ever met someone and instantly liked them or felt unsure about them? So within just a few seconds, that's the power of first impression. Whether it's at a job interview or a first date, a business meeting, or meeting your in-laws. People often form opinions about us very quickly. So today, let's explore. We have some few points here, and the first one says, first impressions happen quickly. Research suggests people often form an initial impression within seconds of meeting someone, while those impressions aren't always accurate. They can shape how future interactions unfolds. Yeah.
1: And then the second one, we are talking about appearance and how it matters. However, the appearance and how it matters is not everything. So we are telling you that you have to also dress appropriately. You may not know who may be your fairy godmother out there. You may be the Cinderella as Tilly is. Tina is here.
2: Mm-hmm.
1: Maybe her fairy godmother is Doreen Avue.
2: Okay.
1: So you always have to dress decently wherever you are. And then those of us who have the mouth or the two, it may push someone away from you. It's also part of
2: true,
1: it.
2: It's and true. Very, very that's one
0: important.
1: Because someone may want to help you, but immediately you speak to the person, Kowechika Krafaya.
0: No.
2: Hey, all right, so the third one says body language speaks before you do. So that one is very, very, very important. How you meet people, be oha, Oshia, Brakwamia. Hey, Brakwamia, hits. No. Calm down,
0: relax.
2: Body language. Let's Brakwami see you before you, like, you know, yeah, exactly. So,
1: also the way you speak matters, your tonation, your voice, the way you come out, your composure, then stuff, it matters. Because how well you listen to people or how well they listen to you will contribute to the extent to which they will accept you. So please, if you're out there, speak well. Don't speak too fast, too slow. Don't be too reluctant with your voice and choice of words. Speak well, speak professionally. And let's although we are trying to, you know, push in the indigenous languages of Ghanaians, if you reach a formal setting like that, take some English that is better understood by all others. You speak good grammar and ensure your grammar is simple and what are you come to say? You keep it short and simple.
0: Yes.
2: All right. So
0: don't be like Nathaniel.
1: Oh, but I'm trying.
0: Oh, now people fuck us here.
1: You see, I'm a trim.
0: So first class phone in the air.
2: All right. So punctuality sends a message. Mm-hmm. Arriving on time shows respect for other people's time and demonstrates reliability. Mm-hmm. That one is true. Ghana for your time day in fin diagrocra.
0: Yes.
2: If you are to meet somebody, you can get there 30, 40 or 20 minutes before the person, and it speaks a lot about you. Okay.
1: Mm-hmm. Also, authenticity wins in the long run. In some of us, when we meet people at the very first glance, we tell them that we are a lot of things in which we are not. Example, people go for interviews and then they claim they can speak French, they can speak Ghan, and then ideally
3: Natalia,
1: do it.
3: Natalia, are you talking to me?
1: I'm not talking. Maybe if you went through it, yeah. Because it doesn't win. Because I have seen videos of people who say they can speak, say, in French, and maybe they've been employed for over, say, 3 years,
3: and then they get employment.
1: But you have to share your story. And they said, okay, we've gotten a foreigner, we want you to translate. And then when they were like, est-ce que tu fais le king? Saying that the parkour has a French song, there's a bueno.
3: When Kwame put me on the spot,
0: but this is so Doreen. Doreen says that she studied French.
3: You know, but I did. You know, I
0: Alliance Francaise.
3: Yes, Alliance Francaise. And you know, I thought I'd forgotten it all until I got to France. Yes, I was able to move around because I remembered a few things that I. So like, you know, picking an Uber and then have to cancel it. The Uber driver comes and then I have to explain to him that where I was going initially, I've changed it. So you know, so then the Uber driver asked, do I speak French? I'm like, just a little. He said if I'm able to stay for 3 months, I'll catch up, since it's something that already started. And it's not that I'm doing any ad for Alliance Française, but it is a place that when you go, you could actually learn to speak
0: French. How do you say microphone in French?
1: Très bien.
3: I will not mind Kwame this morning. Oh, goodness.
2: Okay.
0: Continue.
2: So, first impressions can be changed. Mm-hmm. While first impressions are powerful, they are not permanent. Okay. Consistent, honesty, kindness, and reliability can change someone's opinion over time.
0: All right.
1: Yes, wonderful. And also, let's look out for the simple ways to make a positive first impression. We've been talking plenty about it. Mm-hmm. Now, let's look at how you can do that simply. Mm-hmm. One, you can smile naturally. Don't be too wide. Smile naturally and then keep it going. Be punctual to dress appropriately to the occasion and for the occasion. You can change it in pertaining to or pair the occasion that you're going to. And also listen more than you speak. There are those of us who speak too much and we listen less.
0: Until it's very bad.
1: So you listen to the people around you, then you talk less about it. And also be polite to everybody, not just the people you want to impress. And then lastly and most importantly, be yourself.
0: Be yourself.
2: Always be yourself.
0: I love that.
3: All right.
2: So, first impressions may open doors if you don't know, but it's your character and actions that determine whether those doors stay open or closed. Make a good first impression, but focus even more on building lasting trust. And
4: hey, everybody, Lady Luck here, and we're celebrating America's 250th.

0: 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And also, shine your eye, spot the fraud. Though if you don't spot it, master, they will spot you. You don't want that. So make sure when you see some of these links, you don't click to try and see what is in there, especially when you know that everything with the bank is intact.
1: Awesome. And this August, the Super Morning Show on Joy FM is done pretending. They are not pretending any longer.
0: All right.
1: Sustainability isn't just tree planting. It's whether the systems where we depend on actually last. Lights that stay on, water that reaches the bucket, food that nourishes people instead of rotting away, roads that take us home instead of taking our lives. When things keep failing, that's a sustainability crisis. So this month, we're asking why. Why landguards still run our neighborhoods? Why food rots in bins while our neighbors still sleep hungry? And why the road that killed your cousin still has no signage? Why half the water you pay for never reaches your bucket? Uncomfortable? Is it good? That's the point. Right, so stay tuned to the Super Morning Show throughout August for Sustainability Month. Yes, and that is something that you should watch out for. Yeah, so maybe when you, after listening to us, when we get into 10 minutes to close, then you can tune into. Yeah. So you can see a way to, but anyways, hello.
0: We don't care about our man how is we here. Are being looked, but it is what it
1: our,
0: is.
1: Our man is here looking some way, but yes. We don't care.
2: Play some music. I want to tell you something off air. So you play some music.
1: We don't care about you like that. I mean, who are you?
3: The Hits Sports Update.

0: And it's time for the sports update. Achu Tamaklu is here. Sports update brought to you by Sasu and Consolidated Bank Ghana. Achu.
1: Kwame.
0: How are you?
1: I am.
0: How's your girlfriend doing? I saw her last week with you, together with you. You were just passing by.
1: You saw me and my girlfriend.
0: How's she doing?
1: But me, have I introduced someone to you that this person is my girlfriend?
0: You didn't it's need to tell me.
1: This thing you are doing. If the person that knows she's my girlfriend.
0: No, the way you
1: if
0: were
1: she was
0: holding,
1: not with me last week here, you would have passed them for me.
0: Wait, the way you were holding hands.
1: Who is that?
0: The way you were holding hands suggested that you guys.
1: I wasn't holding hands with any lady here last week.
0: Oh, are you serious about that?
1: It wasn't.
0: But why would you lie about it?
1: I wasn't holding hands.
0: Why would you lie about it? I was happy for you.
1: Let me say very good morning to my...
0: For a long time, you told us you didn't have a girlfriend. So when I saw you, the way you...
1: Me, I told you I didn't have a girlfriend.
0: And you were getting closer to her as though you were... Charlie, I said, oh.
1: Let me say good morning to my elder brother.
0: I am happy
1: Godwin Kwame Tamaklu.
0: He
1: is the Chief Regulatory Risk and Compliance Officer at the Mobile Money FinTech.
0: Oh, wow. That's your brother.
1: His wife. Yes.
0: Wow.
1: And to his wife, ma'am.
0: You have a brother.
1: But you...
0: Wow. Achu. And you have a sister too. Yeah.
1: The reason for this shout is that this is

0: an invitation for my brother to bring his staff to the Joy Sports Invitational.
1: Tawaso!
0: You see, the mobile money fintech, we partner with them very often.
2: Yeah.
0: In fact, last week, there was some Joy News event be that my brother came, resource person, nice one.
2: Yeah.
0: So let's extend it to the Joy Sports Invitational.
2: Good.
0: You see, this one. Uh-huh. So, to all the people that, in fact, the people who work under him, mm-hmm. the people who work with him, the people who work above him, all of them, come and register for the Joy Sports Invitational. Uh-huh. It's not only the mobile money, it's in fact MTN. MTN should also come because I'm told they are two separate companies.
2: Yes, yes, they are two separate companies.
0: In fact, even Scamcom can also come.
2: Mm. Mm-hmm.
0: So, to everybody, we're having the Joy Sports Invitational on August 29th.
2: Oh, okay.
0: Now, in case you just emerged from under a rock or you fell from the sky and you didn't know what the Joy Sports Invitational is, every year we put together Ghana's biggest companies.
2: All right.
0: Corporate institutions. It can be a herbal medicine company. Oh, the Tropo Farms.
2: Yes.
0: They were there. Plenty.
2: And my favorite people.
0: Emigo Ghana.
2: The one with the babes. Is that Ayuda?
0: No, it was not Ayuda. Oh. It's not Ayuda.
2: Oh,
0: it's
2: our favorite. The one with the ladies.
0: As for the ladies, remember them. But it's a name. It's a name that is escaping us. So yes, every year we put together an event for corporate entities to come network, fraternize, but also engage in some competitive sports for a whole day.
2: Yeah.
0: It happens at the University of Ghana Sports Stadium, and we're doing it this year at the same venue on August 29th.
2: Nice.
0: Now, the beauty of the event is that it's a family experience. So don't bother about finding a nanny for the day. There is going to be stands where the kids will be taken care of.
2: Wow.
0: So bring the kids. We'll have someone there to take care of the kids.
2: Wow.
0: Keep a watchful eye over them. So that mommy and daddy can go and play tennis, can go and swim, can play the basketball, can do the 50-meter dash. Excuse me, can play football. You get me? Can play volleyball. So come and register your company. I think registration will close a week from now or so. I'm not sure about the date, but registration will close pretty soon.
2: All right.
0: So last year, unfortunately, we had to turn some of you away. And when it comes to situations like that, it is not up to me.
2: To decide?
0: It is not up to Fence. So you may know Fence. You may know me. But if you come when we have closed registration.
2: You have closed.
0: There is not much we can do for you. You see. And we know that each of you is important.
2: Yeah.
0: So join us and let's have fun on that day. Let's make money on that day. Let's introduce you to your next client, possibly your biggest business deal you are going to get on that day. You heard Sawena last year.
2: Yes.
0: About how by midday of the next year's event, he had reached his targets for the day.
2: Chale.
0: And the rest was just bonus and profits.
2: Chale.
0: For his salespeople. And as I always say to all of the companies, beyond registering and beyond presenting your actual staff to come and compete, make sure that you put forward your best salesmen and women.
2: Mm-hmm.
0: So that when they are pitching to the right people, and there is a greater chance that they walk away with that business deal closed.
2: Look, right.
0: When you come, you are getting the biggest platform on Hits 103.9
2: of
0: FM.
2: Course.
0: Free mentions here,
2: of
0: free
2: course.
0: 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Then in Shira, Love FM in the Ashanti region, online, my Joy Online, Adum FM online, the social media platforms, YouTube, Facebook, Instagram, you name it. So there's no way you can lose from coming to register. I think the registration fee is what? 10,000 cedis or so?
2: Mm-hmm.
0: One person's salary.
2: Oh. And that's that. Even your salary is more than that. So,
0: if you're listening to us, call your HR. Call your bosses and tell them that they should come and register for the Joy Sports Invitational. Come to the front desk of the Hits FM, Joy FM, Kokomlemle, and then pick up a registration form and sign up for the Joy Sports Invitational. I know you will, and I know you will do that on time. We don't like turning people away.
2: Mm-hmm.
0: That's what we're saying. Come and register on time. Last year, I think after 37, we had to cut off the number because 37 people. The thing is that everyone wants to participate. Mm-hmm. And when you tell them that, oh, you're the football matches especially, mm-hmm. it's 15 minutes knockout format.
2: Yeah.
0: If you lose one game, you're out. They would agree you. Mm-hmm. But on that day, when they lose one match, the person doesn't understand that they played just one football match and they've been eliminated from the football competition. You get it?
2: Yeah.
0: Uh-huh. And that's why we cannot do more than a certain number. That's why there has to be a cutoff point, so that those who come, it's like an exclusive access. We can give you a quality experience. Because if we take your number and we do about 50 people, you end up playing about 8 minutes or 10 minutes of the football matches.
2: Yeah.
0: And that will not be a great experience for you. And the same will go for all of the other events. Sure. So the sack race, lime and spoon, or tag of peace, or the swimming, tennis, all of those things. The time has to be reduced just so everyone will get an experience. We don't want that. So there is going to be a cutoff point, and that's why you need to register on time. Yeah. So that you are not among the people who came to register late and unfortunately we could not admit them and we had to turn them away.
2: Yeah.
0: Look, the Commonwealth Games has ended.
2: Oh.
0: Yes. For Team Ghana, we only won 2 medals.
2: Mm.
0: Mm-hmm. We won just 2 medals. In fact, the entire competition ended in disappointment for us because on Saturday night, the men's 4x100 meter relay team thought they had won the bronze medal. But Canada's temporary disqualification was overturned after they appealed it. They got reinstated, and that pushed Ghana down to fourth with a time of 38.13 seconds. That means that we finished without a medal. The women's relay team also had baton exchange issues, and so yawa for that side. Then the 200-meter men's final, another yawa on that side because Joseph Paul Amoah, he finished seventh with a time of 20.47 seconds on Friday, so he could not finish in a medal place. The para-athletes, too, really didn't go well. Rafael Botio-Nkegbe, he closed out his final games. He said he's not going to compete for Ghana again. He's done well. He's represented Ghana for 20 years.
2: Oh,
0: and he's now 47 years of age. And he managed 3 minutes, 48.41 seconds in the men's 1,500-meter T54 final. So that is the lowdown there. But we can hear his final comment as an athlete for Ghana.
1: It was a good race. Rain in the beginning on the track, sprayed on the pushing rim in the point. But in all, I can say to myself that I came represent Ghana, represent the National Paralympics Committee in the para sports, represent our president, Sam Sidin, who believe in we, the para athletes, what we can do for the nation. But this is the end. For me, in terms of para participation in the Commonwealth game, I'm looking more to LA. As I said, this is my last Commonwealth.
2: Okay, that's your last Commonwealth.
0: That's Ghanaian para athlete Rafael Botio-Nkegbe. And if you listen to the extended interview, he said, in all the 20 years that he's been representing Ghana, he's always bought his equipment from his pockets.
2: Oh.
0: Yeah. Irrespective of which minister is in charge, irrespective of which government is in power, the funding for the para athletes, for Ghana sports, really, is horrible. And it's a sad state. But we thank you, Rafael Botio-Nkegbe.
2: Yeah.
0: You have saved your country well. 20 years of sacrificing for the country. I don't know how many politicians will put up with having to buy their own flight tickets for 20 consecutive years or funding their work for the Ghana, for the country. I don't know who else will do that for 20 years. I certainly cannot do that. So for the man who did it, I think he deserves a 21-gun salute from all of us. So, Raf, thank you very much for your long service. Ghana's first medal came from another para-athlete, Zainabu Issa. She secured a silver medal in the women's F57 shot put event. And there's one thing that I've noticed over the years in my life as a sports journalist. Our first medal in most multi-sport events is almost always from a lady.
2: Okay.
0: It's almost always from a lady. And this year, this Commonwealth Games as well, we were all waiting to see which of the ladies was going to win us the medal first. And as they say, ladies first.
2: Ladies first.
0: And I like the fact that long-standing tradition continued. So congratulations again to Zainabu Issa. She won that bronze medal silver in the women's F57 short put event. We won bronze in the men's boxing 55 kg, and it came from Ahmedu Mohammed. No surprises there. Our best boxer at the games, and he is the man who delivered there. So after 10 days, the games has ended. 215 gold medals were given out. Australia topped the medal standing. They won 70 gold medals and 171 medals overall. Nigeria were Africa's best performing country. Mm-hmm. They did 24 medals to finish seventh at the games. But let's talk about Inside WAFCON. Inside WAFCON, yes, is proudly brought to you by Bank of Africa and Gold Fields Ghana Limited. They are sponsoring the Joy Sports and Hits FM coverage of the Women's Africa Cup of Nations.
2: All right.
0: Thanks to them, my colleague Lawrence Beidou is in Morocco to report. Unfortunately, last night, the report from him was no good news because we lost to Cameroon by 1-0. Well, let's hear from Lawrence from Casablanca.
3: The first half penalty strike from Enga Manga ensured that the Cameroonians pick up all 3 points against Ghana to go 6 points from two games in Group D, while Ghana remained on 3 points, having beaten Cape Verde in their first group game. The Black Queens thought they had secured an equalizer through Evelyn Bedu, who rose off the bench, but her goal was chalked off for an offside in the build-up following Doris Boedue's early run. The Black Queens will now go onto the drawing board and ensure that they can rework their shortcomings in the game against Cameroon, and to make sure that they beat Mali by all means to advance into the quarterfinals of the competition, which will keep alive their hopes of playing at the 2027 Women's World Cup to be staged in Brazil, and also give them a chance of advancing into the semi-finals of the Women's Africa Cup of Nations, as well as go on to play in the final of the competition for the very first time in a long while, and possibly get their hands on the trophy. But as far as their second group games in the WAFCON is concerned, the Black Queens last won a game in 2008, which means it's been 18 years since they last achieved that feat. 18 years of no victory in their second round of group games. From Casablanca, Lawrence Beidou for Joy Sports.
2: Oh,
0: yep, Lawrence Beidou, on the wings of Bank of Africa and Goldfields Ghana Limited. Look, we can quickly get some post-match comments from the head coach, Kim Lasiokogren, who said the ladies need to be a bit more aggressive in the subsequent games.
4: It was a physical game. I felt that Cameroon played more physical, especially in the first half, than us. They won almost every, like, 50-50 duel, and sometimes you think that you're a little bit unlucky in some situation, but I also think that you deserve the luck. And I think they worked harder than us. They wanted this a little bit more in the first half, and that's why also they came out with 1-0 in halftime. Of course, it's tough for us with a penalty against us. We create chances enough to score the equalizer, and we did, and they took it away.
2: Okay.
0: Yeah, so that's Kim Lasiokogren, the Black Queens head coach, speaking there. Well, later yesterday, Mali edged Cape Verde by 3-2 in the Group D game to sit third with 3 points. Mali, this next game is against Ghana. That's on Thursday at 8 p.m. On Saturday, Malawi secured their spot in the last 8 with a 3-1 win over Egypt, while Nigeria, they got their campaign back on track after a hard-fought 1-0 win over Zambia. A game that will pass for a heavyweight contest on the continent. At 8 p.m. today, Kenya face Algeria, while already qualified hosts Morocco take on Senegal in the other Group A game. And that's it for Inside WAFCON, proudly brought to you by Bank of Africa and Goldfields Ghana Limited. They are sponsoring our coverage of the Women's African Cup of Nations, and thanks to them, Lawrence Beidou is in Morocco. That's all time will permit us. Before I go, though, one last reminder, Kwame, that if you're listening to us, call your HR, call your general manager, and tell them to come to the Hits FM front desk here and pick up a form to register for the Joy Sports Invitational.
2: Yeah.
0: But the three of you are big people. Each of you should bring at least one friend to register their company for the Joy Sports Invitational.
2: I will bring your girlfriend.
0: You don't even know who you are talking to. I know Doreen will. I know Mr. Hagler will ask for you.
2: Olivia, you don't trust me.
0: I only trust you when it comes to money.
2: Thank you, Victor Achuta Maklo, for bringing a sports update. Sponsored by Sasso, and Consolidated Bank Ghana. Still right here on the best morning show. It's 103.9 Daybreak Heads, and we have a lot to give you this morning. Stay tuned.

0: Daybreak Hits, Hits 103.9. We've always been telling you how important PR is. Public relations, very important in all aspects of human life and in our creative industry, very crucial. And that's why I'm excited that the UPSA is having the Public Relations Workshop Exhibition 2026. I'm happy we have some guests in the studio. Doreen. Let me say good morning and hi to them. Good morning. How are you? Mackenzie, come closer. Hello, beautiful lady.
1: What they did not know is that I'm going to be checking them, ticking the boxes, because I did my master's at UPSC.
0: Oh, that so is I'll your
1: be,
0: school.
1: Yeah, so I'll be checking them out to see, you know.
0: Oh.
1: Don't worry, I'm not scaring you.
0: Who is John Amwa? That's John Amwa.
1: John Amwa.
0: Okay. Gloria Ando. Mackenzie, yes. Damprani.
2: Yes.
0: Is it Damprani or Damprani?
2: Damprani. Yeah, no one.
0: Yeah.
1: Oh, okay. So it's a tree name, yes. Damprani. Okay.
0: Hey,
1: okay.
0: Wait. Damprani. It's a tree name.
2: Yes, please. It's a tree name.
0: And they say Damprani.
1: Yeah, so that's what Damprani. He said, Damprani.
0: So I can't Damprani, no, just.
1: Yes, like in a kakrama, no.
0: Oh, wow. Guys, how are you doing? Let me hear your voice, John.
2: We are good.
0: You're good.
1: How is school? How is school in general?
2: School. School is stressful though. Ah. But then you're still sailing through.
0: Which level are you at now?
2: Level 100.
0: 100?
1: Ah, I feel no one started.
3: Yeah. Also level 100, please.
2: Level 100 as well.
1: Let me tell you, you have 1, 2, 3, 4.
2: Yes.
1: You have more years to go. Don't worry. You just started. You'll be fine.
0: What course are you?
2: Public relations management.
0: And you?
3: Public relations.
0: Okay. Same.
2: Public relations. Yes.
0: Okay. Why did you choose public relations management? Let me start with you, John.
2: Okay. So, I'm the type who likes to talk a lot.
0: Oh, okay. Oh.
2: Yes. And I think I'm good in expressing myself. So then, I thought of it. Why not choose something that will let me represent people, protect image of people. So yeah, that's the reason for me venturing into public relations as a course.
0: Awesome. Gloria, you?
3: Yeah, I also chose public relations because I love talking. I love to be in the space of people and then to get to know people and to have more idea about the public relation.
1: Okay.
0: Damprani.
4: I think we have the same.
0: Yeah, the same, man.
4: Yes, I'm also a public speaker, a debater, so I'm interested in it. And also one thing noting that everything is about public relations because, mind you, every organization needs someone to make sure that the brand out there is a good one. So that's the reason why I chose public relations, because I believe it can personally help me build a brand as well, support other brands as well.
0: And you guys have a workshop exhibition coming up.
2: Yeah.
0: Public relations workshop exhibition.
3: Yeah.
0: Gloria, what is it about?
3: Okay, so our exhibition is about creating. It's about innovating. It's about communicating, and at the same time, to impact. That's the reason.
0: Creating.
1: That's a good voice.
0: I love the voice. Creating.
3: Innovate.
0: Innovating.
3: Yeah, communicating. And then impact.
0: No, I like the way you speak, man. Creating, innovating. Oh, that's beautiful.
1: She has a good voice.
0: That's beautiful. So, what are you creating? What are you innovating?
3: So, we are creating different brands. And we are trying to let the public know that public relations is not just about a PR work, but also you can also create your own brand and then help other brands to come up with something when there's crisis of management.
0: Okay. So for how many years have you been doing this workshop exhibition?
1: I think John can answer.
0: John.
2: Okay, so the workshop exhibition is something we do every year. So I would say for the 60 years since the university was established, every year, every level 100 is supposed to go through this public relations workshop where we put the classroom learning into practicality. Yes, and bring our ideas together, give it a brand, and try to sell it to the public. Yeah.
1: Right.
0: Let me ask you, Damprani, when you attend the exhibition, the workshop, okay, and the things that you experience there, and you marry that with what you've studied, how do you compare? What is the comparison? What is the relationship between what is happening at the exhibition and what you've studied in theory?
4: And so first and foremost, let me start from the importance of it, because we normally say that the education system in Ghana is more theoretical than practical, therefore leaves a big gap between academia and industry. And so with this particular exhibition or this particular experience, it is there to bridge that gap. And so what we are going to do at the exhibition day is the same thing we learned in class. We are just putting it in action. And so with this particular course, it's a requirement that you do the exhibition so that you apply the management skills you learned in class, the event planning skills you learned, strategic communication with stakeholders. We put it in action.
0: Okay. Let's talk about the people who are taking part in this exhibition. Do we have particular people exhibiting? John, yeah.
2: Yes, so the exhibition is for classes. So in every class, we have groups there. And each group is tasked to produce a brand and also advertise, do everything about their brand from the scratch. And also, mind you, the products that will be exhibited were all made by the students from the scratch, which also brings us to where public relations isn't only about representing an organization, but then also bringing yours and giving it an identity.
0: Okay.
2: Yes.
0: Okay. Right. So when you say class, is it your class as in only level 100 or it's throughout?
2: So it's only level 100. Right.
0: Okay.
2: Yes.
0: Okay. All right. And
3: as well.
0: Mm-hmm. And then you said something.
3: The level 100 is the evening students as well.
0: Okay. Evening students are also part of it.
3: Yes.
0: All right. That's good. And if we are asking or talking about people who are supposed to attend, is it only the students or can I be there? Doreen is an old student of your school. Can she be there?
3: Yes, you can.
1: All right.
0: Okay. Mm-hmm. How is being there going to benefit me? Anthony?
4: Okay. So, I think first and foremost, you're going to see fresh ideas, innovative ones, because just imagine, we have about 20 people in a group, and so they have different and diverse backgrounds, and so they're all bringing their ideas on board. And mind you, it's going to be mind-blowing, because what person A has in him or her is different from what person B has. And so when they are planning, there is a very strict scrutiny, because someone might like this, someone will not like this. Yeah. So I believe when you come, you're going to have the best experience. And mind you, my class is the organizing team. We are not exhibiting anything. We are to organize the program for our other classes to come and exhibit their product. Yeah. And so I assure you that you have a very good experience, from our ushers to our protocol team. Listen, it's going to be mind blowing. So you should pass by.
0: Okay. So dates, when is it happening, Gloria?
3: It's happening on the 7th of August.
0: 7th is...
3: On Friday.
0: Right.
3: Yes, yes. It's coming Friday.
0: Where?
3: At UPSA.
0: Campus.
3: Auditorium.
2: Yes.
0: John, time?
2: It's 10 a.m. sharp.
0: To when?
2: Till you drop.
4: Yeah.
2: But there will be a lot of activities.
0: Yes. Can you mention some of the activities?
2: So, depending on the stand, some stands, for instance, my group like this, we are making lip care products. And as part of that, we'll be training people on how to
0: lip care
2: products.
1: So the lip balms, the lipsticks, and then the lip gloss.
2: Okay. You can see how my lips is shining.
0: Oh, you use some.
2: My product,
0: yeah. Oh, you use some, man.
2: Yes.
0: Lip what?
2: Lip balm.
0: You use balm.
2: Yes.
0: Okay.
2: So we'll be teaching you how to make these products, and also the ladies with their lip combo.
0: Lip what?
2: Combo.
0: Oh, what
2: the ladies
0: that?
2: Will know what I'm talking about.
0: No, what is that?
1: Oh, you know, so you when you have to use it, you can do it any way you want. Some people like to line the lip before they apply. Some people like to mix colors. Whatever you want to do to your lips, Kwame, for it.
0: Which
1: to
0: one
1: look
0: have you done to
1: succulent.
0: Your lip this morning?
1: This one is this is more of the lip gloss, so that my lips can look succulent. Yes.
0: Hey. Mm-hmm. Yeah, bro. Okay, so all this happening on 7th August, UPSA campus. Have you heard of HITS Campus Connect before? It is a show on this station, Saturdays, 2 p.m. I think you should be listening.
4: Okay.
0: And possibly, Nathaniel, you need to bring them on the show. Yeah, you don't listen. You need to listen to HITS Campus Connect, okay?
3: All right.
0: It's very important. Now, one last question to each of you before I go. Okay. Before we go, in the creative industry, we've been talking about PR and the need to have PR. Have you been listening to those conversations, the need for our artists, people in the creative industry to have PR? Have you heard that conversation before?
2: Yes.
0: What do you think about it?
2: I personally feel PR is very important in all the sectors of this life. Mm-hmm. Because PR, when you look at the definition of PR, is to protect, mm-hmm. guide, and also improve the integrity, mm-hmm. and dignity of an organization or an individual. So PR isn't only for organizations.
0: Okay.
2: You can personally have a PR. Yes. So I think having PRs is very crucial and important in everyday life.
0: Okay.
2: Because they do research, analysis, and also evaluate problems and find solutions to it. We do damage control, crisis control, and everything. Damage so PR control. Is very, very important here.
0: Yeah. Mm. Gloria, let me come to you. Would you be willing to work in our creative industry when you complete school as a PR executive?
3: Yes, I would.
0: You wouldn't mind working with an artist or, let's say, a creative company?
3: No, I wouldn't mind that.
0: Mm. Do you have the interest for the creative industry?
3: I have the interest as well.
0: I'm doing this to recruit more of you into our space. Dan Preni?
4: Yes, sir.
0: What about you?
4: Yeah, so with the first question, with regards to the need of PR in this creative industry, it is very, very important. Because, but the fact is, some people don't really know its importance, which is very sad. People think PR is all about social media management, mm-hmm. which is not the case. It goes beyond that. We say that lawyers are people who make sure that problems are solved when they are damaged. But PR makes sure that the problem doesn't happen. They prevent it. And so every creative person in the industry needs a PR. Mm. Because they will let you know the things to put out there. We collect feedbacks from your people, from your audience, and let you know that you're on the right path or not. So PR is very important. And the fact that I would like to work in that space, I would be so glad to do so, because it's a very nice space.
0: Let me put you on the spot.
5: Okay.
0: If I should ask you to choose one artist to work with, who would that be?
4: Okay. So I think I'll with on what basis? Is it on the basis of them not having a good this one?
0: On the basis of they not having a PR at a particular time and they want you.
4: Okay. So I'll probably go with I like Shatawale a lot.
0: Shatawale. You want to take Sammy Flex's job, man?
4: Yeah, so that's what I'm trying to say. You see, for him, I think his PR team is good.
0: Okay.
4: So to look at those who don't really have a good one, I would say they're up and coming.
0: Okay.
4: But who knows? They might be our next stars. So, up and coming. Lalid is there. Yeah, I think Lalid.
0: You love Lalid?
4: Yes.
0: Okay.
4: Yeah.
0: Okay. Now, finally, let me take final words from you. So, the event is happening on Friday, 7th August, 10 a.m.
2: Sure.
0: Till you drop.
3: Yeah.
0: Or till Mama calls. At UPSA campus, right?
4: Yes.
0: Okay, so your final words before we go, John.
2: Okay, so my final words are, kindly do well to come by my stands, Velora. Yes, Velora.
5: Velora.
2: And our stand number is PWE08.
0: Okay.
2: Velora Lip K.
5: Okay.
2: Yes, kindly do well to pass by and promise to give you our best.
0: Mm.
2: Yeah.
0: Okay.
2: We have some interesting goodies there for you. Yeah.
0: All right, Gloria?
3: Okay, so my stand is also Spledge, and then we have different varieties of flavors of drinks, and then we have good spicy snacks that you could have.
0: Okay, that's nice. Dan Brady?
4: Generally, I would say, since we are the organizing team, come experience greatness and come see the great ideas of young people.
0: Your
5: colleague said that if you don't give them shout out, don't come out of the studio.
0: You come and mention their names one after the other.
5: They came with other colleagues, students.
0: Yeah.
5: Come, all of you come.
0: Mention your name. Yes. Come and mention. Just mention your name.
6: Hello.
0: Speak it to the microphone. Mm. This one.
6: Mm-hmm. My name is Miriam Aku Odoibuache. Okay. Also, a PR student.
0: Okay. Level 100. 100. Okay.
5: Okay.
6: My Next. Name is Jennifer Hui McCarthy, and also a PR student.
0: Nice. Mm. Next.
7: I'm also Stella Ewa, a level 100 student PR.
0: Okay.
8: And my name is Balsam Al-Hassan, and I'm also a PR student level 100.
0: Wow. the ladies are more than the guys.
5: No, what's right now, the ladies are going to take over everything. I just want you to know, period. Yes.
2: Actually, because we have this notion that ladies like to talk a lot. So PR is termed as ladies' course. And then the guys who enter it do, I wouldn't say way better, but we excel more.
5: Unfortunately, that's not true. That's not true.
0: Guys,
5: congratulations to all of you in advance. I believe this is a good start. And you have something beautiful ahead of you. So keep it going. And I'm glad you came here to speak. Hopefully, the next badge will also come and will actually encourage you to do more of these. Okay?
0: You heard it. Yeah. Mm-hmm. Ladies are taking over. She's taking over.
5: Uh-huh. Thank you so much, guys, and don't joke with your studies, okay? And also, we are looking forward to having more of you in the industry, especially the entertainment side. So ears wide open, eyes wide open, just look out for the spaces and join us in the space as well, okay?
8: Okay.
5: All right, thank you so much for coming this morning, and wish you all the best. Have a good event as well.
3: Thank you very much.
2: Thank you very much.
3: We hope to see you there.
5: God willing.

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0: It's 103.9 Shatawale Street Crown. And time for Showbiz Review, brought to you by Telesol, Franco Trading Enterprise, and Sintestan. Shatterfest UK cancelled over stampede incident. Shatterfest in the United Kingdom has been cancelled after police shut down the event over safety concerns arising from overcrowding. According to UK police, the event was called off after the venue exceeded its approved capacity, prompting authorities to intervene to ensure public safety due to a stampede incident. Now, the organizers, Akwaba UK, who also organized the Ghana Party in the Park, actually the 2026 edition in collaboration with Shatawale, confirmed the disruption in a statement, urging patrons not to travel to the festival grounds while emergency services manage the situation. Now, it also said that the emergency services and relevant authorities were managing the situation, and that has been the story that greeted this year's Ghana Party in the Park, aka Shatterfest. Yeah, it was a collaboration between the organizers and Shatawale. On the phone now from the UK, we have the man KMJ. He is a broadcast journalist with us here at the Multimedia Group, and he was there at the venue. Yes, he was at the Ghana Party in the Park premises. And let me also tell you that this year's event actually took place at the Copthall Fields. Yes, the Copthall Playing Fields. That was where this year's event took place. And according to the story I read to you, the incident happened, a stampede incident happened, and so the event was cancelled. All right, KMJ is on line now. Let's find out more from him. KMJ, good morning.
1: Kwame, good morning. How are you?
0: I'm doing good. How about you?
1: Yeah, not bad. We're here.
0: All right. So last Saturday, we just saw on social media press statement releases information suggesting that the Ghana Party in the Park, this year's edition featuring Ghanaian musician Shatawale, had been cancelled. Were you at the premises on Saturday?
1: Kwame, let me say good morning to the listeners, and also to yourself and Doreen. And so yes, I was there. I was at the event as grounds when the whole issue started. In fact, I'd been there earlier, you know, and we're hoping that we're going to have a great show. In fact, everything indicated that it was going to be a good show. Before I got in there, I was a bit on the road, so myself and my friend who was taking me there, we drove around, saw a lot of cars that were packed, you know. We encountered one Metropolitan Office officer. I think they were the security people were in charge, you know, of the event at the time. And he was trying to redirect traffic from where a lot of people wanted to use, which would take you to one of the entrances, you know, in fact, the only entrance, by the way, and, you know, get through. But we told him that's not where we wanted to be, because I needed to be at the backstage. Because I had a responsibility, and it was only the backstage that I could use for that. So then he showed us where we could use the backstage. There was a bit of confrontation, but it wasn't too bad. So we just left. And then another officer showed us where we can use the backstage, and then we went through the backstage. So the backstage had one entry. Like, once you get in, then you park your car. You'll not be able to go out again until the event is done, around 9 p.m. or so. So we go in and we just park the car, and then when you get in and you park the car from the backstage where the artists were going to be passing through, there's another smaller car. You know, these smaller carts that they use in transporting you to the backstage itself. It's about 5-10 minutes, you know, and then you get to the main backstage where the stage is. So, I mean, we got there, we monetized a few things, you know, which were going on. And then eventually I went to the backstage. So everything was nice. People were, you know, enjoying themselves until what happened. So that's than any other thing that has to do with
0: KMJ, so at what time did you get there?
1: Okay, so the event was ready to start at 12. I got there around 2:30.
0: Okay. And
1: yes.
0: Okay. And at what time did the stampede incident happen?
1: That was later. It was around after 5-6. You know, so it didn't just happen once. It just didn't spark, and then the cancellation, and then all of those things followed like the way they did. You know, some of the narrations are going on like that. No, so when the security officers, when I was at the backstage, no, before even getting to the backstage, I saw the security officers running around a lot. There were about 5 of them, and they had their supervisor, so they all ran. They meet at one point, and the supervisor would get another. They were using the walkie-talkie, so you get another information from another officer, and then they move towards that direction. So they were moving through different directions at the point in time, and it was a bit weird, you know, like they were just moving around, and they won't communicate to anybody, they won't say anything to anybody. And so they'll go, they'll come back, they say, no, wait, it's this place, let's go there. They'll go, they come back and say, no, it's this place, let's go there. So I was saying, I didn't find a solution to whatever problem they were looking for. Mm. Yeah, I was asking my guy, like, these people have been running around the whole time. Are they not finding the solution they're looking for? What? You know, so when we knew things were getting out of hand was when the event was suspended. So there was a suspension of the event before what the people are terming as cancellation and all of those things.
0: It happened.
1: It was suspended for almost an hour.
0: Wow.
1: Without music. And what these people do is when they suspend an event, you won't play music, you won't do anything. No artist performs, nothing. They just stop the event. Mm. So the event was suspended for over an hour.
2: Okay.
1: Now, before they felt.
2: Okay, but KMJ, I mean, looking at where you said the backstage was and then your entry into the backstage, because I've been at some of these events before, I wanted to ask, from the backstage where you are and where the stage was, could you see the entrance or where people were supposed to come in, the gate through into the venue? Could you see that space?
1: No, you can't see it. There was only one entrance.
2: Okay.
1: The entrance that I'm talking about was the entrance for only the artists and some people who have responsibility at the backstage, because that is the only place that can take you to the backstage.
2: Okay, but the main entrance to the program, which is for the audience, which is for the event guests and all that, was it one entrance or it was more than one?
1: It was one. So at the point, I think even Alodia and Dennis were very alarmed. They were very worried about it. In fact, I was sitting with Alodia throughout. Before I went to the backstage, I was with Alodia and Dennis. You know, when you enter from the where the artists come, there's a holding area that they've done for the officers who are in charge of security and all of that. And so Dennis and Alodia were getting in and out of that place a lot. In fact, Alodia was very worried. Mm. The officers who were in charge of security and all of that. And so Dennis and Alodia were getting

0: I mean, ordinarily, if somebody who has paid for an event and is willing to come in and come and enjoy whatever was going on, being held at the gates, will definitely get a bit agitated. You know, so Alleja kept crying, scan their tickets, let them come in, just make sure they're coming in orderly, so that all this back and forth will stop. The people won't listen to anybody.
1: That's those the police. Folks, they yes, listen to anybody. That's the police and the security there. I mean,
0: exactly.
1: Okay, all right.
0: So at the point I asked that, why are they not listening to the organizers of the show? And they said, well, they believe they are the expert, and based on what they think or what they decide could be a dangerous decision and all that, that is what they go for. So whatever we are saying there, they might not just do anything, you know. But I feel like you, in the first place, you didn't even need a one gate for that kind of event. You know, one entry point that everybody's taking should go through that, but you didn't need that. You need more than that, multiple ones. In fact, at the point I was even having a conversation with some of the guys, Niaye and all of those, Niatakra, and one of them, we're all worried about the fact that there's only just one gate to this event. And the people won't listen. You know, Alodia was very worried, Dennis was very worried. And then we said, okay, that's fine. Until when the problem started. But at that point, it was too late. It was too late for anybody to do anything. The wall around the event was very tall. And I don't know how easy anybody can break that thing down. Maybe they can, but maybe that would be in the extreme cases. But it's not something you can climb easily, even when there's an emergency. You can't climb that easily unless you're bringing it down.
1: Right. But prior to that, there were performers. So that means the event did start, there were performances, but then you had to,
0: yes,
1: it had to go on break.
0: There were homegrown performances from the people in you know, you usually have the curtain raisers, those who are in the country who are doing music, you know, come grace the stage and all that. So Kojo Black had performed. I was there. In fact, I even interviewed Kojo Black after his performance. And then they picked Wendy from the holding area to the backstage. So Wendy was going to get to the backstage and go straight on the stage. So it was when she got there, the hold up started.
1: That's Wendy Shay.
0: So Wendy, yes. So Wendy Shay was at backstage for almost an hour and a half. Because when they pick you and you go, the maximum is about 5-10 minutes, and then your set is ready and then you move. So Wendy had already been picked up from the where we were to the backstage. And so she was just about getting on stage, and then they said, we had an announcement from the MCs that the show has been suspended. And so we would have to wait until the authorities decide otherwise.
1: Okay. Now, before Kwame comes in, prior to all of this, was there any sign of Shatta Wale around the venue or anything at all?
0: No, Shatta wasn't. So I had a conversation, you know, and I was there for a reason. So what was going to happen was that before Shatta Wale comes on stage, I was going to do like an hour back-to-back with the crowd, just like we did with Gomua before he came on stage.
1: Right.
0: So Shatta, I was communicating with Sammy so that when Shatta sets off, or when the organizers give him green light that, okay, we're exhausted, with your performance time is up, then I will go on stage and engage the crowd for like an hour, and Shatta will come, because he's ultimately the last performance. I mean, so between the time that I would go on stage, Shatta was not too far from the venue. So between the time that I was going to go on stage, communications would have gone on, his team would have moved from his hotel heading towards the event grounds and all of that. So at that point, we have not gotten to that stage yet. So I was backstage throughout, just communicating with Sammy, you know, that when the time is up, I just, you know, go do my thing, and then he comes. We had a plan. So he's not going to be announced and all of those things. I just do what I have to do, and then I leave stage, and then he comes in.
1: Okay.
0: You know, so all that has been planned, that he was just waiting. He had dressed at the hotel, just waiting that Sammy will give him the green light that, okay, KMJ is on stage. Between this time and this time, you guys should move towards a certain, you know, because it was not, I think it was about 500 meters or so from the where the venue was.
1: All right.
2: KMJ.
0: Yeah, Kwame.
2: KMJ, so what did they say was the cause of the stampede?
0: Okay, so I spoke with one of the council people, Jennifer. In fact, off record, I actually wanted to record our conversation, but they said no, it was not allowed. I was at the backstage when I saw the helicopter, the ambulance, air ambulance.

0: Yes.
1: So I said, no, this could be bad. Because you know how that that color of the helicopter looks like.
0: Mm-hmm.
1: And hovering around the skies around that time, I didn't know why it would be hovering around that place around that time. So when I saw it, I said, no, this could be bad. Because the moment these helicopters come in, then it means that it's an extreme case, because the people have to be airlifted and all of that. So all, what we heard from one of the police people, I asked him, it was like, no, there's an explosion at the back. We didn't know what really caused the fire, and they said they're going to do investigations into that and all that. Then what we heard was that there was an explosion, and some people who were running from the explosion ended up stepping on others, some falling, and that caused a stampede at that point.
2: Okay.
1: So then we had the, I saw the paramedics. They brought them in, like almost about six or seven of them, all rushing through, you know, the inside of the venue. So when I saw that also, and I said, okay, is this serious? And then at that time, they had called for the suspension of the show. So everybody was just calm. Those who had already cutting in were just calm, you know, in front there. Those who were buying their food, those who were having family time. The thing is, every other thing goes on, but no music, no artists, nothing.
0: Yeah.
1: So at the point that the MCs will come and announce, we're still waiting for the authorities to give us the green light for us to go, but we are, you know, you're sorry for the blah, blah, blah, and then it was there. So most of us were waiting for us. If it was any issue, it shouldn't be an issue where we would not have the concert happen. Because what happened, unlike what happened in Ghana, and I'm not saying this to make it look like Ghana does not respect human health or whatever it is, but there are certain instances, you and I know that if we're at event and we see those instances, we'll just look at it as, okay, it's one of those things, the show will still go on anyway.
0: Mm-hmm.
1: We have had issues with events where people have been stepped on, people have been stabbed and all of that, and the show still went on in Ghana.
0: Yeah.
1: So I was looking at it that, okay, it might not be the extreme case where we'd have to cancel the show. So when the news came that it's been, I was at backstage when one of the officers came. He picked up the megaphone and started speaking. Due to A, B, C, D, people's life matters, blah, blah, blah, blah, blah, blah, the show has been canceled. That's when I said, okay, this is a different level altogether.
0: Yeah.
1: You know, the way people are making some of the things, you know, look like there were deaths, there were deaths and all of those things, it didn't get to that level. To be honest, you know. But the town council woman that I spoke to, Jennifer, actually told me that parity of human health and, you know, people's wellness in this country is
0: very important. Yes.
1: And if they make an assessment and they even realize that if they continue the show, it's most likely that this thing is going to go on. Nobody can stop them from canceling the show.
0: Yeah.
2: KMG,
1: so what do you mean that it as an extreme case over here may never have been an extreme case in Ghana if those two shows were being held at the same time and the same incidents were happening? You get it? So
2: yeah.
1: Yes, you only have to understand the fact that they believe that people are at risk at a certain point, and so the show has got to be cancelled, and
2: sure,
1: that's how they cancelled the show.
2: Sure. KMG, we've heard reports.
1: Yeah.
2: We've had reports of a gas explosion closer to the entrance of the venue. Have you heard of that as well?
1: Yes, I think that was what caused the explosion. But nobody actually can tell what triggered it. And I don't think that anybody has gone to do an investigation into it, and the authorities have said that, you know, it was A, B, C, D who started the gas, you know, who started whatever explosion. That investigation is not out yet, so I don't know. And from the conversations that I have with the town council people, they don't even know how it started, because they said an investigation has to go into it. You know, and these people over here do things differently.
2: Yeah.
1: It is not because something happened, they want to say, okay, there was one guy who was standing somewhere and lighted the gas, or you know, somebody, you know, they don't do that. They will tell you there was an explosion, and investigations will go into the explosion, and they will realize what really caused it. So yes, there was. I mean, I heard that there was an explosion, and the police confirmed it. But the thing is that, who started the explosion? How did the gas explosion start?
2: Okay.
1: nobody is able to say it was Kwame, it was a CEO, it was this person who started it and that caused the whole stampede. And we knew there was an explosion, which, in fact, Kwame, if you are around a certain area and there's an explosion and you are many people, everybody will want to look for shelter.
2: Of course.
1: Everybody will want to start running away from that. And it really, if it is a crowded place, you may end up pushing somebody, the person will fall, you step on the person, another person will push somebody in, all of that, you know. And even when these things were happening, at a time, you didn't really know if you were those who were in front of the stage and all that, they didn't really know what was going on like that.
2: Mm. Mm.
1: Because there's a bit of distance from where the gate is.
0: Yeah.
1: So if you were closer to the stage, your mind would be that, oh, there's an issue the police are trying to solve, but the details of it, you're not really getting it.
2: Sure.
1: So there's that speculations, and there's the other aspect, which is from authorities who were in charge of the event, to conclude that, okay, this was how it started, this was what, you know, the whole situation looked like.
0: Mm.
1: Else people would just be saying things, they have no idea what they say. And me, from a journalist point of view, I'm careful to make certain statements that I don't have, you know, the real facts for.
0: Mm-hmm. Mm.
1: Police officer told me, I asked them, I spoke to the council, in fact, we spoke for almost about 30, 45 minutes, because when the show was cancelled, where I had packed, everybody who packed at where the entry for the VIP and the artists were, you couldn't go out. They said the outside is crowded, so there's no way. And so if we're going to be there for about 3 hours, we're there. All the artists were there. We couldn't move our cars. DWP, Academy Boys, we're all there. We couldn't move the cars. Until later, they said that they've been able to clear the entire space outside so we can move the cars.
0: Mm.
1: That was real help. We held for almost about 2 hours there, inside of the place. I've got a video of that.
0: Mm.
2: KMJ,
1: you know, so
2: kindly paint a picture to us now. How was the ambience? How was the branding done? Was it branded Ghana Party in the park? Was it Shutterfest? How was it branded?
1: So there wasn't too much of branding in terms of what wildlife would have seen in our Inga. In fact, throughout the entire outer space, you will not see any pull-up banners or anything like the way we do when we are doing these events. There's, you know, Joy FM, Joy Prime, pull-ups all over the place and all that. There was nothing like that. The stage didn't have anything that has to do with Shutterfest or, you know, it was just a huge stage with a branding of Ghana Party in the Park, but it wasn't like everywhere you moved, there was a branding of Party in the Park or Shutterfest or anything like that. No.
0: Mm.
2: Okay. All right. Okay.
1: There was nothing like that.
0: All right.
1: From what I saw.
0: Okay. KMJ, thank you so much for talking to us this morning, and we really appreciate it. If anything comes up again, we'll definitely call you and get more updates. Yeah.
1: Yeah. And before I go, I think that people should be measured in the way they go about these things.
0: Yes.
1: Organizers, patrons, artist camp, you know, everybody should be just measured the way they go about these things, because you see, these things go and they'll come around again.
0: Yeah.
1: They'll definitely come around again.
0: Mm-hmm.
1: And it's because we are all looking at how we can push our musicians out there, how we can do certain things that would also, you know, benefit our artists, both promoters, both artists, both the patrons. People were very disappointed.
0: Mm.
1: Yeah, you could see from the videos you've seen so far, I don't have to say that. People were extremely disappointed because they wanted to see Shatawale on stage.
0: Right.
1: People wanted this show to happen like, you know, any other show would have happened.
0: Mm.
1: Unfortunately, this incident happened and marred the beauty of it. We should all be measured the way we go about it, because at the end of the day, it is still the agenda of pushing Ghanaian music to a certain level where you'll be shocked. And let me just do this quickly. I was in Addis Ababa before I left to the UK.
0: Mm.
1: And I'd been picked up from the airport by a shuttle.
0: Yes.
1: And the shuttle was taken to the hotel because I had a layover, and usually they would give you a hotel to go and sleep for the layover, and then the shuttle will pick you up.
0: Right.
1: When I sat in the shuttle and we started moving, there were other African guys who were also with me because we were all going to the hotel. The radio, the local radio station in Addis Ababa, was playing King Promise's Terminator.
0: Mm.
1: I was shocked.
0: Mm.
1: The local radio station was playing King Promise's Terminator. I asked the driver, do they play the songs over here? He said, oh, do I know him? I said, yes, that's an artist of mine in Ghana. He's very popular. I was just bragging all the way, because Yes, they have gone global, yes. But for me, Addis Ababa, I'm like a local radio station. And here was the shock. After the local radio station played the King Promises Terminator from the beginning to the end, to the last beat ended, you know what song came out?
0: Nope.
1: An Arabic song.
0: Mm.
1: So for a song like that to be in a playlist of a local Arabic song, the song King Promises song transitioned into an Arabic song.
0: Mm.
1: If it was an Afrobeat, another Afrobeat song, I'd have said, okay, it was a playlist for Afrobeat, so yes. They've transitioned from King Promises song to an Arabic song.
0: Mm. Mm.
1: It tells you that the kind of level that song had,
0: yeah, right,
1: in that playlist.
0: Mm.
1: And I was shocked.
0: Wow.
1: So yes, we may look at some of these incidences and make it look like, you know, we all have to put blame on people and destroy what we're trying to build. But at the end of the day, mm-hmm, let's all, you know, be careful the way we go about it.
0: Right.
1: Okay. Comes to just, you know, cool tempers.
0: Mm.
1: Whatever conversation has to be had, we should have it. And, you know, I'm sure Shatta is maybe ranting and doing all this. People have seen it. Maybe he also felt a certain type of way that he could have been better. Mm. And that is why he's also out there saying the things. Alodia is also out. Maybe he also felt like certain things people are seeing it is not the way they are seeing it.
0: Mm.
1: You know, I just pray that we can all sit down, analyze this film well,
0: mm,
1: and be measured in the kind of things we say, and make the better decision that would all benefit this industry. Because if it leaves somebody stable,
0: mm,
1: and another person takes it and takes it away to a different place, it is not the person that left it in the table that is losing. No.
0: Mm.
1: It is everybody that is part of it. Because if we all watch and they take it away,
0: yep,
1: it's all of us that are losing.
0: Yep. Thank
1: it's
0: you so much.
1: Who left it on the table, so let's all think about this.
0: All right. Thank you so much, KMJ. All right. See you soon. All right.
2: Right. So, KMJ there, he is a broadcast journalist with the Multimedia Group, and he was at the Ghana Party in the Park, aka Shatterfest UK, which was cancelled on Saturday. All right, don't mind him, his microphone is off. And so you've listened to KMJ's account of everything that happened that Saturday, the stampede incident, and he was very careful not to mention any cause of that stampede. And so as of now, police reports hasn't actually stated what caused the stampede. All we know is that there was a stampede. All right, but there are some people at the premises who have spoken on social media. Let's take a listen to some of them.
3: Whatever happened in UK, Shatterfest. Shatter normally lady at the end when I'm at the quiet time, because soon said Shatter with the pardon. Na nipa oni padom small yard there with one entrance VIP for ho VIP for ho artist for ho dancers for ho they say program no dey show program dey eye they see etiti obi so UK this is my first time us are there and they say put a stop to this Ghana for yard dey be here say no for the leader dey no yard dey no what I say what my yard dey what my yard dey nipa na come no we go for say toy so we say am put inside obi jeje say say jisa mo kan what I say and I'm cross say yes we touch this cause ticket am 35 pounds na ko 70 pounds 90 pounds na ko say
4: opo opo
5: but this
6: my erokade one masa program no dey anko ye so he on say Ghana for the say how I dey na see na here kana your friend say also paradise wa ba ba come say o person be say interview or say program no by we him to aka hu nti no che se ta fan o ma no ba enye kuni enye program ke say say nipa egu aja nipa egu na o mo so mo accept say say nipa 8000 say say boy na entrance back up boy enkoye kura.
7: Yeah, I bought ticket for 95 pounds to watch Shatawale. This is my first time I met with Shatawale. That's why my tour ticket 95 pounds. Yeah, I'm a man, I'm making sense. Where went that ticket? As we ram. Oh, boy, push. Adeya Oko school. Kumasi hi.
8: I'm a rapper.
7: Oko school. Kumasi hi. Any prank paint? I'm with the umbo push. Maybe call me school. It's me. It's me. Umbo push.
8: I'm making it.
7: How many? How much?
8: How many?
9: Program na ya wa arendenes maami bi ayire ne hoch en wa jollof for entrance en okoha no aba okoha no aba en asilinda no brain en eja popu
10: so explosion by what I say so explosion by entrance no
9: en entrance no so e ben by bia fire no
10: outbreak
9: ni ko en
10: okay
9: en ma stampede ke to abi see because omo no mo di queue ni mo by inside no.
2: All right, hit 103.9. Daybreak Hits. You just heard some witnesses to the event, Ghana Party in the Park, Shatterfest UK 2026, and talking about the cancellation of the event. All right, after that, something happened. Our man Shatawale went live as usual on TikTok. I watched some, and I'm giving you some.
4: I know them because I did and I see them plenty. All of them. Nice women, hardworking women. Men, bro, you come them for some place, make stampede come there. Just because you don't give the white people the profile, forgive them. You see Shatawale like the way they compare every day to any artist. Everybody and the way they shine. They have to pray for every artist make it shine. But I'm tired. I don't know what anybody do for Ghana music industry way it do. They know it bragging, you understand, mama? That's the work. I know they go club. I know they do some things. Mama, I they manage my money. How I go feel my money? How I they open my brain? I always tell people, me, I get a house where they build for me with Stefanusi. But me, I like buy house. Me, I not be like, let us buy cement, let us buy block type of person. But I like move. So when I'm talking to somebody, I tell you, hey, go left. I know the reason why I say go left. Not be your personal life where we can't say, hey, go sit down, wake up, and not be that one. But if you want to deal with me in business, especially when it comes to this, my music thing, and I tell you, you see my show, open this gate, do this one, position yourself here. You disappoint the fans, why? I apologize to them for 1 year. Because me, if I go do show for London here, it not going be those names again. I didn't tell you people. Show me the pound fufu, Anna. Shatawale, show you want pound fufu. Why, Charlie? We go chop our life, Charlie. Hey, I don't really understand this thing. So now people, they do the thing and they tell me, Nyama, Shatawale. The way my own like this way. Mama, me, do we have a G like this? You can't find Kelly Willy with gas cylinder. What? How many times is that the caterer? Hey, let me show somebody carry oil. Where they go out with the go fire? You can't set a fire for my car. But I see those people. Anyway, I can go so show and see somebody they can't fry popo. Or maybe won't fry watermelon. I be different, like, I'm with God. The thing I'm doing, be gospel. Why people just the same, like, I can't do it. Jesus Christ, they so you ain't going to talk with Jesus Christ. Why be so, why Jesus Christ, so like, they work, somebody say, look at this guy, say, it's God's son. That's how the world is. God don't make me like the way you want to see me and just do this thing. How can you behave like that? Why don't you tell the people the truth? What type of show, the event house that organized this white people with their, like, proper brains, polished brains that help black men to grow. Why didn't you tell them? The calls they were making to tell you that the artists should they bring come, no? If you are a security risk artist, you don't listen to them because they see me like, oh, yeah, tell me, yeah, Shatawale. Yeah, it's like all the artists. Hey, I keep telling you people every time, but you people don't want to listen. That's why I play demigod for you, make you understand. But my man called God, so we talk to God. So anything I go talk, if you not happy, unless me, God won't know what me here. But if I talk into your life, you go happy. You understand me? Like the way I prayed for my fans yesterday, I tell God, make it visit everybody, touch everybody. I go if you do show, then people come, then some put today online, they talk anything then they want, and then you know some put there, then they Jimena, because they see Shatawale that they mate. Ghana, we see social media like we all day compare also. So everybody, if you can talk, somebody matter. Some of you did there, like I say, you waste your time half for life, so you won't take social media revive your life. Palma, you grow. Man, you grow. If not take they talk basa Shatawale, car go knock you. If I talk to car go knock, you. Yasami, Maka, Yasami. There's some things, some narrations you want put in your head and feel say you go fi fight. Me are there, you know if you fight me. Me are not fight anybody for the world. That's why physically you fight, spiritually you know if you fight me.
2: Shatawale there. And while he was doing his live, Alodia Promotions, Alodia, he's a music promoter in the UK and a friend or a colleague to the organizer of Ghana Party in the Park, Dennis Terrier. He was also live on a show with Ajimanie on Hot Digital Online. I watched that one too. Ladies and gentlemen, here is Alodia.
5: Oh, if friends say I know event, no catch you nyamu abukumwa. You cry, you'll be surprised. But say unima, you could open your mouth and say anything.
8: No, what about
5: that's how it is.
8: No, what about crowd management?
5: Yes, it was managed. So Ajiman, you are making no mess of it here.
8: Me too, I see no. I'm also asking questions.
5: Yes, so, and I'm going to catch you about 4 or 5 times. Say fire no abba. Yeah?
8: And abba.
5: Yes, abba. So, what's more about the stadium, big stadium, Yamasi, what I'm on for, brother?
8: I'm not the only justifier.
5: I'm not justifying, but I'm telling you what it is. So, if you want to listen or take it, fine. If
8: you I will listen to you.
5: But then let's move on.
8: No, but because.
5: So, I can't hear, sir, come back. Who repeat here? The same answer, and I remember I'll say, measures was put in place. Ajima, who took a car? Who's sorry, I know. Who bet me I start to start you? Who didn't sue the womb? I'm giving you life. That's what life is. Minu na munda ocha mi koda metu miako. Ubeka se ya lodi anenu aminu nam. Listen, it's life. That's why they call accident a sea. Nobody is blaming anybody. Say I see. Bibi never until I win uba nusa. But say oh catch him say cancel. Ajima. Who the cancel trust now be event that. You'll be surprised.
2: All right, Daybreak Hits on Hits 103.9 FM. This morning, the big issue on the table for discussion. Ghana Party in the Park, Shatta Fest UK, was cancelled over the weekend, Saturday. We were all expecting to see videos of performances, and then boom, the news came that due to a stampede incident, the event was cancelled. So far, we've had press statements from the organizers, we've had that from the artist Shatawale as well. I've spoken to his manager, yeah, behind the scenes, yeah, and what he says is just the same thing in the press release. Unfortunately, he's unavailable to speak to us this morning, but we have our men here. We have Ernest Dukumi. Good morning, Ernest.
11: Yeah, good morning.
2: Yes, how are you?
11: By grace, we live. How about you two?
2: We're doing well. Okay. Adam.
12: Yes, everyone.
2: How are you?
12: I'm fine.
2: You're fine. And Robert, please come closer. Come closer. Come closer. Come closer.
12: Then yeah. It's not the video.
2: Oh, wait. You see, when things happen like that, you understand. But you've listened to, you've read the press statement, right?
12: Yeah.
2: And I want to you want to hear his voice? He will speak. Don't worry, he will speak. Robert Clark is here. Good morning, sir.
13: Morning, Chief.
2: And I'm happy you are here on a Monday morning.
13: Yeah.
12: Robert Clark.
2: And I'm also happy because you have been to Ghana Party in the Park before.
13: Mm.
2: That was last year, or when?
13: Yeah, I was.
2: How many times have you been there?
13: Once. Yes. Yeah. But for the most part, it's, you know, you consistently have information about what's going on.
2: Okay.
13: Yeah. And especially because of our partnership
2: with
13: respect to New Artist of the Year, attending the program and performing on a particular platform. So you heard from the various sources that Kodjo Black was on. And he
2: He was on as the new artist, the new collaboration. Artist, okay.
13: Yes. So, I mean, it's from multiple sources you can hear that it's been confirmed that he was there to have his performance.
2: Mm. So, share your experience with us. Last year, when you went there, what happened? Paint a picture to us.
13: Well, quite a number of things, especially if you take it from the context of event organization within the UK framework. The first one is the fact that tickets are usually online sold, and then when you get to the place, they usually have their point of redemption and tagging at the same point.
2: Okay.
13: So you gain access to the venue. Once you get into the place, you'd clearly see the number of people who are in there, and you'd see children, you see adults, you see it's a family park kind of experience. And so you have both young, old people of Ghanaian descent and friends, and sometimes people who are not necessarily Ghanaians, lovers of the people, lovers of the culture being present. I would say it's entirely a program of culture, not necessarily like a music concert.
2: Okay.
13: So you have food arenas, you have people there engaging in terms of, you know, whatever business they have, like sending money home, you know, like different
2: there is fashion
13: different experiential points. So it's more like Ghanaian culture being
2: gathering
13: promoted. Yes. And there were points that I think we even had last year. We had what's his name? Master Richard. Yeah, I think I appeared
2: Mickey
13: on the stage. Yes, wearing the Ghanaian cloth kente. Like, you know, they had some cultural elements being exhibited and all of that. So it is that vibe complete.
2: Mm.
13: And you feel music, you feel dance, you feel food, there's fashion.
2: And they have been the Expo Ghana.
0: Mm-hmm.
13: Yeah.
2: A business forum. Yeah. I think in the past they did that as well.
13: Yeah. But so I'm just speaking to
2: yours.
13: The park.
0: The expo is usually
2: different.
13: Yeah.
2: But,
13: so this is a park. Yeah. Mm. And then obviously you have your with events, like just as any event is organized, you have the back entrance where you have the artists coming through production, where they park just so that they can gain access easily. And then you have the, you know, the entry points where people are supposed to go in. And after that, closing time, people, when the closing time is up, you have to sleep. There's nothing like to you give us 1 hour or whatever, you know, that kind of stuff. They are quite strict on that, and there are a lot of rules with respect to attendance, guide. You get that in terms of what to bring, what not to bring, places you can get transportation, you know, that whole thing about it. And yeah, so it's that kind of vibe, that kind of party. And yeah, when the time is up, they close.
2: What can you say about the number of people that attended last year?
13: I have always pegged a party in the park around 8,000 plus or minus.
2: Okay.
13: Yeah, that's the figure I've always pegged around, you know.
2: Okay.
13: And so for even this particular one, I think that my sources basically tells me that it's supposed to be 10,000 that they're supposed to be operating around.
2: Yeah, and the Kopthal playing field takes between 10,000 and 20,000.
13: Yes, but it depends on the places.
2: The
13: place you cordon off.
2: Yeah.
13: And
2: yes.
13: So when you cordon it off, and then you have your food joints and all of that, there's a certain amount of space that is going to be taken.
2: Exactly.
13: You know, so I think that the figure, my sources tells me that the figure they were operating with is 10K.
2: All right.
13: And so 10K, yes, and everything inclusive 10K, you know, so that's the number they were playing with. And so that in terms of attendance, would probably, because again, there wasn't any official information that it was sold out, then you can comfortably
2: say. According to Adam, it was posted on the Akwaba UK page.
14: There's a page where the I'm coming out. I want to show it.
2: And you saw it.
0: Was it on Instagram?
2: Did you see it?
14: I'm coming here.
2: Okay, that is what Adam is saying, that he saw a post suggesting that it was.
13: But I think that by far, what they are saying is that you couldn't sell beyond the figure that.
2: Sure.
14: But sold out also doesn't mean oversold.
2: Of course, yeah, it means the number of tickets you wanted to sell
13: has been sold. But exactly. So in this particular case, it wasn't more than 10K.
2: Of course.
13: So all I'm trying to establish is that it was under 10K.
2: Sure.
13: Yeah.
2: Sure. Now let me come to Doreen. Doreen, I want to come to you because you have been to Ghana Party in the Park a number of times, not once, not twice, and you've even hosted the event before. Tell us how the ambience and everything is at the Ghana Party in the Park.
0: It's usually more of an exciting ambience because a few of what Robert said, you know that in London they have the north, the south, east, west, and usually what happens is that London is not a place like Ghana where people get up and just move to go and visit others. So usually when the summer holidays are coming up, this is where people agree and, you know, plan that on this day we're all meeting at Ghana Party in the Park. And especially for those who are always looking forward to having something from home but might not get it, are always looking forward to it, because around that time you get people coming from Ghana and other parts of the world to be there. So you meet there more like a picnic. So yeah, it's more of like families, friends, loved ones all coming together. And even I've had the chance leaving here to go to London, I've had to carry stuff for people because they always want to have the feel of the Ghanaian vibe and everything. So when you get there, it's more of like a party mode. And just like Robert said, it's not about a concert. This is
2: it's a bit of everything culture.
0: Culture. So frying it's like the concert is just a more like a climax part of the program. So it's not like it's a concert, an event concert where people get up and they are going. And it is not the first time you are seeing people selling Kili Willy fried yam. It is not the first time. It is at the park. Ghana Party in the Park. Come and have a feel of Ghana. So people come even wearing the bit of Kente fabrics, like the material type. People come there wearing their accessories, trying to look all Ghanaian, even Ghanaian jerseys. Coming there looking all good. So it's not like it's a concert. Over the years, yes, we've had Ghanaian artists coming on board to perform. But as I said, it is not a concert. When everything is done and dusted, then these artists just come there to entertain us all. Then at 9 or 10 p.m., everybody is done and gone home. Luckily for us, or should I say this year, it was Shatawale who was performing.
2: Headlining and collaborating with it.
0: I remember that, pardon me.
14: Headline or his program?
0: I can't say that because I cannot say whether it's headlining or it's Shatterfest.
2: Adam, why are you saying it is his program?
0: Now,
2: the event was organized by Akwaaba UK. So how can it be his program?
14: It was Shatterfest.
0: Okay.
13: So my understanding is that it's a partnership.
0: Exactly.
2: Of course. That's it. So collaboration.
13: Collaboration.
2: Just like Momo
0: and Shatterwale
14: for Shatterfest.
0: He told them not to do that. If you watch the videos, if you watch some of the videos that even came out, you will see Ghana Party in the Park banners which were hanging there. So as I said, for me, per my sources as well, it was a collaboration between Ghana Party in the Park and Shatta Wale and Shatta Fest.
13: Let's deal with it.
2: And that is why I'm coming. And that is why I wished that we had Sammy Flex or maybe Dennis on to ask them the real agreements between the two of them.
0: Okay.
2: Did they know? Did Wale know that the event has a food component? A food cooking component.
0: Or a culture component.
2: Food pounding component. Pawpaw frying component. Before he agreed to be on. What? Or he thought because he was coming, they would cancel all the food aspect and just come and do music. People will not eat at the event. You know, there are so many questions begging for answers.
14: He is quite saying that even if he says you bring meat spice, he didn't go have problem.
2: Okay, guys, you can send us your comments on 054-884-1039. Let's come to Robert.
13: The issues, I mean, I think, because there are quite a number of...
2: A number of them. We have the whole time to talk about them. All right, let's go.
13: Yeah, I get you. So let's just table each one of them and deal with them and then just progress. Otherwise, we'll just go into the conjecturing and we'll not be able to finish.
0: Do you have an idea of what happened?
13: No. Okay, so my understanding is that... So I was trying to constantly understand what was going on there, and I was just measuring that by what had been done elsewhere. I'm speaking of City Splash. I went to City Splash last year, 35,000 people in attendance. Huge two stages for performances, and then there were pockets of other jamming sessions, I think about four or so. And all of these things were happening. We had a food vendor side, we had different, you know, all in one particular park. And then you would come in at a particular time. There were people who were always checking you in terms of how you can get entrance, when we close, how they arrange for you to go out. So I know that, okay, outdoor events of this huge magnitude, comparing to these, I clearly understand where some of these things are at. My understanding is that, so you had a maximum number of people who could attend, and then because you're buying tickets online, you obviously have you know the number of people who are coming. So if you know that, like, let's say 9,000 plus folks are coming, then you prepare when people are coming in. And over the years, these guys have been doing this for 20 years, 20 plus. So they know their peak time. So the peak time is, I understand, usually just about 1 hour before the time when you're not supposed to enter again. You know, they have this thing in the UK that beyond a particular time,
2: you can't
13: enter into the program. So I think theirs was 7 o'clock or so. Mm. Yeah. So like usually about 2 hours or 3 hours before the end of the program, you cannot, like, they don't admit anybody into the program anymore. You can go out, but nobody comes in, that kind of stuff. So usually people try to get in before that particular time. And that is when you have a lot of the numbers coming through. And I think that there was this contrary to what I'm hearing, I hear there were two gates that were open. Actually, three gates. One for the, the production folks, and then two gates for general admission.
0: True.
13: And at some point, because there were some rushing moments, at some point, they had to close the two gates to control how people were beginning to come in because of the rush. And then when they opened up, I understand they ended up opening only one. To be able to control the numbers, and that is when the issue now became very heavy, because then we also understand that people were there who didn't have tickets, and because you couldn't sell beyond a particular number, they came there hoping to be able to get in, and that basically increased the numbers outside, and so it was difficult for you to control them. You know, so the same number of people who were responsible for admission. Here there were multiple lines, so a line was responsible for family, line responsible for VIPs, and then lines responsible for general admission. So all of these things were running through, and for some reason, during that particular time when the numbers increased, you know, these people were overwhelmed, and then you had to now step in with all the controls, and you would speak to them and they would not respond, and they were also in a rush to try to get in before the 7 p.m. And bam, that became the issue. So that is where the wahala was created in terms of the entry point. And so this is what eventually created the kind of mad that we saw. And
2: does it suggest that the security did not expect the kind of huge numbers that went there?
13: No, so you see, so let's say you have 9,000 people coming to an event, and so you plan for them, right?
0: Mm-hmm.
13: So once you plan for them, that is what you work for.
2: Okay.
13: Yeah. And then you have your peak moments, and so you plan for what happens during the peak moments. Anything in excess of
2: as in people coming there without tickets,
13: then it's
2: hoping they could enter.
13: Because
0: mm-hmm.
13: you saw the fence,
0: yes,
13: huge, strong, robust.
0: Yeah.
13: And again, I think this event was not even just organized by Aquaba UK.
0: Mm-hmm.
13: They had an independent event organizing company responsible for putting things in place.
2: It was outsourced to them.
13: Yes, they were working with them, like you know, these have like professional event organizers within the space that we're working with, you know, and all of that. So even their tickets that they are buying and selling is even connected to their platform.
0: Mm-hmm.
13: That council is able to understand in terms of the numbers, just to be able to regulate, you know, whether you are selling enough or you are not selling, and that kind of stuff. So they had put things right. I think when I saw the stage, I'm like, oh, this is even different from what I saw last year.
2: Last year,
13: this stage was huge. Huge. And with the screens and the sides and all of that and everything, I was like, oh, this is impressive. This is beautiful. You know, so yeah, you could clearly see that quite a number of things had gone into it in terms of the preparation and efforts they're putting in. So the Wahala at the gates, yes, had its fair, had its impact, and that certainly was bad. And I also understand the gas popularity to... popular talks. I'm hearing that it's not like an you know, when I heard explosion, I'm like, how do you have an explosion and you still have people there? So it's not an explosion, like the gas, I hear I'm not too sure what they did.
2: So
13: again, this is also part of the hearing.
2: Mm-hmm. Like,
13: so yeah, so the person is swapping gases,
2: mm-hmm.
13: like the
2: cylinder.
13: The cylinder. And then the gas went up with flames.
2: Okay.
13: And, you know, eventually it was sorted out. So it was, because when I heard explosion, I'm like explosion, boom, kind of thing.
0: Hmm.
13: But,
2: exactly.
13: You know, so it wasn't that, but it was fire going up and all of that.
2: But it caused some scare.
13: Oh, of course, certainly
2: yeah,
13: has
2: in the,
13: to.
2: Yeah, I mean, the moment. Yeah,
13: and then eventually the people responsible had to step in to, you know, to quench that. And so, yeah, that happened. And I think, so that was it, really. But I must say that, Charlie, I can just imagine what all the parties involved are feeling. Dennis and Cool.
2: Yeah.
13: The people who paid a lot of money
2: to come and see Shatawale.
13: And then you also have Shatawale, who's flown in with his entire squad.
2: Yeah.
13: About to make Ghana proud, you know, try to let his fans know that, Charlie, this is me. We are here. God is here, trying to bring all the vibe. And then for some reason, this didn't happen. So for all parties involved, this just didn't go down well. Wait, it paid me off, you know.
2: Because,
13: you know, the last 2 hours was when the magic was supposed to happen.
0: Yeah.
13: Shatta was supposed to take center stage and, you know, shatter the experience.
2: Oh, mash up the place.
13: You know, and you could hear the people with their jama and wale, you know, all the vibe and Charlie. And yeah, it just brought some memories, you know, when Shatta first actually happened here.
2: Yeah, only you were involved.
13: What you want to talk?
2: Robbie!
13: You know, so yeah, Charlie, it's sad on all fronts. And I'm not too sure. I think at this point, there's a lot still being done in a space in terms of trying to understand what's going on.
2: Exactly.
13: I just hope that Dennis and Cole will be able to make time to talk to us to give us the actual facts.
2: Sure.
13: You know, in all things.
2: Sure.
13: But,
2: Adam, Piao, I know you have a lot to say. From the whole incident, Shatawale's statement, and a lot more.
15: Popo.
2: Why? We don't fry Popo.
15: Oh, but it would be nice. And watermelon, Charlie.
2: Yeah.
15: It can be very healthy.
2: Mm.
15: Kwame.
13: But sorry, I'm just trying. I'm a bit concerned. Like, isn't... How was the conversation between the two parties? Why is it that Shatta doesn't
2: team
13: know that...
2: Ghana party in the back
13: Why is it that Shatta doesn't know that there's cooking of food?
2: I am still wondering.
0: Because I don't think Shatta has no idea about anything with regards to Ghana party in the back. I don't want to believe that they never had any communication. There was no talks between him and the Aquaba UK team.
15: He said categorically. Nah, he didn't know about it.
0: That is, well, until Dennis and his team come out,
15: it's agreed.
0: I can't really say much. And just like KMJ said something, that usually when things like this happen, investigations are done. So until those investigations are done and there's a report, maybe we'll all have to wait for the report from the organizers to be able to get the real information on the ground.
2: Adam, let's pick your initial thoughts on this one.
15: Yeah, Kwame, it's really unfortunate that something like that happened, because the events has been hyped well. I mean, and people were going there to have experience. When you listen to Ghanaians who are living in UK, I mean, they were really, really energized for the day. But unfortunately, this happened. And I mean, when you listen to everybody who went, yeah, there were more than one outlet. However, the one for the, let's say if everyone had bought tickets, about 10,000 or 7,000, 8,000 people, was just a single entrance. And it was a little troubling, because knowing the numbers, I think there should have been more than one for the general public. Because if the production...
13: Oh, I understand it was more than one.
0: It was more than one.
13: But
0: one,
13: I understand, for, it was two.
0: It was two.
15: But the other is for production.
13: The production is a different... Listen to what I'm saying, like. I understand the entrance, the so entry the two, points were two.
15: Mm-hmm. One for what?
13: No, for general admission.
0: For general admission. And then another one for the back. That's for the, at the back. What I'm saying?
2: So there were three in
13: total. Yes. Now, but the two...
15: who went there,
13: wait,
15: was saying
13: Adam,
15: that...
13: The two,
2: Adam, joke, Adam, wait.
13: I'm not against
2: Adam,
13: what you are saying.
2: Adam.
15: You spoke to
2: Adam,
15: KMG.
2: Adam.
15: He said one.
2: Adam, listen.
0: No.
15: For the general public.
0: No, but the one only happened when they realized that
2: they later
0: realized the crowd was getting too much. So then now they merged and made it one entrance. But there was two initially.
15: They closed one and decided to use one.
13: Adam, I hear you.
2: And he mentioned the one. He mentioned the one.
13: So, Kwame, let me say this quickly. Mm. The eyewitness news is always good.
0: Yeah.
13: But you always have to overanalyze it.
0: Yeah.
13: Because sometimes people's opinion about what the fact is not really the fact.
0: Mm.
13: I've heard numbers. Somebody says
2: it's from their perspective.
13: Yeah, but then when you get into the fact
2: where they were standing at the moment,
13: exactly, it's not equal to that. People are, you know, so I am not against your one. Is it
2: KMJ?
13: No, is it
0: Kweku
2: Menu?
13: Also mentioned
2: that
13: something like that. Man, but what I
15: when you listen to Alodia show, I mean, it was there that the entrance for the entry for the general public, it was one, but there was another one for production
2: backstage, like for the
15: for those who are doing production. They had their entrance different. Then there were exit points, you understand. But
2: so
15: I think,
2: are you not confirming just what Robert just said?
15: No, the entry is different from exit.
0: So
15: the thing is that I mean, if I listen to Alodia and he feels that even him, at a point, when he went out, he couldn't get in.
2: Mm.
15: And this is what, according to his account, this is what he feels caused a lot of people to be rushing at the gate.
2: Okay.
15: When there was that leakage, some people were scared. So they went out because they don't know what happened next. So they went out. So when they went out, and they now returning, because at a certain point you can't get in, because it was around 6 where they all wanted to rush in. So they've now come to compound the situation with others who are also outside already, who wanted to come in. So it made it difficult for those who are at the entrance to control the situation. And it was why Alodia said that at a point when he got out, he couldn't. And he even had to let them bring his food to him from his car for him to eat outside.
0: Mm.
15: You understand? Regardless of the situation, from eyewitness account, everybody, it's points to the fact that there was an insufficient entry point. That's
2: so the entry points were two.
0: Mm-hmm.
15: Yeah, but regardless, it was insufficient.
2: Mm.
15: I mean, from the bigger aspect of the thrust of the matter is that the entry point was insufficient. It was why the thing happened there. So if the entry point was sufficient, I'm not sure we would have had this situation. You understand? Because when people know that at a certain point they can't get in, they want to do everything to get in, because he go clean, he go office, he go this, before he get the money, can buy the ticket. So if he go hold the ticket, we no go fit get in, the person will be agitated. And that is what will lead to, I mean, the situation we saw, which wasn't unfortunate. And also, I think that...
13: So are you... Sorry, Edna, I'm just trying to understand.
0: Yes.
13: The entry points you believe were not enough. No, I'm coming. I'm just.
15: Are you speaking from the organizer, Robert? We've had a lot of people who went there.
13: I understand.
15: Are you speaking from the organizer's perspective?
0: And then calm down.
15: We've listened to people who are, including Alodia, all of them. We're talking about one entry point.
13: The
15: organizers are trying to.
13: I have to.
15: So what? What is the point? What did they say?
13: I'm speaking as somebody.
15: We just spoke to KMG, who used the entry. Robert, you were not there.
0: No, KMJ used the back entry.
15: Yeah, but he knew what happened at the main entry. He said the entry for the people was one. All of this guy, Ajimai, like all of them who were on the ground, Robert. I mean, the people, the audio, Kwame, the audios you play before this.
13: So I can't ask you.
15: So the people don't see any entry.
13: So I can't ask.
15: They didn't see two entries.
0: But Adam, you and I also agree that for those who went there early would be different from those who came there late.
15: No, the thing is that even
0: and the entry points,
15: the early,
0: yes, see, the entry points.
15: So
0: were
15: who has even come to say that upon Kwame last night? I'm sure you were on the internet everywhere. Who said that the entry, the general entry for the people? Get me one voice. Which said that the general entry for the people were true.
13: So Kwame, this is my understanding.
2: Okay,
13: Adam is saying that. Me, I wasn't there, so he's relying on what people are saying. People have said what he has said,
2: mm-hmm.
13: So he's basing his facts on that, even though he was also not there.
2: Okay, yeah.
13: So he's basing on what people are saying. I am also saying that I've had information
2: that
13: the entry point was more than one.
2: So you are.
13: So I'm only
2: speaking from information.
15: More than
2: also
15: one.
2: Have.
15: You can't say no, you have to clarify.
13: But yeah, but don't
15: more
13: don't
15: than one.
13: Like,
15: one. It could be more
13: fighting.
15: Than one, but relax. That more than one, it has. Categories of people who will use it.
13: Yeah,
15: so but the general people,
0: he
15: general,
0: said it.
15: So more than one. The other one, what I understand is that it was more than one. One for the production.
13: Yeah, but I've already then explained
15: the
13: to you that general admission was two, and then one for production. That's
15: general
13: maybe
15: admission.
13: Three.
0: Yeah.
13: So when you say don't say no because you are also
2: Adam,
13: not there.
2: Adam, so this
13: so
2: is,
13: let's just
15: this is I don't want to believe it. And
13: that is all.
15: Those who were there confirmed.
13: That is all.
2: According to Robert, some people who were there also gave him the information.
0: Exactly. I also got the information.
2: And
13: so
2: one production.
13: Against instead of saying two, let me just put it this way. There were three.
0: Yes.
13: One for production.
2: Okay.
0: And then two for
2: so these are two different
13: understand.
2: Accounts.
13: And then I also got the explanation that it was when at the beginning these two were operational. And I got to a point because of the crowd,
0: exactly.
13: The movement, and people trying to rush in. Then they closed both.
0: Both.
2: Right.
13: And then they opened only one.
2: Hopefully,
13: so that is
0: so that everybody can use that one entry.
13: I don't
0: entry.
13: Understand the full details, but what I'm saying is that, in as much as we are discussing this, let's also bring all the elements because we are waiting for
2: right.
13: Dennis.
2: Let's not spend much time on this
13: to get into the nitty-gritty. So yes, so these are things I would also want to ask.
2: So
13: that why didn't we have this? Because there's a science to general admission. Really, if you know one person would take 5 minutes to admit, then your question is: if you are getting 5,000 people or 10,000 people in, then how many people, how many entrances do you need? And then you work around that, and then you'll be able to clearly say, okay, so if Doreen is coming, Doreen going to spend 5 minutes here. This person is coming 5 minutes. So in totality, over the 6 hour period,
2: right.
13: This is how fast you're going to get people
2: right.
13: in. So that I would also want to understand.
2: Sure.
13: I'm just saying that let's also, you know, but KMJ also said that anybody who is speaking about this, some of the things we don't have all the fillers. So yes. We should just be measured.
2: So hopefully we get Dennis
13: that's
2: tomorrow.
13: I'm not saying that what you are saying might not be true.
15: He's talking about a single entry.
13: Yeah, but
15: for the
14: for the general
13: public. Yeah, but it's okay. Admits that he doesn't know.
2: So that is the account from what you've seen and heard, and that is his account from what he's also heard from people from there. So two different accounts. Please wrap up.
14: So please, those who are in UK and are listening to us, who went to the event, let us know, the general public, let us know the entry points you went through. Because, I mean, this is, it is the trust of the matter. Because they are saying that is where the stampede
13: happened. But let me add, it's not even just that.
0: That's, yeah.
13: Because you can have, you see, you can go to National Theatre and you can have two entry points, left and right. But if people have, people end up coming there who don't have tickets, that could also be the problem.
14: But even if it,
13: do you understand what I'm saying?
14: If because, you listen to Alodia, he said that at a point, Dennis was telling the council people to even allow in everyone in whether they have tickets or not.
13: Yeah, so that's
14: so it's not about not people who don't even have tickets.
13: No, it is
14: because
13: part of it.
14: When it got to a point, they wanted everybody in. But the council said no.
2: No.
0: And they that's because so then the way they do things there is different from the way things are done.
14: So it's not about whether people had tickets or you are controlling.
0: It is. But Adam,
14: but it got to a point that they wanted to relax that aspect.
13: But to ensure
14: they realized that there was agitation.
2: All right.
14: Those who had not gone in wanted to go in. So when you see that, you want to, I mean, find a way to resolve that situation. And it didn't happen because the council didn't want them to, I mean, improvise anything. They want them to go strictly by what is on the paper. And unfortunately, it didn't work out for them. What I'm trying to say is that at this point, I mean, there is going to be issues of trust for further events. So the organizers need to win back the trust of the people. And from now to the end of the week, I will be very happy to see Akwaba UK, Mr. Dennis, what was their name?
2: Dennis Tewia.
14: Tewia and his people, and possibly Shatawale, visit some of the victims of the program to bring assurance, to bring trust, and to win back the people. Well, they need to go and see some of them and, I mean, show sympathy and empathy for what has happened.
2: Okay.
14: And it will be nice for Akwaba UK to also come and clear the air whether this was a collaboration or was a Shatta fest, because Shatta is making us understand that this was his program, which he didn't want from the onset. He didn't want the cooking and vending things there, but they didn't listen. And from his speaking, he feels like people were trying to control him, and he didn't like that. He doesn't want to be controlled. And at a point he is speaking to, he makes us feel like there was a collaboration, because he said he told them to get his people visa. Then they would find themselves there. So that is collaboration to some extent. Maybe it is why the event branding was neutral, without any inscription, Ghana Party in the Park or Shatta Fest. They left it open. So people just go with what they know is in their head.
2: All right.
14: But it would be nice that Akwaba UK
2: clears
14: the air. But it's unfortunate that, I mean, this happened at a point where Ghanaians in UK are embracing and going on, Gen Zs are going on.
2: Can we come closer to the microphone?
11: Yeah.
2: The mic is yours now.
11: Oh, okay. First of all, let me say that it's unfortunate and it's a loss for Ghana, because all what happened there, at the end of the day, the name will be Ghana. Okay, it was a gathering of Ghanaians, and this happened. When the air ambulance came around, I saw the videos and all these things. The first thing I asked myself, what will be the perception about us as a people? They may have their own wahala there as a country, but the perception and, you know, how people would see us was my concern. Now, I pity the event organizers, because no one would wish that after investing a lot, this will be the outcome. And this is an event that has existed over decades. So it has become a brand. And for you to organize an event and this is the end result. You've been there. I've been listening to the comments and all these things. Party in the park. we know people will come there. They want to experience Ghana, experience Ghanaian foods, you know, the sounds and all these things. And some artists will also come to climax the whole event. Yeah. However, I still want to find out, because prior to the event, we know Party in the Park over the years, but we're told that it was Shatterfest. If it was Shatterfest, then I expect that Shatawale and his team will be, even if not in control, at least will be at the helm of affairs to know that, okay, this is our brand and this is our expectation. If it was Party in the Park, then you need a rider, a detailed contractual agreement of the whole event, the things you want from the day you leave Ghana till the day you come back. Detailed, the sound, even the food you have to eat, the hotel and all these things, the time for sound check and all these things will be in it. So I was surprised when I heard Shatawale, you know, I wouldn't say ranting, complaining, because he was supposed to know all these things, the things that, you know, I wouldn't say ranting,

0: Before you mount any stage, you first need to anticipate your audience and, you know, the event. When you get on the stage, when things do not go the way you want, then you adapt. After that, you do your reflection.
1: Yeah.
0: So it will be very surprising if Shatta Wale moved from Ghana to UK without knowing exactly how the event that he was going to attend looks like. I'd be very surprised.
1: Yeah.
0: Or is it that he knew, he made his request, but was disappointed when he got there?
1: Mm-hmm.
0: There are two different things altogether. If he didn't know, that would have been a blunder on his part.
1: Yeah.
0: But if he knew and he was disappointed, that is a different case altogether that we need to talk about. And talking about, you know, the security and all these things, could it be that mm-hmm. maybe the event organizers undervalued Shatta Wale's influence? Could it be? I'm just asking questions. Could it be that, you know, they didn't appreciate or understand the magnitude or influence Shatta Wale has?
2: That some people who did not have tickets could even come there.
0: Mm-hmm. That is a different thing altogether. Mm. So, if you know Shatta Wale, if you are bringing an artist to your event, you should have weighed the artist influence, you know, the artist weight and all these things, because that will inform why you want to bring the artist.
1: Mm-hmm.
0: And if you know Shatta Wale very well, whether we like it or not, in terms of influence, in terms of numbers, he's if not the biggest, he's one of the biggest we have in Ghana.
1: Mm.
0: So bringing him for an event, you should know that the level of likability and attraction may outweigh the numbers that you are looking at.
1: Mm-hmm.
0: Could it be that they didn't really appreciate or understand the brand, the value of Shatta Wale?
2: Maybe. Maybe they thought once they had a number of tickets sold,
0: mm-hmm.
2: they were going to have that number at the event.
0: Okay.
2: Yes, maybe. Because if you are selling, let's say, 7,000 tickets or 10,000 tickets, you're expecting to have that number present at the event and not more than that.
3: Mm.
0: Well, that one too is there.
1: Mm-hmm.
0: But I'm so disappointed in our Ghanaian brothers there who went gate crashing.
1: Mm.
3: Mm.
0: It's so bad. When there's an event, we wouldn't buy our tickets early. And when there are no tickets, that is where we want to force our way in.
1: Yeah.
0: It's a bad practice.
1: Hmm.
0: We do it here and we've taken it there. And that is the cause of some of these things, because everybody wants to enter because Shatta Wale is coming. Somebody said, oh, this is the first time I wanted to see Shatta Wale. Yet you didn't buy a ticket.
2: How do you enter?
0: How do you enter and see Shatta Wale?
2: Or you want to be outside and wait for him to come and see you?
0: That kind of attitude, we should condemn it. In as much as maybe we may blame the event organizers for one gate, for double gates, for all these things, we should condemn our people too. We have some attitude that we need to change.
2: Or they wanted to get crash.
0: Yeah, definitely. Because I've seen videos where some guys were accusing their friends of not having tickets, mm-hmm. but came there.
3: Yeah,
0: and wanted to enter because they went to a boys' school and they will push and all these things. That is crap. That is crap. We should condemn it. Yes, Shatta Wale may have his fault, because me, the conversation that we had was Ghana Party in the Park.
3: Mm-hmm.
2: Shatterfest.
0: This year will be Shatterfest.
1: Yeah.
0: If it is Shatterfest, then I expect a certain level of cooperation.
1: Mm-hmm.
0: So I'm surprised that Shatta Wale comes complaining that, oh, okay, we didn't know this. And why should you do this? Why should you do that? That is a blunder on his part.
2: He shouldn't have gone out to speak about it?
0: I think that the conversation should have been backdoor.
2: Okay.
0: Then they all come out to inform us about, you know, the way forward and what went wrong and all these things. Now it looks like independently everybody is trying to, you know, apportion blames and all these things, which is not good. At the end of the day, it's about Ghana. It's about our people. They want to have fun, they want to have the feel of Ghana, the sound, the food and everything about Ghana. It's good we are exporting our culture there, but this is not the way to go around it. Those who went gate crashing,
3: look.
0: Adam, do you want to say
2: something? No. Can we finish?
3: You say it when you are done.
2: Can we finish?
0: Yeah.
3: You say it when
0: personally,
3: you are
0: personally,
3: done.
0: Personally, me, I'm highly disappointed. I'm highly disappointed from the event organizers, from the camp of Shatta Wale, because he paints the picture as though he didn't know what is going on. Shatta Wale is an A list artist, and I don't expect

0: expect from him going to perform on an event that you don't know the nitty-gritties and how the show looks like, to me, is a blunder. Somebody might think differently. But I think that looking at him, somebody might say that, so a whole Jew, how can you step on a space where you don't know? To me, is a blunder to his brand. It's a dent to his brand. But we should condemn our people who went gate crashing.
1: All right.
0: We should condemn them.
2: I think Adam has something to say.
1: Adam, your mouth is doing meka meka. What do you?
3: Conversation with Music K, Music GH. I mean, he was at the event in UK.
1: And what did he say?
3: He sends me this message that they initially had two entry points for general public and one for production team. But due to the gas explosion incident, one entry point for the general public was closed. So it means it became one. There was no crowd control, no security point until you arrive at the only one entry point. It was two for general public in the beginning.
1: Okay.
3: But after the gas, it was close to one was closed and it became one.
2: Okay. So now
3: so there was two and one.
2: But all that is what Robert
4: that is what
2: said.
4: I said, and then you were arguing with me and fighting.
3: No, because all those who are saying,
4: and I said we were both not there.
1: We don't have my time, guys. We don't have my time, guys. All right, and we have a comment here. Caleb Niboy says he saw just one. Caleb says he saw just one, which was the main, which had lots of the people. And he says from the main gate, which were filled with a lot of people, then to the VIP gate, which had less people, but very chaotic. Alodia tried to get a third emergency gate for us, the Ghana High Commissioner, to enter, but that wasn't open. And some comments here from Bright Ashcott says, a simple case of barricading could control the flow of patrons. Also, let's pay close attention to the stampede at the entrance and try to count the number of UK Police Council members who were there. At a point, it was just the private security personnel at the gate. Imagine if this was Ghana Police. Alodia, although not an organizer, mentioned that disappointment with the police too. We have some more comment here. It says Paw frying component settings at Chigu Ho before events. It's shutter first. After Yawa happens, it's party in the park. Nyame Petni no Kwafo. Ali from Tema says, good morning. Okay, this is from Ali from Tema. And another one here says, good morning, Bra Kwame, Doreen, and all the panel members. I salute you all. He says, while they say people come fry popo all for day, I laugh, sir. But on a more serious note, such shows need proper planning so everyone can enjoy a bit of the show. The organizer should learn from this and correct their mistakes. Thank you. This is Bright Future from Laboni. Good morning, Daybreak Hits family. I'm Richard from Koforidua. Why do you people want to stress at them? What he's saying is what he heard KM just say. Please, you guys should let my man breathe. Okay, I hope you just heard him read a comment from somebody who was there. White Sheriff says, F4Jakwasu, relax, relax. Yao Chris Vincent says, Chris Seven, sorry, says, Adam talks like he was around. Hey, massa. he comes back to say, is Adam the only person there? He should allow other people to talk. El Asinyo writes, F Adam, Bojidi
2: Nami.
1: Bojidi Nami. Everyone is saying 222. Only Togbi is saying 111. Why? Where's Young said Adam Dennis said to the council not to open the gates. We approached the council and they said to us that the organizers, they didn't want them to open the gate because not everyone had tickets, only 8 security. Hey, only the security, not the police. Oh,
2: okay.
1: He says, Wiz Young says, bro, don't say you were disappointed with what the crowd did. You were not there. Only one entrance. People stood there for almost 4 hours. Yeah.
2: And of course, every day your body reads clean, actually needs clean, refreshing water. And trust me, it is a weight purified drinking water you need at this point. Through our One for Life campaign, we support people living various cardiovascular diseases where every bottle you drink an amount is donated to the National Cardiothoracic Center in Kolebu. So make sure you drink Awake. 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Awake purified drinking water, One for Life. Water, definitely, you need Awake to do that. Well, and
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1: Right, yeah. 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Mr. Hagler!
2: Mr. Hagler! Yes, but of course, a very big thank you to Mr. Hagler, supported by Nathaniel, Nee Abness on social media. Thank you, Adam, Kumi, Robert. Thank you so much. And thank you to you, our listeners, for also contributing. God willing, tomorrow we will have a conversation with Dennis Day, CEO of Akwaba UK, and just stay tuned. My name is Doreen Avi.
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5: 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Yeah. Yeah. 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
1: This is the appointed hour. I don't want to be the ark like Noah. 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

Coming through sliding inside of 300, they think that I'm Xerxes. 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Hey, the hair was fire, the hair was

0: 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Let's go.
1: And of course, top of the morning, going out there to you right near the heart of the city. Hits 103.9. This is Music Box. How has your weekend been? Hope you had a fruitful weekend. Now, welcome to Money Making Monday. And of course, this is Music Box. We on to midday, 054-884-1039, 054-884-1039. Now, you've been listening to new music from Tory Lanez, Buju Banton, Drake. I've got a lot of new music for you right here at the heart of the city, hits 103.9. My name is DJ Bradash, representing for the one and only Mr. Kojo Ampofu, a.k.a. DJ Black. So, myself and DJ Ready, I'm going to hold the fort till our boss returned from his leave. Yeah. So we're on to midday, 054-88-41.

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Bringing us to 53 past 10 right here at the heart of the city, hits 103.9. This is Music Box. So let me tell you about Showbiz Roundtable 9th edition. Yes. So 20 months into the Mahama administration, has enough been done for the tourism, culture, and creative arts? Yes, I'm asking you. Which promises have yet been fulfilled? So join the 9th edition of Joy FM Showbiz Roundtable on the team assessing 20 months of Mahama administration on tourism, culture, and of course, creative arts. Together, we will examine government promises, assess implementation, measure impact, and discuss the road ahead of Ghana's creative arts economy. 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

bringing us to 24 minutes past 11, right near the head of the city, hits 103.9. Now it's exactly 11:30. I get to check what you've got in your box via the magic of WhatsApp 054-884-1039. 054-884-1039. 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My name is DJ Bradash, representing for the one and only Mr. Kudro Ampofu.

0: Garcia or Pari Eric. Yeah. I'm streaming live on TikTok at DJ Bradash. This is Music Box. It's exactly 11:30. I get to check what you've got in your box.
1: What the girl is coming by me?
0: We're on to midday. Right here at the heart of the city. Music Box.

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Now, on to my first message. This one says, good morning, DJ Brudash. I'm listening to you live from Ashaman, opposite the Total Philly Station. Please play me Euphoria and Ponsan featuring Stoneboy and Kili Odonium. And I wish everyone a happy new month. Yes. So you can also keep yours coming. 054-88-41039.

And that's your song. On to my next message. This one says, Stimolasti Studio. We are listening live on Aviation Asherman. Please play me, and I'm Mano G, music to our customers and neighbors, especially to Good Grandma Supermarket, Madame Victoria Sevu, Magdalene Sevu, and Millicent Sevu of Tasty Health Catering Sugar Craft and Deco Institute.

say, he says, DJ, you are too much watching from America. We Maso. I see you. And this one says, listening to you from Adenta, opposite School Park. Hey, Jerry Justice. Make up on yourself, Jerry Justice. This one says, good morning, DJ Bradash. I'm watching you live from Ashaman, opposite the Total Filling Station. Play me Odo Bruni. What song that? Hey, Angela. Make up yourself, Angela. What's up with you, Angela? On to my next message. This one says, hello, DJ Bradash. Please play me Stay by Olive the Boy. And this coming from Pretty Priscilla. Thank you and have a nice day. Have a nice day, too. This one says, listening to you live from Upper West Region. Wow. 054884.

Man, them King Chiron. King Chiron, unfortunately, the song you are requesting for, I don't have it. Yeah, I don't have it. If it's on the internet, maybe I'll send for it, but I don't have it. Sorry about that. On to my next message. This one says, good morning, DJ Bradash. This is Tablet from West Legon. Please play me P Square, More Than a Friend.

There you go, music of P-Square. More than a friend, the chord is one. On to my next message. And Osika Abranti on TikTok says he wants me to play him Odo Broni. So the song is, the title of the song is Ekwia Broni.

And shout out to the man there, my DJ Shiwawa, who's currently chilling in China. Oh, yeah, China now, Wakono. Fawonsa Pine, Ebra. Why, Shiwawa? China now, Wakono. Fawonsa Pine, Ebra. Why, but you're asking me rubbish on TikTok. You come and meet us here. So, on to my next message. Finest Muba says, please play me I Don't Need You by Francis Gadam. I've played that already, but I'm going to do that.

Today happens to be his birthday if he was alive. May his soul rest in peace. So Eric Omankwa, I did justice to your request. On to my next message. This one says, play me Mimpai by Rascal Cool. This coming from Frames Clothing all the way at Denton, Utah. Shouts to Nana Boro of Eclipse, then Qualitoria Management Limited. This one says, hello DJ Bradash, this is Samuel Quartin of Sagna Enterprise from Libya. I really love the show. I am speaking from Kaswa, Kaswa Kam. Please, greetings to my boss, Mr. Gaspar. Yeah. Keep your requests coming, 0548841039. I've got some few more minutes to touch

music from Rascuku. On to my next message, Abraham Adzaro. I hope I got the name right. Says he wants music from Shatowale, God of the Universe.

Yes, on to my very last message. Neat Cypher. Link up in DM. So on to my next message, my very last message before we wrap up. This one says, I want you to play me Stone Boy Rango.

0: So enjoy the very best of the rest of our program. Coming up is going to be a hit entertainment news with the beautiful Najele Doku Oshedu featuring Nana Joa Kota and what's his name? Elder Nat and the rest of the team. Yeah. So hopefully tomorrow I'm going to come your way with Music Box. Right after the hit entertainment news is going to be Afternoon Ride featuring Najele Doku and the rest of the team. So enjoy the very best of the rest of our programs. My name is DJ Rabidash. I'll see you same time tomorrow at 10 midday. Here's music, Joseph Mathew. Undoubtedly,
1: good pal.
0: One of the best gospel songs in the year 2026. Yes, Joseph Mathew. He calls this one Walk. I'll see you tomorrow. Bye, bye.

0: in the headlines today. Shatta First UK cancelled over stampede incident. Music promoter Alodia will share details as well as the man himself, Shatta Wale. This is not the news any event organizer or artist wants to hear coming from Stoneboy as he sympathizes with Shatta Wale. Always need to have people arrested for singing your song, coming from gospel musician Obapa Christie. My wife takes good care of me, Akwaba responds to critics. The Ghana Comedy Awards took place over the weekend and we'll bring you some highlights of the winners. Ghanaian dancer Endurance Grand steps onto the Hollywood stage with Children of Blood and Bone. On the international front, Federal High Court dismisses copyright claim against gospel artist Sinach over hit song Waymaker. Ariana Grande to take a break from public life and meet endless scrutiny. Details of these stories and more coming up in the next 15 minutes. It'll be a pleasure if you stay with us.
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6: 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Ah, oh, I tell it. We put up our life, Charlie. 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
7: Because people always want to dwell on the negative side of things when we post.
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7: Everybody was in a hurry to attack the situation because, as I said, 80,000. 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

0: 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My name is Na Ajele Doku. Thank you so much for joining us. Let's get into the details of the news. Now, Shutterfest in the United Kingdom was cancelled after police shut down the event over safety concerns arising from overcrowding. According to UK police, the event was called off after the venue exceeded its approved capacity, prompting authorities to intervene to ensure public safety due to a stampede incident. The organisers of the party in the park confirmed the disruption in a statement, urging patrons not to travel to the festival grounds while emergency services managed the situation. It also said the emergency services and relevant authorities were managing the situation at that point. Some patrons at the festival shared their frustrations. Take a listen.
1: Best program ever happening in UK, Shutter Festival. Shutter normally leave at the end of the quiet time because soon said Shutter with the pardon. Na nipa o nipa dom small yard there with one entrance VIP for ho VIP for ho artist for ho dancers for ho they say program or the show program there they say it's to be so UK I have me this is my first time who said it and they say put a stop to this Ghana for yard be a son of four and the leader dinamo yard there no what I say what my yard there what my yard there nipa na come no what for say toy so be say what is yard be change say say you some can what I say but and cross say yes touch is cost is am £35 like 70 pounds 90 pounds
2: but this my aerocrad air one master program no the anko ye so eh once Ghana for the say how I didn't see na here can na your friend say also paradise we about become say say person be say interview or say program no by winning so can hunt no chess at fan on one no by any kuni anye program ke say say nipa egu aja nipa egu na mo so mo say say am say nipa 8000 say say boy na entrance back up boy enkoyie enkoyie kura
3: I bought ticket for 95 to watch Shatawale. This is my first time I'm meeting Shatawale. That's a my to ticket £95 ni am me ram am make sense where want that ticket as we ram obo push adaya oko school kuma say hi
4: me rapper
3: oko school kuma say hi any prem paint omo dey obo push me call me school it me meet me push omo na how much omo me ka bibi
5: program na ya wa arende nice ma me bi ayere no hold en wa jollof for entrance en oko ha no aba oko ha no aba en a cylinder no grind en eja popu
6: so explosion by what I say so explosion by entrance no en a entrance no so eben by bia fire no outbreak no call no
5: okay
6: en a man stampede to abc because omo no mo deal queue ni mo by inside no

0: those were some of the eyewitnesses at the event. But let's move on. Still on the same situation, UK-based Ghanaian event organizer and music promoter Alodia, in a recent interview, dismissed claims that the event wasn't well organized. Take a listen to it, please.
1: Oh, if friends say I'm not event, no, catch you, Yamu, Mukumwa. You cry, you'll be surprised. But say, oh, Nima, you could open your mouth and say anything.
2: No, what about
1: that's how is.
2: No, what about crowd management?
1: Yes, it was managed. So, Ajima, you are making a number of years here.
2: Me, twas in, no, I'm also asking questions.
1: Yes,
2: no,
1: and I'm catch you about 4 or 5 times. Say, fire, no, I'm back. Yeah,
2: and Abba.
1: Yes, Abba. So it was more about the stadium, big stadium. Yamasi, what I'm on for, brother. I'm not justifying, but I'm telling you what it is. So if you want to listen or take it, fine.
2: I'll listen to you.
1: Who repeat here? The same answer, and I'm say, measures was put in place. Ajima, who took a car? Sorry, I'm not. Who bet me a statue? Who didn't super boom? I'm giving you life. That's what life is. Listen, it's life. That's why they call accident a sea. Nobody is blaming anybody. Say, I see. They be never anything that we know about. But say, oh, catch him, say, cancel. Ajima, who the cancel trust in our event?
3: No, I mean, bring one,
1: you'll be surprised.

0: Hours event organizer Lodi over there. But after the cancellation, dancehall artist Shatawale also shared details about what happened on his TikTok live. Please take a listen.
1: I'm not saying because of the UK that they see them plenty. All of them. Nice women, hardworking women, men. Bro, you come them for some place, make stampede come there. Just because you don't give the white people the profile, forgive them. You see Shatawale like the way they compare every day to any artist. Everybody and the way they shine. They have to pray for every artist make it shine. Man, I'm tired. I don't know what anybody do for Ghana music industry. Way it do. They not be bragging. You understand, Mama? That's the work. Me, I know they go club. Me, I know they do some things. Mama, me, I de manage my money. How I go feel my money? How I de open my break? Me, I de always tell people. Me, I get house where they build for me with step I no see. But me, I de like buy house. Me, I no be like let us buy cement, let us buy block type of person. But I like move. So when I'm talking to somebody, I tell you, hey, go left, go left. I know the reason why I say go left. Not be your personal life where we can't say go sit down, wake up, and no, not be that one. But if you won't deal with me in business, especially when it comes to this my music thing, and I tell you, you see my show, open this gate, do this one, position yourself here. Why? See, I go by go, you disappoint the fans, why? And for apologize to them for 1 year. Because me, if I go do show for London here, it not gonna be those names again. I did tell you people. Show you the pound fufu, Anna. Shatawale, show you want pound fufu. Oh, why, Charlie? We go chop our life, Charlie. Hey, I don't understand this thing. So I put it, do the thing, and the thing, me, yama. Shatawale, the woman will be like this way. Remember me, do we have a G like this? You can't find Kelly Willy with gas cylinder. Why? How about this is the caterer? Hey, let me show somebody carry oil. Where they go out? They go fire. You can't set up fire for my car. But I can see those people. I can go so sure and see somebody. They can't fry proper. Or maybe won't fry watermelon.
0: Shatta Fest, Afro dancehall musician Stoneboy has reacted to the cancellation of his longtime rival Shatawale's Shatta Fest UK concert following a stampede at the event venue in London. In a post shared on his X page on August 1st, 2026, Stoneboy expressed sympathy for everyone affected by the unfortunate incident, describing it as heartbreaking for artists, event organizers, promoters, and fans who support the growth of Ghanaian music on the international stage. And this is what he wrote, and I quote, "This is definitely not the kind of news any event organizer, artist, fan or promoter of the Ghana music agenda wants to hear. Our heart goes out to all those affected," Stoneboy wrote, end of quote. Moving away from Shatta Fest, musician Akwaboah has dismissed claims that his wife, Theresa Na Akwaboah, does not take good care of him, describing their marriage as a happy one. Now, speaking in an interview with Zion Felix, a singer and songwriter said he had been happily married for the past 2 years. He further detailed reasons for his 8,000 Ghana Cedi comment, which sparked widespread conversation online.
2: 2 years. We've been dating for 2 years, so that's 4 years. Yeah. So far, by God's grace, I am okay. My wife is a good cook. Let me repeat that. She's a very good cook.
3: Rabia Maudi.
2: This for 14 years. Yes, the so from family, because before we got married, I was telling her, and we come to baby you. And that may you watch them. They will hit you for no reason. And I started advising her, sacking her and sana. Because last back we am going here, TikTok, man, be to one more. Say, man, is a boy, you say, dear you. I say, as a boy, be a chibi, be no tea. And I just say, you dim mini media tem, then. But one banner all can name out Unimkan or come was. And Unimgana, because of the negativity, you know, yeah, man, sir,
3: attention
2: when you have coming them in me. I'm not bringing myself to that level. No. But we'll be a no.
3: Still on marriage, no, yeah. You came to write, say, as a man before you marry, you should save 8,000 cities.
2: Yeah,
3: you might not say any man.
2: What's the 8,000?
3: I was 8,000.
2: Like I said, because people always want to dwell on the negative side of things when we post.
3: Yeah.
2: Everybody was in a hurry to attack the situation because as I said 8,000. But if you look at it, so your Gen Z and answer who's an hour bar, which can you become because who yet? But when you are and when you family more, and I bonus say 8 in the a month, how much do you spend on family? So all your own can okay do when you
3: boy.
2: That's it. From Pampers to Columbia and to Mame, Papa Nasefono, Ubekumo. Now you spend more than that in a month.
3: Oh, it has this Akra.
2: But that's it. It's Akra. And the country why you won't because we are in there. I am capable of taking care of my wife and family. family. And I make a choice. Maybe the Nyamia do me who ano. It's me say say. But when I feel the train a urban, make sure I say Obabu home money and son will be grown, because if you enyago to be able to stand like a man, take care of family and home, you need to prepare well.
0: Was musician Akwaba over there. Still on Music News, Ghanaian gospel musician Reverend Obapa Christie has questioned the reason, the growing trend of having individuals arrested or threatened with legal action for performing songs originally recorded by other artists. Now speaking to Ninoy on Hits Praise Zone, the gospel icon cemented her stance against the legal policing of songs, of song covers within the Christian community. Now her remarks follow highly discussed copyright disputes in the gospel music industry, where gospel artists are arrested over alleged song theft. Take a listen.
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5: Say TikTok, ne social media, and then you not your winning my radio, ni TV, and also cran and also. So, what you say? I say, near master, sir. And Tibia no be told you, my question at home. You go to obedience, son, I'll be do say. And at that time, Nasa, the end of one council, Gabe, so what you mentioned, you know, media me who is saying, I mean, I'm going by Faso because and crophobibri, a minimum, and on the building on YouTube, and on the dinner baby, a genus, say. So what you see? And on Uncle Uncle Abbey, Sabi Omusudi, a didinka cracker, and your bonny, and your bonivia, and Yamu, and Yamum, and Yamum.
0: Gospel musician Reverend Obapa Christie over there on the Hits Praise Zone. Now moving along, the Ghana Comedy Awards 2026 took place on August 1st, 2026 at the Ghana College of Physicians and Surgeons in Accra. Now the major event celebrated top Ghanaian comedic talents and entertainers across multiple categories, highlighted by notable wins from Jeffrey Norte, Clemente Suarez and Aka Ebenezer. Now key winners were Comedy of the Year Aka Ebenezer, congratulations going to him, Comedy Theatre Actor of the Year Clemente Suarez, Comedy Skit Actor of the Year Jeffrey Norte, and Alternative Comedy Actor of the Year Shatta Wale. Comic Radio Program of the Year went to Weekend City Show, yes, coming to us at home. Also, Comic TV Program of the Year. On a more serious note, that's Multimedia over the Year, and Comic Media Personality we went to Dan Kukuyebo. Of course, he deserves it. Dan Kukuyebo deserves it. Now, Aka Ebenezer, I beg your pardon, had a few words to say after he won his award. Take a listen.
6: I'm

was excerpts coming from the Ghana Comedy Awards. Now, on the international front, a very, very important one, the Federal High Court Lagos Division, Judicial Division, has dismissed a suit filed by Michael Oluwole against gospel musician Mrs. Osinachi Joseph Igbu, popularly known as Sinaj, seeking declarations of co-authorship, co-ownership, and related reliefs over the globally acclaimed musical work Waymaker. In the suit, the plaintiff claimed that to be an author and co-owner of the song, sought equitable sharing of all fees from licensing and assignments, alleged infringement of performance rights, and claimed 5 billion naira in general damages, among other reliefs. Now, delivering the judgment, Honorable Justice A. Louis Alago held that the plaintiff failed to prove authorship or co-ownership of the musical work. Now, the court found that the song Waymaker was originally created and performed by the defendant, including a prior performance in South Africa, before the plaintiff was engaged to mix and master the already existing work for commercial album release in 2015. The plaintiff was paid for those technical services under an oral agreement. The court emphasized that the authorship and the copyright law vest in the natural person who creates the original expressive content, melody, harmony, lyrics, or arrangement. A producer, engineer, or session contributor does not become an author merely by providing technical or instrumental support unless they created or they part of the creative process, originally expressive content. The plaintiff owns evidence and admissions under the examination confirmed that the defendant brought an existing song, which he then developed into a recorded musical work for a fee. Now, the Honorable Justice Louis Alagoa described the plaintiff's case as gold digging and unmeritorious and dismissed the entire suit. That's a wrap for the Entertainment News Bulletin. Thank you for joining us and doing the listening. Thank you to the Hits News team. Tune in at 4 and 7 p.m. for more news updates. My name is Najli Doku. 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

0: what's up? This is Andy Dusty. Hey, how was your afternoon?
1: Girl, take time, make your body move slow. 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I got my money.
0: How about changing it for you?
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Thank you very much.

That's Jordan Smith with Only Love. Love is the only thing that can calm somebody down when they're upset. You know somebody that you love walks into the room and it calms you down. In the background, Dave Cars, Love is the Way. Hey, happy Monday to you and a happy new month. Welcome to the afternoon ride. I'm really smooth jazz. My name is Ajile Dogo. Thank you so much for joining us on the afternoon ride. How are you feeling this afternoon? Somebody told me that August is supposed to be a month full of blessings. So much joy and laughter. And I hope wherever you are, it's, you know, it's affecting you in some beautiful way. Those of you who have received your pay too, how are you guys doing? Don't spend it all in one place. Big shouts coming from the crew, DJ Bradash, the Hit News team. Nathaniel Nyamo too. Myself, DJ Bradash on the ones and twos. Also having everything, you know, handling everything, making sure everything is good. We say what's up. Hope you're enjoying your lunch. What did you have for lunch? Share with me, 054-884-1039. 054-884-1039. So I'm trying to do intermittent fasting all over again, and now I've gotten to the point where when I'm it's time for me to break that fast, I don't know what to eat. So I'm looking for pointers. 054-884-1039. What are you drinking, eating, anywhere you are? Send it to me on the WhatsApp number 054-884-1039. Let's get interactive. 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This afternoon we'll be sitting down and having a conversation. One of our listeners sent us a message, and when does it move from love to control in a relationship? When does it move from love to control? Let me share with you what the person says. Dear Andy and I, I'm a 26-year-old married woman and my husband is 30. We have been married for a while, but lately I no longer know what I'm experiencing is love or control. About 6 months after our wedding, my husband took my phone and deleted every male contact I had. They were classmates, colleagues, old friends, and even relatives whose names he didn't recognize. He said a married woman doesn't need male friends. I didn't argue because I wanted peace in my marriage. Later, he asked me to change all my social media profiles to show that I was married. I did that too. He then insisted that I regularly post photos of us together so that everyone would know I was married and no man would approach me again. Again, I agreed because I didn't want unnecessary arguments. Things have now become worse. My husband has my Facebook login details and often checks my account. Sometimes he deletes male friend requests, replies to messages on my behalf, even insults people who simply greet me. This has affected my relationship at work because some male colleagues now avoid me, fearing my husband's reaction. The painful part is that these rules only seem to apply with me. While he insists that I publicly show I am married, all his social media profiles still say he is single. When I asked why, he said his work as a banker requires him to keep things that way.
Excuse me? Oh, wow. He says changing it could somehow affect his profession. I don't understand that explanation because he is not a public figure or a celebrity. He also receives calls and late night messages from different women. Whenever I ask about them, he accuses me of being insecure and says I don't respect him as head of the family. I have been quiet for so long because I wanted to protect my marriage, but inside I feel suffocated. I feel like I have lost my privacy, my independence, and every part of who I am. I am afraid that one day all the anger I have bottled up will explode and cause even greater problems. Andy and I, am I overreacting? No, surely you're not. Is this normal in marriages? No. Or has my husband's love crossed the line into controlling behavior? How do I address this without destroying my marriage? What should I do? When does it move from love to controlling? How is it that the rules that you're giving to your wife only applies to your wife but doesn't apply to you? Share your thoughts with me. 054-884-1039. We'll be having the conversation at 2 o'clock. Your regular suspects will be seated. 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On the live stream, join us at 2 o'clock on our WhatsApp number 054-884-1039. Let me hear from you. 054-884-1039. Share with me what you're eating. A girl is hungry. Come with me. I want to know the options. Sometimes when you share the options like that, you know that you can order or go and get some quickly. Real quick, 20 months into the Mahama administration, has enough been done for tourism, culture, and creative arts? Which promises have yet been fulfilled? 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Now together we'll examine government promises, assess implementation, measure impact and discuss the road ahead for Ghana's creative economy. Our distinguished panel features Francis Doku, CEO of Maestro Africa Group, Jesse Ejiofor, lead consultant at Jesse Ejiofor & Associates, Olele Salvador, pop culture journalist, Ken Adi, broadcast journalist at Joy FM Broadcaster, Arnold Asamoah-Beidou, entertainment journalist, with Kamadazi 7 as moderator. You can also be part of the conversation. Send your questions and comments now via WhatsApp number 055-111-1997. And they will be read during the show. 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

0: Wednesday afternoon right here. It's 103.9 FM. Big shouts going out to you. The usual suspects are seated. We're going to have a conversation. But Ben is from Dansoman says, good afternoon. I'm Ben is from Dansoman. I'm eating plain rice, fried eggs, fried plantain, hot chili pepper with chilled malt. Nanajua. Nanajua. Plain rice, fried eggs, fried plantain. The pepper, no. We have to find a solid one because one, if you don't eat it properly, I say, yeah, with some chilled malt, the minuma. You know my stomach problem. Hey, this is your call hospital. Nowadays, I don't know what's wrong with me. Maybe I just say we find some pepsil.
1: You want to know what is wrong with you?
0: What's wrong with me?
2: All day.
1: No, come on.
0: I didn't.
1: She wants to know, so let me explain. You know, it's aging. After 72 years,
0: what 70 kini?
1: 72 years. Or you are older than that?
0: I'm 65.
1: 65? No, yes. No. You are older than that.
0: I'm older than that.
1: I know you are close to Andy.
0: Andy is rock of ages. Yeah. His rock of Gibraltar. Yeah. When they had the independence, the after party, Andy was the one who played it. Mm. Now me, that time, my parents haven't even thought about.
1: Because I know a friend of his.
0: Mm-hmm.
1: He, when God said, "Let there be light," he was the one who brought the light.
0: So that means I'm close.
1: No, yeah. By God's grace,
0: I'm what, 70 what?
1: No, 72.
0: That's why I'm asking.
2: Andy, if you're listening, I didn't say some.
0: He said he's in Sunyani.
1: Okay, so he's in town.
0: No.
2: I didn't say
1: okay, some. Sunyani.
2: I didn't say some.
0: Yeah. Sunyani na awarded if you know.
1: Brandy, wherever you are, greetings.
0: Greetings, I say.
1: Yeah.
2: Blessing things.
1: Forgive me for my.
0: As I'm here, no, it's not the Najili people, no. It's this is not my regular face.
2: And
1: this is not my voice too.
0: This
1: is AI.
0: Nanajua should give me food. Or say a loss is passing through her. She's going through a loss and a loss is passing through her. Hey, sister.
1: But I hear say you get it three way. You know they make us eat.
0: Oh, I had some of the fried rice. Sorry, bro.
2: Don't worry. Right now, I'm putting things in.
0: If you know, when I said
2: when I said so, I'll bring you guys food.
1: Because that is undemocratic.
0: But have you had your fufu?
1: No. From here?
0: Ah, Bradash.
2: From here, we are going to have fufu.
1: Oh, yeah. Bradash. I have ordered.
0: If you are with my culture, say.
2: Oh, you've ordered. Then call and order an extra piece.
0: I didn't tell you. Take your time for me. Bradash, what we eat? Fufu, me say, abrading. No, who do fufu? I mean to me, Jack, who fufu say 500 Ghana cedis? Adding.
2: Hey, Bradash, I didn't casting you on air.
0: I didn't say anything.
2: Now it's casting you on air. Me, I'll say.
0: What did I say?
2: Because I want to collect something from you.
1: His fufu is 500 Ghana.
0: Share, big boy like him.
2: It's who did fufu 5 million.
1: Find out.
2: Bradash.
1: I know it's 1,000.
2: Please. Okay. So information reaching me is that. Word on the street says that if you want to eat fufu, you spend not less than 1,000 Ghana cedis. So we want to ask, what and what constitutes that 1,000 Ghana cedis?
1: Have you?
0: He's nodding his head.
1: have you had cassava shavings with peanuts and powdered creamy before?
2: No,
1: at Kempinski?
2: I haven't.
0: Cassava shaving.
2: The one I know is Gary soakings with Katia.
1: That's what I know.
2: But cassava shavings now can then mean the
1: cassava shavings with peanuts.
2: Ah,
1: yeah.
2: See,
1: sugar and
2: with a drop of glucose.
1: Oh yeah,
2: drop of glucose
1: with a drop of honey.
0: across the street. Yeah. So, you get everything.
1: So it depends on where you eat.
0: 10 cedis.
1: Yeah.
0: 10 cedis can say it also.
2: Mm.
1: It depends on where you. So yeah. Bradash, if Bradash spends 1,000, it's normal. Food. As rich as he is.
0: Hey.
1: It's normal. With time, he'll even graduate from 1,000 to 2,000. Mark it on the wall. By next week, he'll graduate to 2,000.
0: Hey, bruh.
1: Oh, yeah. That is why he cannot take you to where he eats. Because,
0: Joe, that's why last year we were begging.
1: So he will take you go corner, go chop them.
0: Oh, no, but when he's ordering food for you, you go club, give him.
1: Oh, yeah.
0: Please. I trust sometimes salads with, you know, and the last time, what was he eating? Some some healthy food be over there.
2: The yogurt.
0: The yogurt with the nuts inside and apples and things.
1: That's why the belly is coming down.
0: His counterpart getting in chain. They all rush to the horn. I say, on your rust. What's this?
1: In like this.
0: Hello.
1: You know, chop kra banku bay 15 there. Go. Look at the body. No, the body will be two balls of banku body.
0: Those who think that they can walk into the studio easily should come. Elom is waiting for them.
1: Yeah.
0: The Nadra's red flag. Let's discuss what we're having this afternoon. Says, dear Andy, and Andy said I shouldn't be involving him. Or say, I'm not here cramming Sunyani cry. They're still involving me. Why?
1: Once a soldier, always a soldier.
0: Don't mind him. I'm a 26-year-old married woman and my husband is 30. We've been married for a while, but lately I no longer know if what I'm experiencing is love or control. About 6 months after our wedding, my husband took my phone and deleted every male contact I had. They were classmates, colleagues, old friends, and even relatives whose names he didn't recognize. He said a married woman doesn't need male friends. I didn't argue because I wanted peace in my marriage. Later, he asked me to change all my social media profiles to show that I was married. I did that too. He insisted that I regularly post photos of us together so that everyone would know that I was married and no man would approach me again. I agreed because I didn't want unnecessary arguments. Things have now become worse. My husband has my Facebook login details and often checks my account. Sometimes he deletes mail requests. Replies to messages on my behalf and even insults people who simply greet me. This has affected my relationship at work because some male colleagues now avoid me, fearing my husband's reaction. The painful part is that the rule only applies to me. It only seems to apply to me. While he insists that I publicly show I am married, all his social media profiles still say he is single. When I asked why, he said his work as a banker requires him to keep things that way. He says changing it could somehow affect his profession. I don't understand that explanation because he's not a public figure or a celebrity. He also receives calls and late night messages from different women. Whenever I ask about them, he accuses me of being insecure and says I don't respect him as the head of the family. You draw. I have kept quiet for so long because I wanted to protect my marriage. But inside, I feel suffocated. I feel like I have lost my privacy and independence and even part of who I am. I'm afraid that one day all the anger I have bottled up will explode and cause even greater problems. Andy and I, am I overreacting? Is this normal in marriage? Or has my husband's love crossed the line into controlling behavior? How do I address this without destroying my marriage? What should I do? That's what we're discussing right now. We're live on Facebook. Join the conversation. Our WhatsApp number is open 0548841039. 0548841039. Social media handles at HS1039. Nanadra, It seems like your mouth is doing certain things.
2: You see, I'm confused as to why she thinks this is love. That she's saying my husband's love. Which one is the love? She better pack her things and run.
0: Oh.
2: No, you see, and I would start by saying whatever you allow from the beginning is what would multiply as time goes on. And another thing is usually people who act like that are more often than not, they have something to hide. Because if it goes both ways, okay, I want you to post us, I'm also posting us, I want you to be very public about this marriage as much as possible, and I'm equally being public about the marriage, I don't see anything wrong. We both have, you know, there are certain couples that everybody has access to everybody's password. Husband can pick up wife's phone, go into her Facebook. The same way the wife can also pick up her husband's phone, go into his social media and everything. If that was the case, we'll be having a very different conversation. But why is it that he just wants to be the one controlling? Because at this point, I'm struggling to see where the love is in this whole thing. He just wants to be the one controlling you. Sit here, don't sit here. Talk to this person, don't talk to this person. It's very weird to me. And it's behavior that myself, I will not be able to. It's not that I cannot. Because what do you mean? I can't talk to males. I can't. Hey, Like, I don't get it. And the reason why I said what you allow in the beginning is what continues or multiplies, because she mentioned that initially it was just a few surface level things. Once you allow certain things in your relationship, especially negative things, you are emboldening the person to take it a step further.
1: Emboldening. Cool.
2: Because, for example, like with abuse, hardly does abuse start with a husband full-fledged beating his wife.
0: Yes.
2: It usually starts with they'll raise their voice at you. They'll shut you down when you try to talk. They'll start making you feel less of yourself. And then one day he'll slap you. And he'll say, oh, I'm sorry, I didn't mean to. You make up. Another time he'll give you left, right. Oh, I'm sorry. And before you know it, he has turned you into a punching bag. All these things start little by little.
0: Yes.
2: Once you allow him to raise his voice at you, now he'll take it a step further. He'll start belittling your opinions. He'll not even give you a chance to talk in the marriage. So I feel like in the beginning she could have shut it down when he started these things. That's why I said, if it was something that was going both ways, I have access to your phone, you have access to my phone, that's fine. But then why do you want access to my phone, but then I cannot have access to your phone? What are you hiding?
1: He's a banker.
2: You're a banker. Why is the bank vault password in your phone? Are you the CEO of the bank? Are you the owner of the bank? I have banker friends, and I have not heard that in the banking profession. Usually this thing cries, even women.
0: Yeah.
2: It's usually women who sometimes you'd have to present yourself in a certain way, especially when you're handling the accounts of big clients.
0: Yeah.
2: But never in my life, my somehow short life on earth, have I heard that males have that thing where you're a banker, so you have to know.
0: Please, the bankers that we know, please give me a call.
2: Are you the CEO of the bank? Are you the one who keeps the bank vault password?
0: He's the brand ambassador of the bank.
2: Oh, he should go and sleep. He's not serious. The woman, personally, I think this is a huge red banner, and I think she should run for her life. Maybe get like a counselor involved or something. And another thing that is very shady about the situation is the fact that he's accepting late night calls from
0: and text
2: women
0: messages from
2: and text
0: women.
2: Messages. And when you talk about it, he wants to gaslight you and make you feel like you are insecure. That is an insecure man. Because how is your wife asking you about who is texting you, who is calling you in the dead of the night? How is that insecurity? But you taking control of her phone, her passwords, her social media, that one there is no insecurity.
0: Uh-huh.
2: Double standards.
0: Yeah.
2: Like, I don't know. The whole situation is very off.
0: But where you're going, it seems like you're saying she should pack her bags. It looks like in the end, she wants to know how to manage the marriage. Is there a possibility that she can manage it, or...
2: Since she wants to manage it, I mean, I've always said that me, I'm an advocate for run as long as you see the first red flag. Because more often than not, it's not going to get better. It would only get better if the person on the other side of the coin would accept that, okay, this thing that I'm doing is wrong and I need help. And then with the talking about the help, maybe talking about, you know, therapy and all these things, that is the only way that is going to get better. It is not going to get better if the person does not even see anything wrong in his or her actions. And in this situation, I don't think he sees anything wrong, because the fact that he's even able to question why you are questioning him, I think that's a red flag. Because, as I said, if you want access to my socials, why can't I also ask you that, oh, why are you receiving secret calls at 11 p.m.? You know, that kind of thing. It should be able to go both ways. Once it's not going both ways, me, I've always said it, I'm an advocate for running when you see the first red flag. Because more often than not, it won't get better. It's just going to get worse and worse. If she doesn't take care, it will get to a point, the man will tell her, stop working, I can take care of you. And then he'll start isolating you. And you see, that is how abuse starts. They'll start isolating you from your friends. Because already he started that. He doesn't want you to talk to any males. Even your family members that he doesn't know cry. He gets upset. He's isolating you gradually. Before you know it, Tinefie, become a housewife. I can take care of you. And then now you are home. You can't do anything, so you don't have money for yourself, nothing. And everything that you need, you'd have to go and ask him. And then that will give him the opportunity to do whatever it is that he wants to do to you, because sebe won sa shenenu wa ma wa unti mean didi. So you see some of these things, it might start lightly and then we take it as a joke, but then if you really deep it, is on the way to disaster. So you need to nip it in the bud. If she really wants to manage, maybe she can, if they are Christian, she can talk to their pastor about it, or family elders or whoever, and then maybe they need to seek psychological help for the man. Even if it is a trauma response, you still need to heal from that, because you can't send previous hurt into a new relationship. Maybe he's been through something and that is why he's acting like that. Okay, we understand, but at the end of the day, you need to be able to heal to move on.
1: We don't understand.
2: As for you, I know you not understand, so it's normal.
0: Come, come, she wanna come through.
1: Oh yeah, are you done?
2: So what can't me short?
1: No. Please, oh, don't accuse me of my bad behavior.
0: Where you go? I don't even know what it means. I'm just saying.
1: I've been hearing.
3: What's the adulation?
0: It's adulation. How?
3: It looks
0: like I lied. So anamibiane.
2: No. It's basically like how
1: you thinking that
2: it?
1: You are secured yet?
0: I say, you think you have a hang of the situation, but when I go about, I'm giving you a direct translation.
3: It looks like someone telling you that Charlie, Sebi, like your beasts are showing, so okay, cover it. Meaning you don't know.
0: Oh, I see.
3: Where you go?
1: Me, I'm naked.
3: Bro, I don't trust it.
1: I'm naked.
0: Naked.
2: You so, bad the word.
1: Yeah. You see, Adjoa, he trust me too. He trust me.
3: Okay.
2: Hey.
0: Kasao. If you know.
1: AJ.
0: Yes, my dear.
1: When Jesus Christ was approached in the Bible, somebody asked a question that if a woman marries and the man dies and she marries again and that one too dies, when we go to heaven, who will be the husband to the woman?
2: Who asked that question?
1: It is in the Bible.
2: Oh, really?
1: Yeah. It is in the Bible. There was a question that was posed to Jesus, and that person was expecting an answer. Guess what? Do you know the answer Jesus gave? That in heaven, there is no marriage. Yes. That was the answer. Those of you who go to church, who doesn't even know the story?
2: Please.
1: But it happened in the Bible. Jesus said, in heaven, there is no marriage, which means marriage can be a yardstick as to whether you go to heaven or not as a believer, but you are not taking marriage to heaven. Because if you enter into a bad relationship and because of that you are provoked to sin, it can prevent the opportunity for you going to heaven, but you are not taking marriage to heaven. So life is about you. You were created alone. If there is an accountability, it will be about you, what you did on earth. Whatever is added to it is an addendum. It belongs to the periphery. So anything that will hinder your happiness, your progress, and your mission and vision on earth is a red flag. That is why some of us, sometimes you might think we are not too serious about life. You might think we are too nonchalant. It's because we know our vision and mission, and anything that falls outside it is not important to me. You can chase the world. If I get billions, I will like, but it's a process and I know I'll get there. So I will not look at what you are doing to determine whether I'm late or I'm earlier. It's a personal journey.
3: Yeah.
1: So anything that comes into your life, it should either add up to your vision or it will take away something from your vision. Under this circumstance, the question is the man's attitude, is the marriage adding up or taking away? Clearly, the lady, she said something that she's bottled up a certain level of negative energy. Talk to your doctor what it does to your health.
2: Yeah,
0: stress. Yeah,
1: you will die.
0: Yeah.
1: So which means,
2: yeah, he'll marry somebody else that he'll not even control.
1: Mm-hmm. You know
0: who come in?
1: Which means there is some level of, I want to find this word, toxicity.
2: Toxicity. Yeah.
1: In the relationship.
0: A higher level of
1: physically,
0: it.
1: Mm-hmm. Health-wise, is not helping.
0: Mm-hmm.
1: And with that energy, it affects your spiritual life too.
0: Yeah.
1: Because you cannot focus. So clearly, this marriage is not helping her. Clearly. But do you know something? I blame the lady. I blame the lady. Shed has been saying something. Who are you getting married to?
2: Mm.
1: Who are you getting? How well do you know the person you're getting married to? You can't study people wholeheartedly. You know, you can't know them, you know, 100%. But with such a character, if you are very vigilant and you are not crowded or clouded by love, you see.
2: You see it, yeah.
1: Because people who do that, there are people who were raised from a family that nothing existed.
0: Mm-hmm.
1: So to them, it's as nothing. A man, when a man speaks, it's fine now. Whatever the man does, whether good or bad, you have nothing to say. They are tyrants. They are chauvinists. When, because they've gotten married to you, they have to control you. It's not about the amount of money they spent.
0: No.
1: It's about the fact that they feel that the you are their bona fide property. And for that matter, you don't deserve to live. You have to live their lives, but not your life. And that is exactly what is going on. That is exactly what is going on. Look, I always say this. We make a lot of mistakes. We make a lot of mistakes by allowing certain people into our lives in the name of love. Who are you getting married to? You are going to give birth with this man. And this man will have his DNA, will be part of your kid's DNA. Another generation of tyrants are being raised. And that is your genealogy, because you chose wrongly. When you do that, wow, ma. Because you didn't make the right choice. Look, the last time I was telling somebody that most of the issues we hear, and I'm a papa and me, and I'm a mommy and me, and then, is because our mothers married the wrong men. They allowed themselves to be lured, thinking that there is some heaven out there, there is some brighter future out there. And now we, the kids, are paying for their wrong choice they made. And they cry about the fact that the fathers were not good. But you made the wrong choice. If my father was not good, I should blame you.
2: They don't see it like that, though.
1: They should.
2: They don't see it like that.
0: No, it's when
1: they should.
2: They don't see it as, see, I made the wrong choice.
1: We play the victim card. But you were not coerced.
0: No. You made a decision.
1: You were cajoled. Interact, but not coerced. So you have to accept that you made a wrong choice, and that is your responsibility.
0: Hmm.
1: But we play the victim card. You've made a choice, and it comes with consequences. So who do you want to carry your burden after you making your choice? Who? Because it's not like a tribe. It's not like a family line that you can't make a choice. Automatically, you've been born into it and you can't make a choice. This one, out of the many people in the world, you are given the opportunity to choose one. And you chose this dumb head.
0: Oh, see, my God.
2: Is he not a dumb head now? You see, today I was trying to be very, very calm.
1: Out of the many people in the world, though.
2: But I'm glad all you know is going on.
1: You see? These are some of the prices sometimes some of our people pay. For all you know, there may be somebody who would have adored her, treated her like a queen, but that person didn't get the opportunity. I don't know what attracted her into the marriage, whether it was out of the guy's personal looks, maybe out the guy was overly romantic, or maybe the guy had money, or genuinely
2: he has six packs.
1: Genuinely, she felt secured, or she felt that she could have a future with a guy. But if she was promised that there is something out there that is so beautiful, so, something so blissful, and for that matter, there is some paradise I want to take you to,
0: mm-hmm.
1: she's been lied to.
0: This is not paradise.
1: You're clearly.
2: No, you see.
0: Not one bit.
2: Not to cut you short, everything Kumi is saying is right. But I just want to add that, you know, as you rightly said, you cannot know a person 100%. Unless, as I said, more often than not, what you start, what you allow at the beginning is what will continue. But then, you know, sometimes genuinely people pretend. So, Obibek, like someone can behave all good. But eventually, you know, you realize that all that glitters is no gold.
1: But let me tell you this. With this character,
2: mm-hmm.
1: if you are vigilant, there may be one or two pointers at a point.
2: That's red flags. But we ignore the red flags.
1: Especially when there is misunderstanding. There are some character traits you can't hide it.
2: Yeah.
1: The way the person would approach it will let you know that he's good. He's nice. But the way, or sometimes when you're talking about something, or there are incidents between, you know, lovers, or between both genders, his approach,
2: their viewpoint
1: will let you know that this is how he thinks. Yes, he's good, he loves me, but this is his thought process. It should give you a fair idea, because clearly this guy is a tyrant. Yeah. and I want to be charitable, yeah, because you see, clearly you could see that was how he was brought up. He's seen it. When you talk to child psychologists, they'll tell you that kids who come to school fighting always experience fights between their moms or around their neighborhood, so subconsciously it smears into their mind and they feel that it is accepted, that is the norm. We've seen women who say that if you are my boyfriend and you don't beat me, you don't love me. Because that is how they've been made to believe. They've seen it over and over again. So it has become a norm. If you come and you don't do that, they see you as weird, as obscured. Clearly, that is what I'm seeing in this young man. And let's also clarify that there are some professions that, because of how sensitive the work is, not everything can you disclose to your partner. That one is there.
2: Yeah.
1: If you hold classified national security information and some of these, you know, you can't let it out. So maybe you need to protect it. Advisedly, you put passwords on
2: those
1: it
2: things. And so that one, your partner will understand.
1: So that one, nobody...
4: Some partners
1: will understand. So that at least your... But your partner should know what you're doing, and the nitty-gritties of your work. Understanding plays a role. You don't block your partner and give excuse. When you do that, it leaves room for speculations and
0: doubts,
1: suspicions.
0: Yeah.
1: See, clearly, this woman is suspecting something that she cannot vividly point out to. But you could see that there are doubts in her mind. And this man, he suffers inferiority complex. His own is dangerous. His own is like Ebola. True.
2: Today you came guns blazing.
0: You see the way I'm looking at him?
1: No, the man's own. No,
2: but he's actually making like a valid point. And because I like that it's coming from
1: one person who suffers from inferiority complex insecurity and suffers from superiority complex at the same time. He's hitting both poles.
2: He has trust issues too.
1: Look, whether trust, that is where inferiority complex come in. Look, AJ, I always say this. I remember some time back where I used to work, you know, some people were afraid to go on leave, because when you go on leave, by the time you come, somebody might have taken your place. Me, I'll go.
2: Hey, sir?
1: Yes, I'll go. Do you know why? I trust my game. When you are on top and you know you are you are the chosen one. You know that you are doing things right. Even if there is competition, you know you win. So it gives you that confidence. You don't go sneaking around trying to find out what are they doing, what style are they playing. You're a loser. The man is a weak man.
0: Sorry.
1: He suffers inferiority complex and superiority complex together, bipolar, because he hits both poles. He's afraid that Shed. Hey, I saw Shed test my wife. Hey, Shed, who is he? Shed, is he interested in my wife? What? I have to protect my wife. There is nothing to protect.
0: Meanwhile, you're doing the
1: work. There is no lion in the bush. Inferiority complex. And superiority complex is when I don't want you to. How dare you delete all contacts? Ah, are you the only? Are you the
3: only? Including His Excellency John Mahama.
1: You know, no, but people do that.
0: He deleted the president's amount of her phone.
1: you don't do that. If you think you don't trust her, leave her.
0: Yeah. But what are you doing in a relationship that you don't have any trust for
1: that?
2: He wants to control her. You see, he's a control freak. He's a narcissist. And Kumi said he's a chauvinist. I agree. He's all those
0: it's
2: things.
0: It's okay. The English is too much for me. Hey, Chef, please come to
1: he's
0: me.
1: He's Ebola infected.
2: He's all those things. The lady should run. If she doesn't have lawyer, I'll give her my last
1: kiss. I blame the lady. I blame the lady. Because the time he started, you should have sensed that there was danger.
0: I will say my own. I'm taking the place of Osofo Daz. But let me bring you in, because now they say the man has Ebola.
1: Are you talking about Osofo Andy or Osofo Daz?
0: Osofo Andy.
3: Odifo.
0: Odi Shenko. Miss him so much.
3: Okay. Just like you know, my sister and my papa himself have spoken. Going, you know, moving forward. Docas, today is a birthday. Happy birthday and enjoy your day. Shed says he loves you so much.
2: Like, Shed can go from
0: I know.
3: Look at you.
2: Like roller coaster.
1: Remember, who is Docas?
2: Yeah, who is she to you?
1: Who is Docas?
3: Okay, so
2: bring your phone and let me delete her number.
3: I'm actually her personal prophet. Yeah.
2: Hey.
1: Oh, okay.
3: I don't even do that.
1: No, why? Have I said
2: personal prophet? Yes, what kind of prophet?
3: Who is a prophet?
2: Hey.
3: No, who's a prophet?
1: I know.
2: Shed, I've been here.
1: I know you are an instrumentalist. I've never heard before that.
2: I was just about to say, I've been here for about 2 months. I've never heard anything that said is a prophet.
3: There are places if I go, I'm a prophet. There are places if I go, I'm not a prophet. I'm a dancer. There are places if I go, I'm a.
2: Please let me know where you go that you're a prophet, that and I can visit here. That place.
3: So happy birthday, Docas.
0: Can we go straight to the situation?
3: So I know. I just love the guy so well in this story. Because the lady is extremely not serious and will never be serious. Now, the lady fell in for a guy who left a relationship and hasn't recovered. I stand to be corrected. The lady fell for a guy who was in a relationship, who actually came out from a relationship and hasn't recovered yet.
1: So he came bleeding. He's now bleeding on the lady.
3: Per whatever the guy is doing, clearly tells us that there were things he actually overlooked in his previous relationships, and it costed him. So this time around, he doesn't want to do those mistakes. But not being able to do those mistakes, he's doing it in the wrong way. There are people who say that because of what my ex have done to me, I would never trust any woman.
1: Then why marry?
0: I was calm. So if you don't want to trust, Anka already have a whole bang.
3: The point is that as you speak now,
4: you're still glowing, flirting, grooving.

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1: Priority complex.
2: But I'll say that it's the lady instead.
3: How? Breathe.
2: So, when people don't know their worth, they try to protect you. If I don't know my worth, you said something. If I don't know my worth in this company, even when I'm on leave, I'll be tracing what is really happening and stuff. You're protecting it. You don't know your worth.
3: Yeah.
2: But if you know your worth, if you go, you are gone.
1: You relax.
4: Close your mind.
3: I understand now.
2: So the inferiority complex is with the lady, and the superiority complex is with the guy.
3: But they said man has the both of the two of them.
4: Low self-esteem, not inferiority complex.
2: No,
4: that's low self-esteem.
2: No, I'm coming. The lady doesn't know her worth.
1: Don't come. It's too hot an afternoon for you to come.
2: If people know their worth, they don't protect. Look, you can never protect your marriage, no matter what. People will choose to be with you not because of how good you are, because they choose you.
3: Yeah.
2: People change day in, day out, especially with a woman. A woman without a child is a different lady on her own. The moment she has one child, she becomes another lady, which you have to, like within you, you have to propose to, a woman with one child now. The moment she gives birth to two, you have to propose to you have to propose to her again to a woman with two kids.
3: Children,
2: yeah. The point is that the way she was treating you without a child will change. And if you're expecting that the way she treated you with a child will be the same she will treat you with two kids and three kids, then
3: it's not possible.
2: So most marriages collapses because there are people who don't even know marriage.
3: Yeah, the marriage day.
2: And
3: so
2: this
3: we
2: thing
3: are.
2: Comes. Now, if I was taking fufu from Monday to Sunday, you should tell me that the moment my wife begins to work with three kids,
3: it'll be impossible.
2: I'll only be taking fufu only on Sundays.
3: Yeah.
2: Conscience.
1: Common sense.
2: Now, so the lady is not serious here. Extremely not serious. When people don't look, even if you don't know your worth, you don't even go into marriage. Because it's not about what you are going in for. It's about what you are bringing on the table. What both parties are bringing on the table. So what are you bringing on the table if you don't even know your worth? Nothing. So the lady even starting that in the first place just to protect her marriage clearly tells us that she means she doesn't deserve the marriage. So she has to do things to protect
1: compromise.
2: It.
1: Compromise. She has to compromise.
2: The lady is not serious. The guy, look, the guy is every woman's dream. You call it control, right?
4: No, it cannot be my dream.
2: No,
4: whose
2: dream?
4: God forbid bad thing.
3: God forbid bad. What statistics do you have?
2: Can I finish talking?
3: What statistics do you have to conclude?
2: So can I finish talking?
1: Allow him to.
2: Can I finish talking? Look, there are guys, there are ladies who have ended their marriages because my husband doesn't check up on me. I talk with guys. He's not even jealous. He's not that. He's not. Look, whatever.
4: They are not serious. They also have low self-esteem.
2: No, wait. They are also seeing you not to be serious. Now, the point is that whatever...
3: Shed.
2: Wait.
3: Shed.
2: Yes.
3: I take God beg you. When you're classifying
4: Wait.
2: Okay.
3: Make sure you put everybody in the category because there are different types of women,
2: let me see.
3: Of men. So don't conclude and make it the majority that
4: he's everybody.
3: It's every woman's dream. Excuse
2: okay.
3: you.
2: Okay.
3: He do you know every woman in the world spec?
2: Okay, so the reason why I
3: don't come and be giving us Ebola affected men.
2: So wait. The point here is that whatever this guy is doing, he feels he's protecting his woman. I'm coming. You the other party is also seeing it as a sign of over controlling me. I don't know if you're getting it.
4: Even my father, who is very, very strict,
2: you can't compare your father to your husband.
4: Wait, I'm trying to say,
2: You accept
4: I'm not comparing it, but I will not accept it. The point I'm making is that I will not even accept it from my father.
3: I have a question
4: to talk
3: for
4: about
3: you.
4: Accepting it from a husband. No.
3: Let me see,
4: my father is very strict. Like, everybody who knows my father is extremely strict. That one's safe. He no go
2: do. Do you know why you don't have... Do you know why...
3: Excuse me.
2: Please. The reason why, no matter what, with your father, you can speak to him is because you didn't choose your father. But your husband, you chose it, so sit there. At least you had a chance not to choose a man who will control you.

0: But I said, no, I want a man who will control me, so please be there. But your dad, you can you can at least speak styles with him. Daddy, I don't like it this way. I like it this way. Huh? Because
1: you don't understand.
0: Because you didn't choose your father. Mm. But for your husband, you chose. So choosing him clearly tells us that you know what you are going in for.
2: Mm-hmm.
0: You get it right.
3: But sometimes some people pretend.
0: That is where love comes in.
1: That is why I want you to understand that. Don't say that he's every woman's. No woman. Even those who complain that my husband doesn't check up on me, they don't want this.
0: No. So I retract my statement.
1: Thank you.
0: The point is that there are women out there who also want what the guy is doing.
1: They need therapy.
0: I'm coming. Like Kumi just said, there are women, even if you don't beat them, they feel say undomi.
1: They need therapy. You see, they are not okay.
0: No, to them, excuse my language, but to them, those who are not being beaten are those who are not okay. And it's choices. So my point here is that the lady doesn't know her worth. And if you don't know your worth, you don't even get into relationship in the first place. Not to talk of being married.
4: There was a question I wanted to ask. Okay. There's something that needed to come to me, so I need to sort that out. When you say she has inferiority complex, and you say that he's seeing it in such a way that he thinks he's protecting, if you're protecting in the marriage, how are you not following the same standards you're giving the woman?
0: God. That is what I'm saying. That whatever he's doing, he has a clear intentions with the wrong actions.
4: Okay, now you're talking because I didn't finish. No, you did. You.
0: No, they just interjected.
4: Nobody interjected, honey.
0: Hey, who can we know? So the point here is that if you don't know your worth, you don't go into relationships. And look, I want to end by this: whatever you can't end, don't start it. Look, if your boyfriend or your man tells you to do this, and tomorrow it will be another thing, the next day it will be another thing. If you know you can't end it, just don't start. Just don't start. So the lady is not serious, and the guy is also looking for. Look, men will always choose. I'm ending with this. Men will always choose women who knows their worth. If you don't know your worth, he will control you and still go in for a lady out there who knows their worth. He has been receiving text messages and calls from women outside who knows their worth. Who can tell him that, look, it is late, don't call me, I'm sleeping, look, don't call me, look, I want to meet you here. No, I can't. Most men want women like that. From the beginning, they'll say you are proud. It's okay. With time, they'll know you know your worth. Now, even if a guy gets you very easy, he knows that every man out there can get you easily. So then it means that he will know him getting you, then no man can actually get you.
4: Okay.
0: Yeah.
4: It's quite.
3: He doesn't respect the wife.
4: No, he doesn't.
1: Shed
4: is coming from a different school of thought, and we're also coming from different school of thought. Because if you're married to someone and you're taking their contacts and everything off them and everything, and blocking other people, it goes to show that your level of thinking, your level of behavior, how immature and childish you are. Because if you're in a relationship with a person, and it's not like she can't talk, she said a few things. I don't want any argument. I want peace. She's trying to respect. She doesn't mean that she doesn't know her worth. In other sense, she might know her worth. She loves you. You see, there's this thing that men get wrong, and I want to clarify that.
3: Some men,
4: yes. The fact that she's quiet, she's should get you worried. Shared. That's one of the things I don't think you know about women.
0: Like when she, okay.
4: The fact that you're doing it, she says okay. It's not because Sebita Fache with Jimmy. I love him. I don't want to stress him. I don't want to put this fresh relationship into a difficult part. Then you come, delete all the contacts, do this, do that. There is a tendency for a woman to go from zero to something else. Sometimes we bait it small, you understand me? They, like right now, she's at the point where she's about to explode. And when she explodes, she becomes a different person altogether, because she's watching you, and then she sees you do something that is entirely opposite of what you do to her. Don't think that she doesn't know what she's doing. She's been baiting you. Some people will build a case gradually. Others keep quiet. And when the other side of them step into the case, that is when they'll come out and play victim and say, she doesn't respect me anymore. But when you started it and she was giving you room to feel comfortable, for you to feel like, okay, I want you to feel at peace. I want you to feel secure that I'm in this with you forever. And you took advantage of it. My madam, Am I lying?
1: No, you're not lying. And you see, that's why you're not lying. But then let me just chip in. I think that that thing that women do, it's very problematic.
4: Yeah.
1: Because, as I said, once it starts and you know you cannot handle it, I think I've had this conversation
4: several
1: with you before.
4: Times.
1: There's one thing I've told myself, and I've broken up with somebody and the relationship was less than a week old. What do you mean you are coming to shout at me? It means in the next 10 years, you come and beat me. So right from the first, he was shocked. He thought I was joking.
0: What did you do?
1: No matter what
4: I would do something.
1: No, let me tell you. The issue was, we had had a conversation about something.
0: Mm-hmm.
1: Yeah, I wanted to go somewhere. And he says, I shouldn't go. And I said, oh, I'll go. I told him I'll go. And then true, I went. And then when I went, I took pictures and I sent it to him. And then wait.
4: Rage baiting.
1: I wasn't even rage baiting. I was telling him, oh, I'm looking sexy, so that should calm your nerves. But no, he didn't understand. And then I get home and then I called, oh, I'm home. He started shouting. I was like, wait, what are you doing?
4: As how now?
1: Are you shouting at me? Okay, thank you. This is the last time you're hearing from me. And he thought I was joking. And I did that because it is something we had spoken about. And I had told him that I have non-negotiables in a relationship. The moment you shout at me, you are done. Because as I said, abuse starts gradually. You start something today, you think it's okay. The next time, in the next 5-10 years, if the relationship should progress into marriage, he'll start beating you.
0: Yeah.
1: You see? So certain things, once it starts and you know you cannot handle it, I feel like as women, we need to stop compromising until it gets to a point where we explode and then now we become the bad people.
4: Yeah.
1: When something happens and you don't like it, talk about it fast. But let's not wait and let it build up until it gets into something else.
4: Thank you guys so much for joining us. Eh? Thank you for sending your messages too. Thank you to Shed, to most of all to Kumi Kums. He showed up early. And Anajua, yes. You can go and kiss the butterflies. That is Shed. Thank you all so much. We appreciate you. It's been the afternoon ride. My name is Ajele Dokomare here.

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Beast. Yeah, but say ho, I'm a auntie. Fire us off a horse like gave us from much Nazuyanti. 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

0: 4 p.m. Time to keep you updated on the happenings in the entertainment industry. Welcome to the Hits News Hour. Now let's start off with a story that is really trending. Over the weekend, the much-anticipated Shatterfest UK, held as part of Ghana Party in the Park, was called off after a crowd crash at the entrance prompted a major emergency response. According to UK police, the venue exceeded its approved capacity, leading to overcrowding. Therefore, authorities subsequently shut down the event on safety grounds. Despite criticism over the incident, UK-based Ghanaian event producer and music promoter Alodia has defended the organizers of the event, Akwaba UK. Speaking in an interview with Ajiman, he dismissed claims that the event was poorly organized, insisting that the planning met the required standards.
1: So if friends say I'm not event, no catch you niamu abukumwa, you cry, you'll be surprised. But say unima, you open your mouth and say anything.
2: No, what about
1: that's how is.
2: No, what about crowd management?
1: Yes, it was managed. So Ajiman, you are making numbers of it as
2: yet. Me no, I'm also asking questions.
1: Yes, so and I'm catch you about 4 or 5 times. Say fire no abba. Yeah,
2: and Abba.
1: Yes, Abba. So it was more about the stadium, big stadium. Yeah, mercy, what I want for brother. I'm not justifying, but I'm telling you what it is. So if you want to listen or take it,
2: fine. I will listen to you.
1: But I can't hear, sir. Repeat it. The same answer, number one, say measures was put in place. Ajima, who took a car? Sorry, I'm not far. Bet me, I statue. Who didn't super boom? I'm giving you life. That's what life is. Listen, it's life. That's why they call accident a sea. Nobody is blaming anybody. Say, I see. They be nearby, ain't in a way, no bad. But I will catch him say, Council, Ajima, who the council trust in our event?
3: You'll
1: be surprised.
0: Following the cancellation, Shatawale also addressed the incident during a TikTok live session, expressing his disappointment over how events unfolded.
4: I know because of the UK, that I see them plenty. All of them, nice women, hardworking women, men, bro. You come them for some place, make stampede come there. Just because you don't give the white people the profile, forgive them. You see Shatawale like the way they compare every day to any artist. Everybody and the way they shine. They have to pray for every artist make it shine. Man, I'm tired. I don't know what anybody do for Ghana music industry way it do. And be bragging, you understand, mama? That's the work. Me, I know they go club. Me, I know they do some things, mama. Me, I dey manage my money. How I go feel my money? How I dey open my break? Me, I dey always tell people. Me, I get house where they build for me with Stefano C. But me, I dey like buy house. Me, I no be like let us buy cement, let us buy block type of person. But I like move. So when I'm talking to somebody, I tell them, hey, go left. I know the reason why I say go left. Not be your personal life where we can't tell you, say, go sit down, wake up, and not be that one. But if you won't deal with me in business, especially when it comes to this, my music thing, and I tell you, say, you see my show, open this gate, do this one, position yourself here. You disappoint the fans, why? I apologize to them for 1 year. Because me, if I go do show for London here, it not going be those names again. I did tell you people, show where the pound fufu are now. Shatawale show, you want pound fufu? Charlie, we go chop our life, Charlie. Hey, I don't understand this thing. Snipe, they do the thing and they tell me, yama. Shatawale, the woman will be like this way. Remember me, do we have a G like this? You can't find Kelly Willy with gas cylinder. What will they tell this at the catra? Hey, let me show somebody carry oil. Where they go out with the old fire? You can't set a fire for my car. But I see those people. I can go so sure and see somebody they can't fry proper. Or maybe won't fry watermelon.
0: Now in other stories, Ghanaian highlife musician Akwaboa has dismissed claims that his wife, Theresa Na Akwaboa, does not take good care of him, describing their marriage as a happy one. Speaking in an interview with Zion Felix, the singer and songwriter said he has been happily married for the past 2 years. He further detailed his reason for his 8,000 Ghana Cedi comments, which sparked widespread conversations online.
5: 2 years, we've been dating for 2 years, so that's 4 years.
6: Yeah.
5: So far, by God's grace, I am okay. My wife is a good cook. Let me repeat that, she's a very good cook.
6: No, get Maudi.
5: Oh, can I? You be any beating there?
6: This for 14 years.
5: Yes.
6: But who the worker? Yeah, but who?
5: One person be a Obi or Nimu. Now, open as some. Can have some money.
6: Yeah.
5: So from family, no. I have one body. I know money in common go ho. Because me can say me need the money. Say before we got married, I was telling you say, and they will come to baby you. And that may you watch them. So many uncle for they will hit you for no reason. When you almost here, so me can have. And you know, I started advising her, sacking her, and sana. Yeah, be one. And you know, one so no uncle for when you reach them, it's miserable. Because last back we have come here, TikTok, man, be to one more. So man is a boy you say dear you I say as a boy be ti be bi no te energy say you di me ni me ri atem den but wa ba no all kan ni ma oni mko na o kan wa se e na oni mga na because of negativity no so no yeah man sa
7: attention
5: no wanya come na me I'm not bringing myself to that level no.
7: Still on marriage, no. Yeah. You came to write say as a man before you marry, you should save 8,000 cedis.
5: Yeah.
7: Right. You man, say any man.
5: You must save 8,000.
7: I could save 8,000.
5: Like I said, because people always want to dwell on the negative side of things when we post.
7: Yeah.
5: Everybody was in a hurry to attack the situation because I said 8,000. But if you look at it, bah, see, yeah, no. So your Gen Z and answer who's are now over. Who team can you become here? Because who move yet? But when you worry more and when you family more, and I'm going to say 8,000 ponisha. So you're miserable. So a month, how much do you spend on family? So all your own can okay do any more.
7: Baby.
5: That's it. From Pampers to Colombo and to Mame, Papa and Asifo. Ube Kumuno. Now you spend more than that in a month.
7: Oh, wait,
5: And the can't know why you won't because we are in there. I am capable of taking care of my wife and family. And I make a choice. Maybe the nyamia do me who ano? It's me say nisi. But when I feel the training our ban, making sure say we born money and son we will because a mono enyagro to be able to stand like a man, take care of family and home, you need to prepare well.
0: And that's all for this hour. Do tune in at 7 p.m. for more news. My name is Mamia Jakuta. 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
9: 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Some people fall for Pamela.
10: Good afternoon. This is Pamela. 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
19: 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What's Up in Town, 8:30. 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Hits Gallery, your evening show where the best beats can be found. Joe, yourself, all the kokonsa that you missed on our previous shows, we will drop the voices for you. 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

0: Right, big welcome to you. So happy new month. Happy new month. August is here. We have seen August coming. Now August is here. August town. Mommy,
1: what's up?
0: I was asking you earlier, what happened over the weekend?
1: Oh, nothing. So on Saturday, I did a bit of parking because I'm moving from my place.
0: Now you are giving me the answer.
1: Ah, no. And then on Sunday, yesterday I went to church. Like in the morning, I went to church. Okay. And in the evening, I went for a church program as well.
0: Oh, church.
1: Oh, yeah. Okay.
0: Oh, church girl.
1: Apart from work, church is like my happy place as well. Church is like, not even apart from work, like church is the main place.
0: And then work is like,
1: and then if I'm not home and then I come to work, because I enjoy what I do. I absolutely love what I do. So
0: so you can sing Peace Like a River. Let's sing.
1: Oh wow. Let's sing.
0: it's my favorite gospel song, so let's sing.
1: When

0: man. What a way to start the show today. Gospel Monday. Let's go. Let's go. Right. So welcome to the show. Welcome to the show. It's a Cruise Control, Mercury Quay, and
1: Mami Ajakuta.
0: It's going to be a good time. Till 7 p.m. right here on 103.9.

0: Blessings every step of the way. Wishing you all the best this month. May this month be the best month in the year 2026 for you. Great business, opportunities, happiness, and of course, more wisdom. You're on to the Cruise Control. Mercury Quay in the place. Mami Ajua in the place. And that's going to be an exciting week. Dr. Shine comes out at 5 p.m. We check out what he's got. I know there's a lot going on. Mami?
1: Yeah.
0: The weather.
1: Mm-hmm.
0: It's been cold.
1: Yeah, it's been cold lately. Yeah. And it's going to be cold for a while.
0: Right.
1: So please, if you don't own warm clothing, I would advise you get some, because the chilly weather is not stopping anytime soon.
0: It's here.
1: Yeah, it's right here with us for now. So if you are in Accra, yes, you know, today there's been a bit of sunshine, but later in the evening we're expecting clouds with about 10% chance of rain, but the temperatures are also expected to drop. As I said, you know, lately it's been very cold, so please stay safe. If you're in Cape Coast, it's also expected to be mostly cloudy with 20% chance of rain. For those in Koforidua, there's expected to be 24-35% chance of rain, and then in Tamale is also 35-40% chance of rain. But then in the evenings, the temperatures are generally dropping. As at now, we have some temperatures going around 23-22 thereabouts. So please, again, stay safe. If you know you have certain health conditions, make sure that you are wearing protective clothing, you're having your socks, your hot water bottles, and all that. So that's about it for the weather. And now let's talk headlights. A lot has happened over the weekend and is still happening. I mean, there were so many events over the weekend. We had the Ghana Comedy Awards, we had the launch of the Ghana DJ Awards. Like, Charlie, a lot of things happened. But let's start off with football. So, you know, the transfer season is actually open.
0: Right.
1: And Tottenham Hotspur, they have actually made an approach for Napoli striker Victor Osimhen. And they have also had certain talks with Liverpool's Cody Gakpo. So I think these are certain transfers that you need to be watching out for. Yeah.
0: The window is open. Mm. Right.
1: Yeah, top players. This is the only time where it's acceptable to say that, oh, I'm selling this person for X amount and I'm buying.
0: In any other context,
1: it doesn't work.
0: It's only a problem. It's only in football.
1: It's only in football that you can boldly say, oh, they bought this person for 2 Ghana cedis.
0: Right.
1: Away from football news, let's talk concerts. So over the weekend, Black Sherif actually had a concert in New York. It was very beautiful. And the interesting thing is that he previewed about 2 or 3 unreleased songs. And it has gotten a lot of people talking. People are saying, it looks like Blacko is yet again switching up his style.
0: Mm.
1: Because, you know, lately the songs that he's released, they're not the usual Blacko.
0: Yeah.
1: And then the ones he performed, the unreleased ones he performed in New York, they are also not the usual Blacko that we know. So the word on the streets is that Blacko is yet again switching up his style. But
0: switching up.
1: Yeah.
0: Sounds
1: it's
0: great.
1: A switch. Personally, anything Blacko, I'm sold.
0: Right.
1: If Blacko decides to cough,
0: you listen.
1: Hey, I'll listen and dance. So that's it with Blacko. And also, you know, over the weekend, unfortunately, the Shatterfest could not happen. Ghana Party in the Park, Shatterfest, matters arising. I'm going to leave that one for Dr. Shine.
0: Really?
1: Because
0: yeah,
1: I know he's done a lot of
0: research. Yes.
1: He'll be bringing us more details. That maybe the things that you're seeing on social media.
0: Forget the things you are seeing.
1: Dr. Shine has all
0: the real gist. It's at 5 p.m.
1: Exactly. Away from that, we also have something from Obapa Christie. She's been talking. You know, she has an upcoming program, so she's been, you know, doing media rounds. And she is saying that she doesn't understand why, especially in the gospel fraternity, some gospel musicians would be threatening legal action and then even going ahead to get people, you know, sued and all that just because another person performed a rendition of their song. She believes that, oh, we are all worshiping God, So if you've done a song and then an upcoming or a different gospel musician also sings that song, maybe just adds certain little tweaks here and there. She personally, she doesn't think there's anything wrong with that. That's coming from Obapa Christie. And then finally, let's talk about Ariana Grande. You know, lately she's also been in the news. She released an album, but unfortunately, what a lot of people are talking about is her outlook. She doesn't look too good. That's what people are saying. She seems to have lost a lot of weight, even though she's on tour. Her management has said that after the tour, she's going to be stepping back. She would just, you know, she needs time to rest and recuperate. So after the tour, she'd be stepping back from the limelight. So that, yeah, you people, you like talking. Everything you people see, you want to say. So Ariana Grande, after when she's done with the tour, it will keep long before you see her again. Because she's going to be hiding herself, taking care of herself and all that. So these are some of the things that are trending. I mean, the news is a lot. But there's only so much that we can tackle. So these are some of the few things that are making the headlines.
0: Comprehensive. Right here on 103.9 FM. Stay tuned in. More coming your way right here. Of course, we've got more great music for you right here. And 5 p.m., that's a sign. And 6 p.m., magic moments get magical. All right, let's go. It's Judy K this time. Capable God on the cruise control. We're on till 7.

You just opened that bank account. Congratulations. You just got your business certificate. Congratulations. You just started that business. You made your first sale today. Congratulations. You've harbored the dream of starting a brand. You got it off the ground today. Congratulations. Your results just came in. And you have passed with flying colors. Congratulations. Congratulations. You're on a cruise control.

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0: 1003.9 FM Monday, first Monday in the month, August 2026. Mm. July is done.
1: Done.
0: There's not going to be another July 2026
1: never.
0: In our entire life.
1: Never, never. History.
0: In our life.
1: Mm.
0: Yeah.
1: Ooh,
0: right.
1: Never.
0: Yeah.
1: Yeah.
0: If it will come again, unless they restart. And if they restart, they restart.
1: To the BCs, to the...
0: And if they restart, we will not be here
1: no.
0: when it comes.
1: No.
0: So this is the last July 2026 we will experience in our lives. Ecobank, a better way, better Africa. MTN, everywhere you go. Franco Trading, Phone Papa Parfait, Syntex Tank, as strong as you're tough. Storm Energy Drink, and Kel Charcoal Toothpaste.
1: The father, we are having happy smile.
0: Happy smile.
1: We are having happy smile.
0: Yeah.
1: We are having happy smile in the studio, but then let me know where you two are having happy smile. You know, if you are driving, park. If you are driving, park. And if you are riding, stop, then park. But then if you are enjoying a ride, the father. If you are enjoying a ride,
0: right.
1: Tap the one giving you the ride to stop. So if we land on the big dial, this is Hits 103.9 FM. Of course, this is You Say Waiting live on the cruise control, the biggest.
0: The whole of Africa is listening.
1: Bam, we are
0: the whole of Africa.
1: The whole.
0: Yeah. There's a lot happening. And, you know, some portals are giving perspectives. They are giving accounts. But, you know, this is the house of accounts.
1: This is the house.
0: Yes. Of accounts.
1: Accounts.
0: This is the authentic,
1: authentic.
0: Source of information. So, Africa is listening.
1: Africa.
0: Right.
1: Africa. Drop your name. Drop your location. Let's give you a big mention. We are live on Facebook. We are live on Facebook. You know, see, beautiful Ajua.
0: He's in the building. He's in the building.
1: She's
0: in the building.
1: Yeah.
0: He's looking good.
1: What's the color of your earring?
2: I won't say anything. What?
1: What's the color of your earring?
2: It's burnt orange.
1: Burnt orange.
0: Yeah. Where's the fire?
2: It's burnt orange.
1: Right, right. It's looking good.
0: Charlie, they burned orange.
1: Yeah.
0: We are burning orange.
1: You see, that's not where you go put orange for fire. He wants burnt orange.
0: Right.
1: Yeah. Elam Do is in the building. And you know, see, the man DJ Icon is crushing everybody. We are large and in charge. Drop your name on Facebook and share the feed. Let's get into big discussion here on You Say Wait. You know, say issues happen.
0: Yeah.
1: Issues happen. A very pregnant weekend. But then, they can't deliver everything over here. And so, here, they give you the opportunity. In fact, this be your own show. This be where you go fee, talk what you do, they say about the issues where they go on. The father, issues happen.
0: Dr. Chai, it is very important to mention that.
1: Right.
0: If you're not following Hits FM,
1: this
0: is time to do that.
1: Bamuyada.
0: And Dr. Chan, you know the campaign we run, Operation 1 Million.
1: 1 Million.
0: So it is Hits FM, Hits 103.9 FM on Facebook.
1: Yeah.
0: The account has 1 million followers.
1: Bamuyada.
0: Bamuyada. Yes. Exactly the account that we use for Operation 1 million. And it was a huge success. So now we don't say, the account with 997,000 followers. The account with 1 million followers.
1: Authoritative.
0: That's right. 1 million. Yeah. Right. So we're going to go live on that account in a few moments. Yeah. So you could actually get to see us live and also get to there are a lot of videos, Dr. Shine. Dr. Shine has a lot of exclusive videos to show.
1: Yeah.
0: Says Scott is in the building. It's looking good. Right.
1: Yeah. And so big discussion about to go down. Get on Facebook, drop your name, drop your location, and we'll give you a big mention.
0: Yeah, right. That's a sign. We're going to get into that. And let's say a big shout out
1: to
0: Mr. Kwesi Tchum.
1: Mr. Kwesi Tchum.
0: and of course our COO,
1: Mr. Ken Ansah,
0: GM Fifi Kumsen, and of course manager Mr. Ampofu, aka DJ Black. So right now, if you listen carefully to your radio, you realize that the commercials sound better than they did.
1: The names they mention.
0: That's a sign. You need to give a comprehensive rundown.
1: Exactly.
0: So let's give it up for, you know, the amazing leaders. New software, you know, in the studio.
1: Yeah.
0: Yes. New software. New I don't want to mention the name.
1: No,
0: the
1: no,
0: rest
1: no,
0: will
1: no,
0: go
1: no,
0: and
1: no,
0: start
1: no,
0: to
1: be. Even no good feedback, but still.
0: Is it? It's not about the commercial.
1: No.
0: It's about where it is played. The machine playing it. That one alone can make. You understand? Because you need clarity.
1: Exactly.
0: You are selling. You need clarity. You say you are Ecobank, Samara. You understand? Yeah. We're talking Kelchak. There must be clarity.
1: Clarity.
0: So that the consumer can hear the information, grasp it, and act.
1: Bamuyada.
0: It's call to action.
1: Bamuyada.
0: So let's say a big thank you for this new software that we have. I'm so pressed to mention the name, but we're not going to.
1: We are not.
0: They are taking notes. We will not mention the name of the software. It is just beautiful.
1: Not at all.
0: And.
1: We are not
2: Sawara.
0: Dr. Sai.
1: So, I don't mention names.
0: Yes.
1: But it's looking good.
0: Yeah, we are going to play the commercial through this software for the first time. Listen to how nice, crystal clear it sounds. Charlie, where is the play button? Hey, Charlie.
1: Just say.
2: You go hyper. After all your praises.
0: Yeah, but you understand. Anything that is new.
1: You know,
0: it is new.
1: Yeah.
0: You understand? It is new. So,
1: this is what multinational.
0: That's right. Use. You see, this is it. So, you see, you come here, you go down, and that's it. Listen to the clarity.
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9: 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Big, big, big shouts. This is Hits. And we've got some big, big announcements coming.
8: Of course.
9: 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So stay tuned to Hits 103.9 FM. Not a sign. I think we should get on Facebook and see what's happening on Facebook.
8: Of course. Of course, make a go Facebook, share my feed, because the father, you know, say sharing is caring. Sharing is caring. And today too, big discussions day on visuals to watch, you know, so many things they way today where they can have here on You Say Waiting. And here you have the opportunity, you have the right, you have everything to say your opinion. 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And so the WhatsApp line is activated, 0548-841039. 0548-841039. And we are live on Facebook. 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
9: Right, Dr. Shine, we have Brayao. 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
8: Anabonu.
9: Yeah. Says, hello, Mercury Quay. Kudos to you guys. You are doing a great job. Thank you. Please, I'm DJ Blay from Tema, a female Uber driver. Is riding me.
8: A female Uber driver is riding him
9: to Pram Pram.
10: Bro, for no month to it's Pram giving Pram. You a ride. Hey, right? Hey.
8: But if you are giving a ride, you are riding. You are riding the person.
9: The person.
10: No.
9: Or you are riding with the person.
10: Yes.
8: Okay.
10: That
8: okay.
10: sounds better. Better.
9: Okay, you are riding
10: with the person. Or the person is giving you a ride. Now, can I say?
9: So wait. If a horse is, you are riding with a horse. Okay, we'll
8: get it. Yeah.
9: Challenge of the sign. You know, English can be tricky sometimes. You know, so,
8: but it's a ride.
9: Yeah, that's a ride. Right, Homo War, can you clear us? You are cleared. Bennis, you're cleared. And Abuaji Johnson says, good evening, Dr. Shine, Mercury Quay, live listening from New Ayoma, Oti region, Jasikan. We are pleading to our drivers to exercise patience on our roads, because the accident is too much on our roads.
8: Slow.
9: Very, very important message, Abuaji Johnson. Very, very important. One side says, big up yourself, Mercury Quay. You are live inside Ajekojo.
8: Ajekojo
9: is the place to be.
8: Right.
9: And of course, like I mentioned, I'm coming to Ajay Kojo. Yeah, kind courtesy, One Side.
8: One Side.
9: Yeah. Aaron BN says, all correct, live inside the Volta region. We are live. Join us for Africa's biggest DJ event. Be the first to see what we built. Save the date, December 4th, 2026.
11: December 4th, 2026.
9: Yes, Africa's biggest DJ event is coming. Thank you very much, Aaron BN. And Nelson Jatado is dropping fire. El Kofi K says, Mercury Quay is shining.
11: Mercury Quay is shining.
9: Bars. Nana Owahine Ashampong says cruise control, the best. Right, Dr. Sign. Let's get into it.
8: Yeah, the father, you know, say now, so many things, they look good. So many things, they look good in the entertainment industry. However, a lot of things, you know, they look good. And today, since morning, there have been so many discussions about one big event will happen in the UK. Now, the father, before we get into that particular event, there have been events that have gone on successfully in this country. In fact, over the weekend, we had very successful events, and you know, our artists played huge roles in this particular event. Black Sherif had a very solid event, and you know, just like Ajua mentioned, a very solid event, powerful event that went down. And you know that one powerful event that went down over the weekend as well, where they can make history in December, be the Ghana's, you know, the Ghana DJ Awards.
9: Right.
8: Ghana DJ Awards. This is, you know, an honor that this particular scheme seeks to, you know, do this particular DJs or our DJs, where they do sell Ghana through music, through DJing and a whole lot of stuff. And so we are all waiting for December 4th to honor our DJs. But then over the weekend, a very beautiful event. Very, very beautiful event. And you know, Ghana DJ Awards, always they do.
9: Yeah.
8: It they do. And every year, it they outdo itself. That be one thing, you know, I've monitored about the Guinness Ghana DJ Awards. The father, every year, the team, they outdo them my own self. They go set the bar. They no go watch make somebody come beat the bar. They now go beat themselves with the bar. And that is class. That is class. And so over the weekend, powerful events went down and oh, people had fun. We say we go do lunch, people have fun. People take some vodka. Hey! You know the swag, the kind of people who, you know, attended the event or graced the event, you know, it tells you that Guinness Ghana DJ Awards, it's not just an award scheme. It is not just an award scheme.
9: Right.
8: It's a whole institution set up for Ghana music to empower Ghana music and needs everyone on board. Beyond the DJs, beyond the musicians, everyone, especially entertainment investors. The father,
9: right.
8: This no be the event where you go do, where you go see, say, oh, hey, somebody in neck, they pay now. Somebody, if it depend you, then be over dance. You dance where you over where your neck depend. That one say be mile one be then, you know, the next day you okay. Because the dance have be exercise. So that way they tell you, say something there your neck. So it be the dance where you come out. But then Guinness Ghana DJ Awards is doing marvelous stuff. And over the weekend, we got into the videos right over here on Facebook. And you know how we do it. Yeah, me sharing is caring.
9: Right.
8: Me, I don't be selfish like that, Ajua. I'm not selfish.
10: Oh yeah, no. Yeah,
8: I'm not selfish, and I don't like to keep things to myself like that. Mm-hmm. So I dey share. I dey share. Yeah, people they talk say Shatawale, and you then go feel half secrets. But then issue for no come. Me my own dear issue self no go come. I know they keep up.
10: how did we pivot to Shatawale?
8: I didn't link come.
10: How did we get here?
9: Dr. Shine.
8: Yeah.
9: You know, as we get into that. Let's say, a lot of amazing things happened at the launch. Some mega announcements. Mm. And I haven't seen since I grew up, you know, in this country, heard any scheme that does voting, saying that we are giving back to the voters, we're giving back to the fans. Mm. So this year, the voters for the Guinness Ghana DJ Awards,
8: right.
9: You have someone winning. The ultimate voter is going to get a 55-inch television set.
8: Charlie.
9: there are shopping vouchers to be won. There's a lot to be won. Also, last year, you know, we started heavy on fashion last year.
12: Yeah. It was hard.
9: Yes.
12: Very intentional.
9: And we mentioned that the best dressed was going to be awarded and rewarded.
12: Mm.
9: So that reward came at the launch. So the lady who emerged as the best dressed, I mean, we had some, you know, personalities looking fantastic. PSA Esther killed it. Gloria Safo. If you saw her outfit,
12: I've been wondering how that team of judges go select this one. It must have been very, very difficult. Everyone came in with their A game. Top notch.
9: You know, all the personalities. Mm. But the lady stood out.
12: Wow.
9: Her name is AJ Pounds.
12: Ah.
9: AJ Pounds. Yes.
12: Ah.
9: So if you check our Facebook, you can see, you know, her photo as she received her prize. She has a stay at Aqua Safari.
12: Hey,
9: yes, so
12: hey.
9: She's headed.
12: AJ, this one,
9: you won't go without.
12: Oh, by the way, she's AJ's husband now. So another honeymoon for AJ.
9: So very, very spectacular.
12: Yeah.
9: Now, on the night, right after the launch, the fireworks went off. You know, you had, you know, all that spectacle.
12: Mm.
9: A video appears on the screen. Guess who's on the video? There is the CEO of WhatsApp TV who says he is purchasing the first ticket.
12: First one.
9: To this year's event on December 4th.
12: The very first one.
9: First tickets.
12: Mm.
9: And said, okay, how much are you?
12: Because that, hey, first ticket.
9: He said, I am not paying 1,000 cedis for it.
12: Oh, then you go pay 1,001.
9: I'm not paying 1,001. I'm not paying 2,000 for it. So everybody was like, oh, okay, then it means that we are locking it at 5,000. Yeah. He said, I am paying 10,000 cedis for the first ticket.
12: First ticket.
9: I'm buying my ticket to the event.
12: 10K. 10K.
9: 10K straight. So, I mean, he's made history, you know, first person to buy a ticket to this year's Guinness Ghana DJ Awards.
12: Exactly.
9: We also want to say big ups to all the amazing people who've already bought their tickets. I mean, see, event that is in December, over 80 tickets have been sold already.
12: Wow.
9: You know, so a big shout out to the guys, all the amazing people who did. It was a beautiful event.
12: Mm.
9: Congratulations. And of course, to Joy Prime for beaming the event live on TV to audiences across the African continent.
12: Mm.
9: Yes.
12: Awesome. So live on Facebook right now, be videos from this top-notch event over the weekend, and you know how Guinness Ghana DJ Awards does it. Oh. Awesome. Buddy
9: Banshee. It's looking good.
12: Yeah.
9: It's looking good.
12: Charlie.
9: Shout-outs to Efolo Entertainment.
12: Efolo Entertainment
9: too came in and said that, you know what, we are coming massively. So they got a ticket for 5,000 cedis.
12: 5K.
9: You know, yeah, so big shout out to Efolo Entertainment as well. Looking really, really good for this year's Guinness Ghana DJ Awards, powered by Smirnoff. Right, Dr. Shine?
12: Very quick.
9: Yeah.
12: So, quick one, live on Facebook. This be the moment AJ Pounds, they receive, you know, the father.
9: Mm.
12: Charlie. Colorful.
9: Very, very
12: so
9: colorful.
12: It tells you what we are going to see in December. Adwa, what be your anticipation?
10: Oh, I mean, Ghana DJ Awards, we all know it's mega. It's like the TGMA for DJs, more or less, because it's the biggest, or if not the only, award scheme that actually celebrates DJs. So Charlie, December, we already inside.
12: This one
10: I've heard that there's prize for best dressed. And since I'm going to assemble a team.
12: Assemblation.
10: Hey, chef. We are coming in hot. Please, my own. I don't want local stay. I want international stay.
12: Out. She's coming out.
10: I want an international stay.
12: Yeah,
10: I don't want a local stay.
9: Brahman Hills, you know.
12: Yeah.
9: We love to, you know, support local businesses. But hey, it would be nice to go to, you know, other parts of the world to experience hospitality.
10: We can do both. Yeah. We can support the local business, and then we can also contribute to the international community.
12: The local
10: as
12: businesses,
10: well.
12: The father.
9: Yeah.
12: Quality that they give.
10: Dr. Shine Crow, why? I'm saying my something. Why?
8: Now, yeah. So if a win, me too, I win. But the one she go now. Go together now. So, the father, let's get into the big discussion. You know, say the man Shatawale is not happy. Yeah, Shatawale is not happy. And he has said that Ghanaians, every day, they force him. Shata, go play show outside. Go do this. You dey see? You dey see? Be in Kenya. Be in Kenya. Say me, if I go come, you dey hear everything double. Security double. Venue double. Everything must
9: sound,
8: be.
9: Sound double.
8: Double. Microphone.
9: Double.
8: Double.
9: MCs.
8: Double. Everything.
9: Lights.
8: Double. So, that being, and according to him, the thing will happen, he is not happy about the happening. However, being Kenya, the father, you know, say, just after the events happened, where we saw headlines flying. Hey, two people died, three people died, these people injured and things. Then I was like, what happened? This is supposed to be a very cool and, you know, quiet event. Because prior to the event, the father, we're here asking questions. Asking questions as to what event they can happen. We're told it be, you know, Ghana party in the park, Shatterfest edition. That be what we're told. So, we know so it be Shatterfest, then, you know, just like the Momo, then Shatterfest happen over here. So we figure so this be what they go happen. But then the father, it looks like the whole thing is a whole different thing. But I don't know why Shatawale waited till this time where they can reveal all these things. And if they make it look like what people they talk say, Shatawale, they go feel hold all the secrets. Unless issue come. If issue come there, he go wash all in hand out of arm. We'll get into this big discussion. But then the event ground, the moment the things they go on, get on Facebook, have a feel of, you know, the moment the stampede they happen over there. When people were trying to, you know, if you ask questions, and the things where they go on, when the post, the international media, the way they are reporting this particular issue about Ghana, and the impact, I fear it could happen to some events, be what they worry me. But then, right now on Facebook, be moments where, you know, the stampede, they happen. The father, a very sad scene. Very sad scene. I remember, you know, the military issue. When they say people, they go, you know, seek for job, employment.
9: Right.
8: For military. We saw what's happened over here. So we know that Ghana, just recently, we witnessed something here. So we've learned lessons from this kind of things. The father, we go outside Ghana. They go do this particular thing and stampede where they happen. It doesn't mean that these issues don't happen, you know, at other places or other countries, then things know they experience this one. But then, if we do grow, we must ensure to avoid certain things, the father. That be all Ghanaians they talk. Live on Facebook right now be the moment, the stampede, they happen, how people they struggle to exit the place, then things. Hey, UK police, the father, Shatawale himself, they talk, see, before the events go happen, he even saw in the realms, say UK police go pop up there and something go happen. So live on Facebook right now be the moment, you know, the events, they happen, then things, in fact, the stampede, then how people, they on the pitch. The fact that we will listen to one audio from Shatawale that a lot of people have not paid attention to. Before we get into the extensive live way today he held to address the whole issue. Right after the event, Shatawale met the man GH Hyper. Right after everything happened, the stampede, the news, they go. After they shared that AI, you know, presser about people that alleged death and things. People say, hey.
10: AI presser, which one is that?
8: Shatawale shared a statement. And, you know, you see, if the team be, they go, right, AI info. Then things, and, you know, if you pick the thing to you, take enter, you go, see, you know. So, people, they talk, AI letter with Shatawale drop just after the event. Some even were like, mentioning the debt then things. So they feel it was rash, like it will take time then. But, you know,
12: All those things have happened over the weekend. But right now be the moment Shatta Wale met GH Hyper after the stampede. Listen to the conversation they had. Shatta Wale said one or two words in that particular video. And that statement, they talk something. Live on Facebook, Hits 103.9 FM. This is Yusei waiting live on the Cruise Control. Ghana Party in the Park, Shatta First Edition. It turned chaos. Stampede. Now, it be explanation where they go on. We say we go have fun, then come. It be explanation.
13: Listen to this. You be legend.
14: My be legend.
13: No. Ghana. You just have to know the brand of Shatta Wale, that's all.
14: So, are we doing something for the fans?
13: Yeah, we're going to do something for the fans, man. I'm so sorry whatever happened, but you know, God bless everybody for coming in. I feel so sad, you know, with whatever has happened, but I love you guys, man. We're going to have it. Yeah?
14: We're going to do it.
12: The father, live on Facebook, you know, say that moment, you know, the thing happened. So, now people they expect, say, you know, that would be a very worried scene and things. But it looked like everything was looking usual, you know, with the man Shatta Wale, medical, and all the guys where they stand there. It didn't look like, say, something happened, some people served, they died and things. That'd be what people they talk, say. In this particular video, they look like business as usual, like a successful event be happening with, you know, yeah. But then, the vibe over there, and the events when they happen, no, they, you know, have
9: people he hadn't been briefed
12: the extent of
9: so it's just perhaps it was the place choked and the police come and you understand. So he might have gotten the details later.
12: Bam yada. And so that is why he was like Ben Kenye, because the father, if it be something where Shatta Wale here say they say people allegedly die, I doubt say go talk say Ben Kenye. I told you guys, like all this moment they show say, you know, he told them that he's going to do it over. All the things, all the time that they've had this, you know, Ghana Party in the Park and things, he's going to ensure that the crowd go pop up and, you know, they go over everything. And that is what the message, it did look like Shatta Wale they sent in this particular video. Bear in Kenya, say it go happen. And he also said that he go do something new for, you know, in France. Something new. And just after, Shatta Wale is on TikTok, you know, flowing or saying everything out of the event where it happened. So after assuring fans say go do something for them, now on TikTok, he's coming clear. They wash all in hands from all the happiness we do, clearing that in, you don't know anything about the thing we happen. He really actually advised them, they know, listen. So he's coming to give them the actual show. Listen to the man Shatta Wale in this particular detailed
15: you book the jet for me. The jet, for the first one, me are booking and now. Second one, me now paying and now cash. You did it. You go do that thing for me. The place that is stay, you rent for me. Come on, the deal was take care of my team. Get them business. We'll fly ourselves here. That's why I came the first time. Went back. Came again. Do you know how much money I spent on that? It passed the nonsense thing you do with people that are picking head and things. It passed that nonsense thing. You did do job. Hey, shut up, movie fans. Sorry, eh? But I will play this, you know? I'll give you guys a show. I promise. I fucking promise. I'll give you guys a show, but it will be with a proper, well-organized structure. Not with this boy there where they do this thing, where they do that. Where? Yeah, they tell them. You see, Dennis, they tell them. Go ask them. Me and Lordia is my father, but me, they tell Lordia. Go ask Lordia. I go tell you. Come on, they tell them the truth. Come on. Life change you. World change you. Things change. If you have for 17, maybe they use, no. Don't come tell me about iPhone 4. People just lie to everybody. That's why Ghana, when I did it, if somebody can tell me I need to travel, I go worry the person. But I will warn somebody. That's what I mean. Because the country said, If they saw Shatawali, they said, don't really mind. My evening saw president there, they go arrest. So you had a lie. I'm going to warn you. Make go tell police. I'm going to warn you. I'm going to warn you because, you see, the nonsense talk be too much. But they Ghana, they live my life. I be cool. They make money. Shout out to every promoter for Ghana. Shout out to every promoter for Ghana. If you get money, you will pass this promoter. Shout out to every promoter for Ghana. Ghana promoters, you get money. Ghana promoters, and shut up movement. God bless you. You have opened my eye. How you go to do show for London? You show for London, for Shatawale, my town. If my boy said here for street, said for years, the fire killer will say, for they go show. Say, ah, why? Yo, bro, right? Yo, Monday was hungry, or what? you start slaying around me. It was Monday hungry. Your man was cool in Kelewele. Somebody go, yo, yeah, bro, yo, boss, you heard about the Shatawale show? Say, so, yeah. So, yo, where Mandem was cooking, like, Kelewele and, you know, frying buff roots and shit. Like, whoa, was Mandem hungry? Hot guy like me. Did the fight kill Willie for my show? Hot guy like me. Whistling that blast. Why? If you're not trying to knock out, what you want to do for there? Charlie, I don't understand this thing. Which mindset you get to? Bring Kelewele fire to my show. Hey, Kelly. So, you guys, we have to do this together. You know, shut up, movement fans. Sometimes, you guys just want to say, we built this thing together. You understand me? Anybody where you know any events, proper white people, proper, where they go to do show for we for here, we and them go to collaborate and do show. I want white people with me and them go pay me before I come and perform. Just convey me, come, make I come day here, make we do promo and things and do one of shows. You understand me? I have a dream. You know what I'm saying? This body, the mind get back. You understand me? The mind get back. You understand? If my team was here, what happened at the event wouldn't have happened. But whatever God does is good. That's why my team couldn't get their visas here. A lot went on. Bro, a lot went on. You understand me? The pressure where we take from Ghana come here, a lot went on. You won't do things your way. If it be Shatawale in show, if it was Shatawale who tell you what you for do, maybe what you think say you did do. Bro, I didn't tell you. Man, a white man like to listen to things like this. Why are you saying that? No, sir. When it's my show, it gets energetic and I blah blah blah blah go fee explain everything. I remember, you know, they watch Ghana. Ghana said me say by the one fan. Because fan for no misbehave. Ghana had the one fan. Me the fans, I say they know they see me celebrity, they see me like my brother. As I come London, everybody say, get me an abao. Oh, our brother come on. That is how my show is. It's not like any artist in the world show, like, oh, no, this outdoor. Yes, no, there are protocols, there are principles, there are how, okay, so shut up, when you come from backstage, I know if you thought I would come for the toilet. White man, you know, to sense this, you understand me? So those principles, today, white man, you know, he could give you hair, so you be here, this is your dressing room, maybe that's how they come, they carry container with hairdresser for inside. Ghana, we like that. They will give you dressing room, so they come, you carry container, you cut them small, they sell them for you for tomorrow. So wear them, so you carry them, come. You want to show the white man something. My mother said dressing room. I said, those things, they are like, yeah, the normal, you know, things. But you see, everybody wants safety. Everybody wants, oh, where I go, I will feel comfortable. Where I go, I will feel this. You don't think about the safety of the people. You only talk about your pocket. And that is why this thing has gone this way. And then God told me that police will come the show. God tell me, say, police go. I swear, I won't write that thing for social media. Say, Akwaba UK. If you not take care for this show, police go can't shut down the show. I tell medical, I tell my team all. Call them agent. Call your man. Where you call, where you for do the visa for my team, where you know do for. Call them and ask them. Call them and ask them, what I tell them. I tell them, the show, people go come out with police go can't cancel the show. Because you lie to the people. You lie to the event people, the white people where they do the events. You lie to the fans. Say they do party in the back. Dennis, my show. Then you make, you know how they love kiddies. They made the bouncing castle. And then it's white. White, Tom and Jerry, what? Aye. All those things you discuss with me. I tell you, Ghana, you bring bouncing those things, you know, nobody deserves it. But what for? And then what for that thing for? And what for what for? Oh, I won't be input them. Shatter movement show. Then it's shatter movement. Charlie, you put this everything normal. That boy I talk from the spiritual realm is different from the spiritual realm. Things we the talk for physical, it be different. You put it seem like every day you put it do this. I tell you, stop. You put the thing they do. Stop this thing she they do. God go to disgrace you people too much.
12: The father,
9: that's a sign.
12: Be the man, Shatawale, Chasni Amamensa. The man. He say, you know, he's narrated everything that, according to him, you know, led to the videos we they see. Things where we know and see where we they see. According to Shatawale, these are the things. But before this particular conversation, before they go climb stage, before, you know, in fact, they go open the gates, before Shatawale go there, what went down? Conversations went down. Shatawale is saying that he gave them certain advice, then things. The people they didn't correct certain, the people they didn't do certain things right. That is why, you know, we they see what we they see. But we know that meetings went down before the event. Did Shatawale really ask questions or not? Let's listen to this particular video and see. You know, after this event, certain things they pop up. And the father, I fear for the brand, you know, Akwaba Yuki. I feel, let's listen to this particular one.
9: Get on Facebook, Extraordinary Images on our Facebook right now. So this is the planning.
12: Planning. Live on Facebook.
16: And we're going to have the lights and the screens either side as well. So this is way, way bigger.
17: On the quick question, on the screens, he's got some adverts that he wants to play for.
16: Yeah, so his, you know, the team that do the screens.
12: Mm-hmm. Live right now, the father be the white man, you know, with the touch of Tawale, you know, where this will be, where else we go do them things, giving accounts or details of how the thing will look like. Shatawale go talk something.
16: This is almost 50% bigger. Mm-hmm. And obviously, we're going to have the lights and the screens either side as well. So this is way, way bigger.
17: On the quick question, on the screens, he's got some adverts that he wants to play for.
16: Yeah, so you know, the team that do the screens, you just need to send it to them before, and then they'll program it in.
18: Where like the stage like this and the seat like this.
17: He doesn't want the catwalk.
16: He doesn't want the catwalk.
18: Yeah, I don't want that.
17: He doesn't want the catwalk, so we can take the catwalk out.
16: Mm. Okay, we can take the catwalk out. It just means that there'll be space in front, but that's because the pit barriers will already be there.
17: Okay.
16: So it just means the 500 space is here. And then this area here is where when Shatter's car drives in, it'll get his wristband accreditation, then all the checks, and then he can drive into the
17: all the train stations around here. Mm. We're gonna provide free buses for people that come up there, different stations, to be able to jump on the bus and they come and then they'll them off. So there's an extra service we're providing based on what
19: they won't work like before that.
17: No. That is good. You know, if you want to go, then it's your own choice.
16: But the bus is free. It's a double decker bus and it's free.
17: Oh, it's good.
20: Are the buses branded?
17: We could brand them there.
20: Yeah.
17: We could
20: brand them.
17: We have that discussion with
16: the the biggest lighting rig. Mm. So it's the biggest production we've done for this like we went there 8 years. The biggest sight, the biggest sound, the biggest stage, the biggest light and the biggest production we've ever had in this whole, you know, especially for Shatterfest.
12: Wow.
17: Shatter, do you have any questions for us? Or
18: apart from the stage, I don't think I have any other thing, because, you know, sometimes my energy, you know, that's why I don't want the catwalk. I think so. I think I brought everything. I love whatever I've seen. I hope we have like a successful show.
16: It's gonna be a great event.
18: I know.
16: Especially that you're headlining.
12: The father. There are more questions than answers. Seriously, there are more questions than answers, because you say Shatawale over here, you know, few things where, you know, like he mentioned some of the things. I know, see, he will definitely share more ideas, because this be just snippets of, you know, the meeting that went down. But right. Then,
9: so that's a sign. If you do some little analysis, right, what Shatta saw, like what we see in the video, so we speak to what we see,
12: right?
9: What is shown to him in this video is the stage.
12: The stage.
9: If there is anything that had a definite picture, right? I'm saying this because the rest of the things are things that are being said. Oh, we'll do this. Oh, we'll scale up. We'll do this and that. But the stage is something that can be seen. Do you get where I'm coming from?
12: Yeah.
9: This is what he sees. This is what he... Do you get what I'm saying?
12: I can also see an area view.
9: The layout.
12: Yeah.
9: The layout.
12: Exactly.
9: Right.
12: How the whole event is going to look like, what's going to be where and stuff. Like, I don't know whether they went into details.
9: So that's another thing. But the stage is what he can see. And what he can see, he says...
12: I don't
9: he's
12: like
9: not yeah happy.
12: I don't like this one. I don't like this one. Understand?
9: But he's saying that anything else that he's heard, if you listen to what they are saying, it sounds good.
12: Of course,
9: upping our game.
12: It looks good on paper.
9: We are raising the bar. We are doing something we've never done before. Yeah.
12: Sound best.
9: You know, no, better than we've ever done. So if you've been seeing it, it means that we're probably scaling up like 25%, 30%, 50%, or we are going 200%. Yeah.
12: So it looked good until, you know, the day of the event. Adwa,
10: yeah.
12: I don't know what you think about this whole thing.
10: Me?
12: But
10: This
12: before
10: thing
12: we continue, because...
10: this thing is confusing because right from the start, we all know Ghana Party in the park.
12: In the park.
10: It's been happening for quite a number of years.
12: Exactly.
10: Now. And then this year they came and they say, oh, Ghana Party in the park... in partnership with Shatta Wale, Shatta Fest. So even on their official social media handles, it was Ghana Party in the Park, Shatta Fest edition. So the understanding was that, oh, it's the same event, but let's give it a name.
12: Right.
10: For example, like the Ghana DJ Awards. We all know it's Ghana DJ Awards.
12: Ghana DJ Awards.
10: But then this year, they can decide that, okay, Ghana DJ Awards.
9: The all-out edition.
10: The all-out edition. At the end of the day, it's still the Ghana DJ Awards. But they've just given it a name due to maybe the person headlining it is called All Out. That's my understanding of what happened in this situation. But then as of now, the explanations that are coming out, everybody is saying different things. And one, it doesn't look good for the brand Akwaaba UK, Ghana Party in the Park. And it also doesn't look good for Shatta Wale the brand.
12: But now Shatta Wale declaring name. And he has said so many things.
10: I'm coming to that.
12: Right.
10: Because you see, Shatta Wale is a huge brand. You cannot take it away from him. And for somebody with this kind of brand, one would expect that if you are going into a partnership or whatever it is of this sort, especially as it's not on home soil, it's international, there are certain things that you would not compromise on.
12: Definitely.
10: You get it. So I understand.
12: But what Shatta Wale they talk, do you think Shatta Gay case, like genuine case, we
10: so
12: or say, just they try washing hand for the events where they can do, because he has said that he wants to do his own events for the people.
10: That's
12: why they said somewhere last year that this year he go do his own event for UK, and that event will be on the second, or he wasn't sure of the date, but I guess it was just this particular show that went down. Wait, now the show they look like it be Akwaaba UK.
10: What I'm saying is that I get the fact that Shatta Wale wants to clear his name and whatever.
12: Right.
10: But he should be careful he doesn't shoot himself in the foot. Because certain things you say, it might now make you look like your brand is not as top-notch, for lack of a better word. Because if you're a top-notch brand, you don't compromise on certain things.
12: Yeah.
10: So you to come and sit on social media and say, I told da-da-da-da-da-da-da-da, and you still agreed, what does that say about you? You get where I'm coming from? And also
12: the
10: organizers. Like, if you have a solid management team, there are certain things you shouldn't compromise on.
12: Right.
10: For example, me, Mami Adwa Kuta, as I'm sitting here, maybe somebody wants me to come and MC their program, and they tell me that, and I'm like, oh, Charlie, this thing that you are saying, I'm not too comfortable with it.
12: Right.
10: If I decide to compromise, if yawa pie, I cannot talk like, oh, Charlie, this thing that you are saying, I'm not too comfortable with it.
12: Right.
10: If I decide.

0: example, he doesn't say certain things that would later come in bite him, or like he shouldn't shoot himself in the foot, because you end up saying certain things and then now Obi teacher, the person going, then Mishatawale cry, he's been compromising a lot on a lot of things. But then you give the impression that you are this kind of person.
1: You must be right for
0: the issues are too many. Like,
1: but then you know what about the brand Alodia and Aquaba UK? You know the man Dennis them, because the father you the guy say then the Stone Boy. The match event. I remember when Stoneboy did this event, they did this, and you know, the event dates then things, and they say some sabotage, then a whole lot of issues. The father, that event got, you know, Stoneboy, his fans, and a lot of people, you know, not liking the Aquaba UK and the Alodia brand, because they felt he was sabotaging Stoneboy. And that notion still lives with a lot of people. Now, the other side will be Wale, when to they support, you know, in fans and things, they support this particular brand. Now, it'd be like that place to go spoil their father.
0: That's why, just before we came, I was saying that it could be that the reason why they made noise about the Shutterfest is they were trying to win their goodwill back.
1: Mm-hmm.
0: And then, unfortunately, things didn't go.
1: Or Pepper Stone Boy.
0: Oh no.
1: They want to show Stoneboy, say Shatawale, we can't do one better than things.
0: You see,
1: you Stone, when, you say you be guy, you go do you alone, you go do your YouTube, you go show you with Shatawale.
0: You see, Dr. Shan, when it
1: people
0: comes
1: they talk
0: to,
1: and they say that be he cast.
0: When it comes
1: they
0: to
1: say
0: the
1: you
0: international
1: do cast.
0: Marketing, usually these things they are a bit not low key, but they tend to put the rivalry aside because we are selling
1: business,
0: Ghana to
1: business,
0: the world.
1: Yeah.
0: It is business. So, again, the issues are plenty. Personally, I don't even know how Alodia got mixed in the whole. Because I know Alodia is not part of Aquaba UK, or he's now part.
1: Alodia, then, you know, Dennis the man Dennis, they've been doing this thing, you know, together, and even more promoters than... You see, it be Ghana thing. So, when it's a Ghanaian event, you have all these promoters on board. The last time, we were talking about them promoting Shatawale and Stoneboy's event together.
0: Yeah.
2: Now who didn't follow? I was asking my Ukami. So as you know, sir, listen, you did not sell more than 10,000 tickets to TA. The way our customer to sell one who saw Piato, who feels a person not be allowed to sell more than 10,000 tickets. Yeah, so sir, the way our customer you were off, right? The Ukan we are off because you are really off because sir Uka said. The way I work as a man, who can say, I'm going to get 10,000, but your cancer, no, I'm going to say, the ticket was oversold. After what is that? After it will be on the news, it will be everywhere.
3: I'm going to bet you online, it's sold out.
2: Listen, once another be, mommy, check your mind, yeah, you will have to pay. Go to party in the park page and go to Aquaba page or commit page. Now, confess it. Sold out, no, a diet page, and because of Ghana, because of TikTok, Nisa and Yaman, everybody gets up and do what they want to do. Go to the page and check the information. The information was provided everywhere. Put what there? Put what there? Put what there? They are coming here.
1: The father, this be some of the things. So you see, that be why every you know business they hear. PR team. Because the moment the thing started flying, sold out. Your event, you know, said the event out, people they talk sold out. What did
0: issue
1: you say?
0: A disclaimer or something. Like, we let too many things fly. Oh,
1: yeah.
0: Enyeshi. And then now when the unfortunate happens, these things come back and then it becomes a problem for us.
1: Big discussion is on board. You see, so, you know, they worry a lot of people say, these people have been doing this thing for years. And they should get it better. But then it cast.
4: But
1: sometimes if you they do things like I want mafia this person, I want show say
0: who the mafia?
5: Kumi is in the building.
4: They sold out in there. You know, it sounds sweet when the impression is created that the show is already successful.
1: Mm-hmm.
4: Even though you know that is not the reality on the ground. Mm. So had it not been this issue that came up, the sold out would have been a good PR for them. Mm. But per what happened, they need to come and explain whether it was sold out or not.
1: Because this video where we the roll.
0: That's why I'm saying that. It do baby, yeah.
1: Roll.
0: You know, sometimes when it gets somewhere, especially with some of these crucial things, in as much as yes, it's a good PR.

0: PR move, a good marketing move. There should be ways around it. There should be, because Charlie, this thing is too much. And I don't think we are going to see the end of it anytime soon. Because Mr. Tawale on the also same.
1: Because the father, that sold out thing, it look like it be just, you know, social media thing. The event no reach that level where people they talk. And even the crowd where they talk, so the crowd will be plenty. They were more than the usual number. That'd be why the stampede happened and things. So the accounts where they come, they, you know, contradict that particular information where they out. It look like the time the stampede self happened, the grounds, as are the images we they see right now, the ground self wasn't full. The event, the main event ground. From videos with the see, but the machine, I know the UK, but then videos from people who were there at the moment.
2: That's trusted at the time, people at the time. Incident.
1: Exactly. Right.
0: And some people are also saying that it's because some people also went to the venue without tickets. And they were trying to
1: go by last.
0: You know how in Ghana here there's an event happening. You go to the gate and you go, if you use Takashi, enter.
1: The father, so they cross over with that particular attitude.
0: You see, there's so many stories flying about this whole event.
2: Uganda. Afghanistan. Mecca.
1: Mecca.
2: It will still meow.
1: Hey!
0: And you see, the thing is that this is not the first time events of such magnitude are happening in the UK. And there's always same venue. Festivals happen there all the time. So I think that there's something someone is not telling us. Maybe there was a logistical issue that went wrong.
1: Shatawale say be gas. The kelewele they fry.
0: You say the kelewele. December event everywhere. Then they fry kelewele.
1: That is why,
0: then
1: according
0: they roast,
1: to him.
0: Then they roast kebab. Then they do everything.
2: Do they fry
1: mangoes,
2: pineapple?
0: I feel like maybe there was a logistical issue or something that went wrong. Mm-hmm. Especially like maybe with the ticketing or at the gate, maybe people weren't being patient.
1: They said the entrance, there'd be only one, and that wasn't enough for the numbers. And according to some people that were there at the moment, they say they don't know why the ticketing had to even delay. Because space there, the floor where they do the thing. So how come ticketing could delay to the extent that there would be stampede?
0: That is if it happened for Ghana here. You go show, like last year, I went for a couple of shows.
2: Kokumenu. Was giving an account. So his account suggested that the ticketing offices were just a few and were overwhelmed
1: with the crowd
2: yes. The demand. It seems to be one of the main issues. The problems arose. He mentions about two or three ladies
1: handling,
2: and for such a magnitude of events, that wouldn't do. So that's his account.
0: I think there was a logistical challenge, honestly.
1: In his Ghana DJ Awards last year.
2: Yeah.
1: Sea crowd. The father, some of these accounts we no go buy. Some of these accounts we no go buy.
2: Right.
1: There are precedents. A very known precedent, obvious one, be the Guinness Ghana DJ Awards last year. See the crowd. There was no queue, Mpo. Even though there were crowd, cars were, car park, everybody, people had parked their cars, people were, sipping on, and people were passing time doing levels under the coconut tree and things were going on, But then, still, there was no stampede over there. So, what are they telling us, the father? Some of these things, I think they should just come out, just as they said. We know, say, they are top-notch organizers. They've been doing events, and we applaud them every time. But then when it doesn't go well, just come out, accept the blames, and you move on. You do it better.
0: Yeah, Charlie.
1: Because all this, ticketing,
2: the explanations.
1: If
0: you want to
1: like,
0: explain, tell us the truth. Not going to explain, don't come in. I was about to say something, but
1: the name of Ghana is not looking good because of this event.
0: Because it happened in the UK. International media has picked it up.
1: It is not looking
0: and
1: good.
0: And it's Ghanaian concerts. Yeah, that's what they are saying. Ghanaian concerts.
1: The way
0: concerts.
1: They are describing us.
2: And Dr. Shine, as you were trying to say earlier, it becomes a precedent, which could affect subsequent efforts made by Ghanaians in such spaces.
1: Exactly.
2: You know, because then due diligence, you know, a lot of, you know, processes, protocol, extra layer of, you know, checks and all of that.
1: See,
2: which could be frustrating.
1: Frustrating. Oh, you know, be Ghana event. We have to check them. These people, oh, stampede go happen right now.
0: Then they fry.
1: They go fry Kala Willy. Play Willy for you. You know, so all these things, it used to be beautiful. They talk, but then this particular one, we for all come clean. And I'm sure investigations still they go on. It be UK police definitely go do investigations about whatever went wrong, and we go hear from this particular one. This be you say waiting live on the cruise control. Definitely whatever go happen for there, we go serve them hot. But you know, it's a Stone Boy is in town on the 15th. On the 15th. So if the party no happen yesterday, you know how Stone they do up. You know how he does it. On the 15th, UK. You don't give up on events. You see, said the father, when things happen like that, you do have people, they give up. Oh, I know go. But I'm glad that Stone Boy has an event on the 15th to redeem our image. So there, we go have positive headlines. We go have positive headlines where we go redeem our image. Say Ghana will be entertainment, you know, country. You know, be stampede country. You know, be lawless country. The way they talk about us, you know, over the weekend, you know, they look good one bit. If you know, you be a very passionate about the country called Ghana. So, the father, we for do much. And Shatawale is still talking about this event. Ghanaians that attended the event were not happy. They say whatever they paid for, they don't get them. They don't get them. So, the father, we'll get more into that particular one. But I don't know what you also they think about this particular discussion that has been going on here on You Say Wait. Let's have your opinion. 0548-84-1039. But the father, you know, see now AI come to help, you know, the world in terms of technology. And it says that we should learn AI attached to our, you know, knowledge, and it will help us do more.
2: Assist.
1: It's a tool. The father, it'd be like now. The way people they use the AI, people are saying that emotions are even off now. Now you go fit test someone. How are you? You go somebody test me. How are you? Go on AI. How do I respond? Before you go respond, the father, a similar incident. The funeral way went down over the weekend. You know, say be this Shatawale issue way be like he can't save that particular issue because so many things happen over the weekend. You know, around the funeral of the late Apostle Kojo Safo, the father, one tribute that was read, in fact, some of the tributes that were read, who they talk, say, the way the AI was used, it was overused. That would be AI in job. To write, you know, passionately about someone, a loved one and things, that would be AI in job. And why people go say be AI, the father? Through the presentation, I don't know whether the person didn't rehearse the issue, so how to read the input, the things, or they read everything. But the man, she live in AI sounding now. We'll get into that particular discussion a bit more later. But then, the father, today let's dedicate it to Shatawale Dain people.
2: Right.
1: Yeah. So let's have your opinion. This is You Say Waiting live on the Cruise Control 0548-84-1039. You know, say Stone Boy to spoil their war for Barcelona. High life to the world. High life to the world. And it was awesome. So the man is on the move, and you know, say exactly on the 15th, we are all in the UK to support our boy. To do it big, and I like the fact that he's concerned about this particular issue. It happened, yeah, you know, they take him, say, hey, be shatter this and so. He's concerned, you know, sending his regards and things to the organizers, the attendants, you know, the patrons and things all. And he tells you that this is an entertainer and thinking about in people. So the father, let's all wish him the very best so that on the 15th, our name will be redeemed. Yeah, you know, they look good. You know, they look good. But the man, she...
2: Right. Keep your messages coming. 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
1: Mm.
2: Say Sasso.
1: So.
2: Don't say mosquito coil.
1: Mm.
2: Say Sasso. 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
1: Mm. 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
2: Yeah. 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
1: Yeah.
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2: 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And of course, what are we doing on Magic Moment today?
1: We'll definitely get magical. But then, you don't see Samini the truth on job for you.
2: Somebody is throwing jab.
1: Yeah.
2: Well,
1: yeah. You know, Ghana party in the park. You want to be Ghana first Toronto. Ghana first.
0: Yeah, but okay.
1: Ghana first Toronto. Yeah. Toronto. Yeah. Ghana first. It happened. And the caption.
0: Yeah.
1: Big ups to the organizers. Decent job done.
0: We are happy for him.
1: So who no do the same job?
0: No, but I know over the weekend too, Edem was also at one international festival like that. So yeah. Well.
1: So the only thing we no go internationally be the Shatterfest Ghana party in the park Shatterfest edition. Oh, Charlie.
2: So people, the thing go well there. You go call them Shatterfest. You know, go was a big party in the park. Shatterfest.
1: Hey.
0: Well, messages.
1: So it be the Shatawale effect or what? You know, Bishop.
0: Good evening, Dr. Shine and the crew. Uh-huh. Don't forget, you are always loud and clear inside Mirage Saloon, Dambai, the capital of Uti region. Mm. And this is coming from the celebrity Baba Alisco. Good evening, father of all DJs in Africa, Mercury Kwe, Dr. Shine and the whole family. Mercury, I'm very sad about what happened in the UK on Saturday. I will blame the organizers for not doing their job well. How can you bring such a huge number in such a small place? Very sad. John Akbalu from Nungwa.
2: Hey, John, big up yourself.
0: Good evening, house. This is Chief Adam.

0: Ekeka from Tetebio Airport, Odumase Krobo. Party in the Park is about. All the activities he's mocking is what makes the show what it is.
1: Straight.
0: For him to even want to partner, for starters. It's a show to fill Ghana in every aspect, and the performance bit is just the icing on the cake. So if he's playing ignorant to this information, then on what basis did they partner on? He should let us know. The plenty rants won't change anything. You buy a house, I build a house. At the end, we all got the house. Okay. Good evening, family. I'm Romeo, listening from Ghanaian Times. I'm even confused about the whole thing. Big ups to Mr. Julius Debra, incoming president. Hey, okay. Oh. Another one says, there was no sale of tickets at the venue. It was either you have a ticket to enter or you stay outside or go back home. The ladies Kweku Menu was referring to were just there to scan the tickets before entry. Also, there was a gas explosion which caused one of the entry points.
2: Exactly, that's still ticketing.
1: Yeah.
0: A lot of people think ticketing is buying their tickets. So he continues to say, also there was a gas explosion which caused one of the entry points for the general public to be closed, leaving just one entry point. Okay. Good evening, Dr. Shine and and Akwaba UK turned down. Haha, Wale say people come fry popo all for there. I laugh, sir. But on a more serious note, such shows need proper planning so that everyone can enjoy a bit of the show. The organizers should learn from this and correct their mistakes. Thank you. And this is coming from Bright Future Inside Laboni.
2: Hey, Bright Future, big up yourself.
0: This one says, this is Scooby-Doo from Shy Hills. Mercury Quay, please, there is a huge battle here right now, and it's getting heated. The issue is which remix in Ghana is better than its original track. Please clarify the air for us.
2: Okay, I'll give you. Let me help you, because I know you guys are in a heated debate right now. So two remixes, okay, that are like the biggest. The first one is Jacket. By Prior, the remix hosted by K.O.D. That's fire.
1: The remix.
2: Yeah, the remix. The second would be Adonai. Yes. Sarkodie and Castro. And then
0: I'd even say Adonai is first, because a lot of people don't even know that one is a remix.
1: Yeah.
2: Right. Yeah. Then we go to Prior.
1: Again.
2: Mm-hmm. That would be Angelina. Angelina remix. Okay, yeah. So if any of these songs, okay, you can. Angelina is fire. Yeah.
1: Fire.
2: But Jackets, yo, man, there's never been anything like that. And all the guys killed it, you know. So yeah, that's a sign. Let's say a big shout outs to Louise, executive assistant at KFC, Godfred of finance department, FA of Polytank, Rashida of KFC, Joyce of KFC. They are driving to Tema. And
1: Dufu.
2: Were you reporting on the father. You were sorted.
1: Let me, especially acknowledge our people at KFC.
2: Right.
1: Timely. Right. Timely emergency na bari banshi dufu pa. Oh, Dr. Shina pa
2: sorting na
1: Alice Anita. Oh, bari banshi sorted.
2: Nice.
1: Hit one huge family.
2: Yeah,
1: no stampede here. Hit.
2: Right.
1: Yeah.
2: So here we give you the best. So we ask you, what is your preferred color of tank? 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
2: 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Right. And Mommy will tell us about the energy drink.
0: There's only one energy
2: yeah,
0: drink.
2: Yeah, that's what I said. The energy drink.
0: We're talking about Storm energy drink. If you get a bottle of Storm today, you're going to keep moving. You get to stay focused, and also you get to make your mark. It's produced by the Casapreco PLC. But note that excessive drinking can be detrimental to your health and is not recommended for children under 18 years, lactating mothers, pregnant women, and also people who are sensitive to caffeine. So just get yourself a bottle of Storm energy drink today, and Charlie, that's all you need from morning till night. Your energy is going to be 100. It's not going to be doing up down flag. No. It's going to be 100. No stampede.
1: Hey, stampede. Hey,
0: oh, you. It's an English word.
1: Yeah. You know, more energy. Active.
0: More energy. Let me say shout outs to my friend Ifia Adanau. She said, immediately I turned on the radio, I was like, it's not this girl who is talking. So shout out to you, Ifia Adanau's doing the listening.
1: Ifia?
0: Yeah. Adanau's. Adanau's.
2: Well, I thought it was Adonai. Yeah. Right.
1: So, Adanau's.
2: Hey, Ifia, big up yourself.
1: Yeah.
2: Stay with us. Yeah. Stay with us. Right. So that way, Stampede, but. Shatter movement, big up yourself, magic moment, Shatawale. We did Shatawale Stone Boy
1: we've done Shatawale Stone Boy, but the father Shatawale for do something, as he said, for the UK fans, because now in him, they look good in this particular one. So if I look quick, he say no Ghanaian should give him pressure, say if I go out anyway. But then I think with his brand and he know what how best, you know, to do it. So we just the edge him, say, make it yes.
0: But you know, we are missing something very important. What happens to those who bought tickets? Have they said anything about that? Maybe
1: not
0: a
1: yet.
0: Refund
1: you say
0: or
1: now,
0: something.
1: You say when something happened, the event, the scene, the things, everything, investigation, they go on. They deem the place, you know, crime scene. So now,
0: but then
1: you
0: come out,
1: you know, if you go demand for tickets,
0: they'll issue refund or they'll schedule another. Because
1: you
0: I
1: know,
0: hear
1: just
0: the
1: after
0: tickets
1: that, they issue the presser. Urging everyone
0: not to
1: get
0: come,
1: close
0: yes,
1: to
0: if
1: the,
0: you are not there,
1: exactly.
0: Stay home, don't come.
1: So definitely, if you've been told not to come, and you've bought tickets,
0: you need to tell me if I'm going to get my money or not.
1: Why you are saying I shouldn't come?
0: Yeah.
1: And whether I will get my money, you must, you know, let me have it. So,
0: because Charlie, you know, pounds is not an easy currency.
1: Yeah. So, I know, say Guinness Ghana DJ Awards could do some wonders recent, you know, very soon, you know, in the UK's. In fact, in the UK and Badi Banshee. One shout.
2: Yeah.
1: But me, I talk say me, if the issue day me, I know the word say issue for calm before I go talk up.
2: Right.
1: Me, my mouth sharing is caring.
2: Dr. Shai, all Dr. Shai is trying to say is that he has verbal diarrhea. So
1: my mouth is running.
2: Dr. Shine, excellent. Thank you very much. Mamia Joa, excellent job. Echo Bank is here. 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Syntex Tank, a strong, a tough and storm energy drink. We have Kel Chaco Toothpaste supporting this big show. Stay right here. Let's know your favorite Shatawale song. 0548-841-039. Shata movement. Magic moment right now. Send a voice note to me. Send to us. Dr. Shine is in the place. Of course, I've got Elom Doe. Mami Ajua is here. DJ Icon is in the place. What is your favorite Shatawale song? 0548-841-039.
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1: Hello, bloop. Dr. Shine, Mr. Quay, and Ajua, big up to you all. This is your boy Romeo from Kanyan Times. Mr. Quay, kindly play me Shatter's song, Man Richer Than Last Year. And also, big up to Julius Deborah, the incoming president. 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

Yo, McRequay, this is Nidudu from Koligoro. My current favorite Shatawale song is Jolese. 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

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And Shatta is showing that it's from Ghana. 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

0: Good evening, Miapipe. 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
1: Good music, yo, Zach. 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

0: 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I say it is a must for us to make it
1: Good evening, make it quick. Turn up. My name is Yao Kaka, calling from Teshin. 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

0: Good evening, Mekwikwe. 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
1: Yeah, John.
0: Just,
1: ready. 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

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This is your boy, Bright Future from Lamboni. 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

Hello, McShine. Please, good evening. 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

0: Time to go, time to go. Sweet sounds of Kofi Kinata. We also want to apologize for the technical mishap. Earlier on the show, it's understood that you couldn't hear the music that was being played. It's been rectified. Thank you for the alert. Right, mommy. We gotta go.
1: Yeah, I mean, today is Monday.
0: Yeah.
1: From today to Friday.
0: Mommy Monday.
1: No, I'm actually Adjoa. You know Adjoa is Monday.
0: Oh.
1: Yeah, Adjoa is Monday, so.
0: Right. So it's your day.
1: Today is my day.
0: Oh, happy birthday.
1: Hey, bring your my day. Birthday gift.
0: Right. Thanks for being here. It's been lovely.
1: Yeah. A good start to the week, yes. And also to the month.
0: Yes.
1: I'm hoping, I guess, it's a chill month since it started on the weekend, so.
0: And a profitable one.
1: Definitely.
0: More money.
1: Definitely.
0: Yeah, success.
1: The money is very important.
0: Yeah. All right. We're back tomorrow, 4 p.m. Only on 103.9 FM. We owe you tea.

0: It's 7 p.m. Time to keep you updated on the happenings in the entertainment industry. Welcome to the Hits News Hour. Details. Ghanaian gospel musician Reverend Obapa Christie has questioned the growing trend of having individuals arrested or threatened with legal action for performing songs originally recorded by other artists. Speaking to Ninoy on the Hits Praise Zone, the gospel icon cemented her stance against the legal policing of song covers within the Christian music community. Her remarks follow a highly discussed copyright dispute in the Ghanaian gospel industry where gospel artists are arrested over alleged song theft.
1: Young people, no motu mo nyom ni nyema. Ewe hubi.
2: Ewe mi ndi bibri. 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
1: No mbeji permission di.
2: Mdebi. 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That time ani ya toto nkrofu nyom. 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Ewa ewiasi sese ino. Se TikTok ne. Social media ne ni ho. Na diye wuni ma ya radio ni TV. Eno so kra ne ndoso. So what you say? By saying near my sister. Into the Bian will be told you my question at home. You go out to obedience and I'll be doing say. And at that time, Nasa Adi and Wahonom and Council and Gabe. So what did you mention? Intino, media me who is saying your men I'm going by Faso. Because Encrophobe Bray, a minimum, and Omdi Beauty Womu YouTube. And Omdina be a genus, they say. So what you say? And on Uncle Uncle A. Bay. Sebi sebi omu nsudi edidin kakrakra enya boni enya boni bia nyame om nyame om nyame om.
0: Now in other stories, Ghanaian highlife musician Akwaboah has dismissed claims that his wife, Theresa Na Akwaboah, does not take good care of him, describing their marriage as a happy one. Speaking in an interview with Zion Felix, the singer and songwriter said he has been happily married for the past 2 years. He further detailed his reason for his 8,000 Ghana CD comment, which sparked widespread conversations online.
3: 2 years. We've been dating for 2 years, so that's 4 years. Yeah. So far, by God's grace, I am okay. My wife is a good cook. Let me repeat that, she's a very good cook.
4: Rabbi Amaudi.
3: Oh, can you be any better?
4: Do this for 14 years.
3: Yes,
4: But who the work of your
3: home? One person will be only known and open as a neighbor can want somebody.
4: Yeah.
3: So from family, I haven't put him no money in common go home. Because Mikai said, many the home come on. Say, before we got married, I was telling her, and they will come to baby you. And that may you watch them. You may not go for, they will hit you for no reason. Only your emotions or make them once. And you know, I started advising her, sacking her and sana. Yeah, but one. And you know, everyone, so no one go for me to be a because last back we have got here, TikTok, man, be to one more. Say, man, say, boy, you, say, dear you. I say, as a boy, be a baby, no, take energy, say, you didn't mean me, that time, then. But one banner all can name out, only one who can and only Ghana because of the negativity, you know. Yeah, man, sir,
4: attention
3: on when you're coming, I'm saying, me. I'm not bringing myself to that level. No.
4: Still on marriage, no? Yeah. You came to write say, as a man before you marry, you should save 8,000 cities.
3: Yeah.
4: You might not say any man.
3: You must save 8,000.
4: I could save 8,000.
3: Like I said, because people always want to dwell on the negative side of things when we post.
4: Yeah.
3: Everybody was in a hurry to attack the situation because I had said 8,000. But if you look at it, so you're Gen Z and ask who's now over. Who team can you become here? Because who are you yet? But when you are a and when you are a family more, and I'm going to say 18 Ukraine police. So I'm going to say, a month, how much do you spend on family? So all your own can, okay, do what you
4: want.
3: That's it. From Pampers to Columbia and to Mame, Papa Nasifono, Ubekumuno. Now you spend more than that in a month.
4: Oh, it has a
3: but that's it. It's a cry. In the country, why you won't? Because we are in there, I am capable of taking care of my wife and family. And I make a choice, and maybe I do me who I know. It means it's easy. But when I feel a train, I will ban. Making sure I say, oh, boy, money and son will be wrong because a mono and yagro to be able to stand like a man, take care of family and home, you need to prepare well.
0: And that's all for this hour. 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My name is Mamiadra Kuta. Have a good evening.

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1: On him, I said, what my mother come? 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

0: I like that side from Kwame Eugene. Say, I go die on top of your matter. Cause you're, how you say? Cause you're Libby, Laba, Laba, Laba, David.
1: Die on top of your matter. Cause you're Libby, Laba, Laba, David, Mide, Kaya, Kaya, baby.
0: I love that one here. Good evening. It's a beautiful Monday. Welcome to the Hits Gallery Show. What's up with everyone? The name is Dr. Pounds. Great time here. Counting down for the month of August. Monday, the third day in the month of August 2026. What's up with you? Evening's Mayor. In case you just tune in case you just log on to the Capital, this is your entertainment headquarters. Hit 103.9. Good time here. Till 10 p.m. It's After Drive Show. We need to wrap up everything and have a great conversation. I'm doing fantastic. And I guess you're doing amazing as well. Showbiz industry. We need to show up. We need to support the family. We need to support the husband. We need to support the children and everyone. Come Saturday. Choir master. Prior, the choir master is going to say goodbye to the beloved wife, Bevelyn. So, if we are in the industry, make it a point that come Saturday, we're all going to be at the forecourt of the State House and then say goodbye to our dear sister. So, come Saturday on the 8th of August, we're all going to support the Bevelyn family and the choir master, the children, the showbiz, a whole. We're all going to be there and say goodbye to our dear sister. So, please make it a point. In Nimde, your industry personal. This Saturday is the funeral for our late sister, Bevelyn Afablo. Yeah, we're going to be there. The husband is in town. Choir master is back in town. We need to show him love. We need to support him. Emotionally, we got to be there for our brother. We got to be there for the children, for the family. So Saturday, make it a point. But last Saturday wasn't too good. I mean, Charlie, the anticipation for the Shatterfest in the UK. Oh, what's up? I was looking up for something each and every time. I need to visit the pages. What's going on? Who is performing? I just want to see something because we're making history. We just want the Nigerians to know that, yo, it'll be the top down we pull out for there. That's the Shatterwale. You understand? But I mean, it is what it is. He has come to explain so much and all that. Issues never Boba Bibri. But you know, Diamias is so being because Metis will be, you know, it was too sad for me. Like, yo, you know this guy when he pull up, Shatta pull up, it's a mad thing. But definitely I know Shatta will revenge for this one. He's gonna come back and organize it again for you guys. Shatta Fest couldn't happen due to one or two things. And somebody's asking, is it party in the park or it shut off? Like, yo, then I'll bet you brought the name by the woman. Hey, Wally, don't worry. Anyways, my name is Dr. Pounds. DJ Gunshot is in the building. Great moment with you alongside Elong. And we run until 10 p.m. We'll get on to the socials, check on TikTok, check on Instagram, go on X and see what's really happening. But I want to salute you, Sika Nana Kweku. Sika Nana Kweku. If you're celebrating your birthday today, a big happy birthday going out to you. Big one day going out to you, Nene, aka Nick. Nene, it's your birthday today. Happy birthday going out to you. And I got this song for you.

Which kind of style are you doing for tonight? That's the question. Which kind of style? Maybe your style is to get some particular food or get some drink with somebody. That could be your style for tonight. But it's Monday, so which kind of style are you going to do tonight?

0: far.
1: Daddy Opanka is telling me that I should tell people that Ronaldo is the GOAT. Why are you guys laughing? He is telling me that I should tell people, we should do advert for people to know that Ronaldo is the GOAT. Once you know that Messi is the GOAT. Ronaldo is assistant GOAT. Assistant GOAT, simple. Hey, Opako, how are you? What's up? This song is for you guys all. Akwaboy and Sinasu got us on this one. See? Good to go.

Well, it's a beautiful Monday. We got to show some love. Appreciate people. Send some love messages to some good ones. Like to say shout going out to you, Escobar, Chicken One, Atusa Polupu, Brother in Occident. How about we play this song? Sensational, Davido, and Chris Brown on this one.

Shout to AJ's Help the Needy. I just say, I mean, AJ Help the Needy. Shout going out to you. Shout to you, Chicken One. Yakubu, what's happening? Yakubu GH. As well as my brother K. Shout going out to all of you. How about this song? Kevin Boy and Stone Boy.

And come 15th, Stoneboy has a show as well, the Beamfest. The Beamfest show inside the UK. Come 15th of this month. Just about 12 more days. Yeah. I think it's a wake-up call. So for security-wise and few things, Stoneboy need to put things in place, because UK, they were here, police before we pull you up, shutting it down. Yeah. And I remember Stoneboy did some tweet and it became another issue. Then, Charlie, what can be awesome? One can be awesome. Anyway, it's part of showbiz. We love you guys and we're lifting the flag of Ghana high. How about we play this?

Do you need somebody like her? I'm just asking, do you need somebody like her or do you need somebody like him? It's a simple question. If you need somebody like her, just tell the person. If you need somebody like him, just open up to the person. Don't do yourself kwani kwani and that in the idea chiana. I'm not too sure what I'm going to master. Make a decision. Be bold for yourself. Have a good evening. And I would like to say shout to you. Big one there going out to Kafui. Yeah, this one from Anita Opoku Apia going out to you. Kafui of Unimac. Big shout going out to you. And I need to drop this one. Probably drop me this one. Mr. Easy.

How was your Monday like? How was work? Are you still driving home, you're home already, or you are working? Any which ways, I'm with you. And that's what we got to do together. Shout going out to you, Nana Ya Legacy. Watching me live on TikTok. Hey, Duke Tennis. Duke Tennis. I miss playing tennis. I need to resume. Duke, I'll see if I'll play Sunday, yeah? Yeah, how about this song from Jackie?

0: 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Are you in the best of mood? Are you sick or you need money? Or it's monilia or malaria? Which is which? Are you in the best of mood? I want to ask you.
1: Empire Records.
0: I'm in the mood tonight.

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Yep. 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Let's talk to Becca and Sakwadi on this one.

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And quick shout out going out to Darko Vibes. 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Hey, my guy, Gomi. How is the family, Gomi? To Mr. Nsanku, Mr. Addison, aka Killbeat Nsanku. Shout out to you, bro. It's been a while, man. Let's get to the camp and see what's happening there.

0: which is about 10 into 9, 10 past 9. But we still got to talk to Shatawale and know what really happened the Saturday. Guys, should hold on for me. And I see a new fufu. Yeah, chibro dear, yeah, chibaye. Yeah, baby. Gas explosion, overcrowded. This one is saying it's not up to the number, but the numbers I saw is crazy, man. You know, Shatawale everywhere. Anyhow, Wale would definitely pull the crowd. Shatawale, what really happened last Saturday?
1: I know them because of the UK, and they see them plenty. All of them, nice women, hard-working women, men, bro. You come them for some place, make stampede, come there. Just because you don't give the white people the profile, you forgive them. You see Shatawale, like, the way they compare every day to any artist. Ah, everybody and the way they shine. They have to pray for every artist, make it shine. Man, I'm tired. I don't know what anybody do for Ghana music industry, way it do. They don't be bragging, you understand? Man, that's the work. Man, I know they go club. I know they do some things. Mama, me, I manage my money. How I go feel use my money? How I open my brain? Me, I always tell people, me, I get house where they build for me with stuff I no see. But me, I like buy house. Me, I no be like, let us buy cement, let us buy block type of person. But I like move. So when I'm talking to somebody, I tell them, hey, go left. I know the reason why I say go left. Not be your personal life where we can't tell you, hey, go sit down, wake up, and no be that one. But if you won't deal with me in business, especially when it comes to this my music thing, and I tell you, say, you see my show, open this gate, do this one, position yourself here. You disappoint the fans, why? And for apologize to them for 1 year. Because me, if I go do show for London here, you know, will be those names again. I did tell you people, show where the pound fufu under. Shatawale, show you want pound fufu. But why, Charlie? We go chop our life, Charlie. Hey, I don't understand this thing. So now people, they do the thing and they tell me, Shatawale, the woman will be like this way. Mama, me, do we have a G like this? You can't find Kelly Willie with gas cylinder. But why? Or maybe they tell us I'll be Ketra. Hey, then my show somebody carry oil. Where they go out with the go fire? You can't set up fire for my car. But I see those people. I can go to show and see somebody they can't fry popo. Or maybe go fry watermelon.
0: Yo, Wally. So I'll be Ketra.

And over the weekend, R2Bs made sure that they lift the flag of Ghana so high. Yeah, they were in DC. Shout out to you, Doreen. I see you. Doreen, have you? What's good? R2Bs live inside DC, United States of America. Yep. They sport there. You know the Tama boys. Yeah, I see the crowd. I love it. And Black Sheriff too for New York. Yeah. Sheriff too shut down New York over the weekend. I mean, of late, when a boy is the speed. That's how we like it in the town. You understand? And same over the weekend, like Chateau, they come sport there. And then next 2 weeks, Stone Boy too, they come sport. That'd be how you did. And this one, they move. That one, they move. But people for UK, they go shows too much. I like their energy. Yeah, and I know very soon, Shatta go bounce back, come back, give them a show. I think that show should be at the stadium. You can do stadium because Charlie, yeah, you go fit do maybe some auditorium. You go fit take about 50,000 or something. You know what I mean? You can do it. O2 or BB Charlie Wally, no time. I know say definitely would love to come back, but come 15th, Stone Boy to go prove himself. Say yo, I did sport there for UK. That's how we like in town. How about this one, Egansha? Drop it for me. R2 weeks.

Just about two more minutes and we are up to 10. DJ Rainy is going to take over from 10 to 12 midnight. It's been amazing love songs on Monday evening on the 3rd of August 2026. Shout out to every single person doing the listening. Nana Amma Ampong, a good year. Nana Etisane. Shout out to my brother Albert. You're really helping the comedians. Papa, papa, papa. You're doing amazing. You're doing amazing. Ghana Comedy Awards over the weekend was a great one. Dr. Likey won the overall comedian of the year. Shout out to every single person. Yeah. Adam, how are you? Nana Yao, it's been amazing with you from 7 up until now. My name is Dr. Pounds, Across Evening Mayor. You can call me Jete. Thank you, DJ Gunshots. Thank you, Biggie. Thank you, Elom. And now my man, DJ Rene, is taking over now. Have a beautiful night. Let's catch up tomorrow, God willing. Stay blessed. We out.

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1: On him, I saw my mama come. I meant to make it a kind of to pan the channel. Said I want my baby, I saw when it would be a cab on a plane. It's a kind of
0: all the hits. One station.
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And it's 25 minutes into the hour 10. 25 minutes into the hour 10. We're on. This is Hits Power Mix right here on Hits 103.9. We mean entertainment. We are entertainment, as I always say. Come with me on a journey, a two-hour journey from now to 12. It's going to be power-packed. More music, less talk right here. We serve you right. We are your night companion. Keep you company at night. We are here. How was your day? How did your day go? I hope you enjoyed your day. I hope it was fruitful, yeah? Mine was a lot of sleep. Let me fill you on 054-884-1039. 054-884-1039. I want to ask you, what are you grateful for? Yeah, for the past 6 months, because you're in the 7th month, yeah? What are you

And as usual, you know, I introduce you to some great music, not too new, sometimes very old, sometimes you've not even heard it before, no matter the age. There are certain songs that you've not heard before, cry. We've got you right here on Hits 103.9. I'm talking about this one. Enjoy this one. Breathe slow. So I want you to breathe slow. Shouts to you, Randy. Shouts to Obaya. And shouts to... what's the name? Yaya. And shouts to Majua. All these peeps, they are all guys. Stay tuned to Hits 103.9. We Mean Entertainment. You can send your message 0548841039, 0548841039.

one's from Alicia Dexter, and this one is from Kelly Clarkson, and she calls this one "My Life Would Suck Without You." Let's go.

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Yeah. 2009. This song, 2009. It sounds like it was yesterday. I love it. Kelly Clarkson with this one. My life would suck without you. Yeah. And it's from me to you, my listener.

0: 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Right here on Hits 103.9. You heard it here first. We play nothing but the greatest of music you ever find in the world. And this one coming straight home in Ghana, to Ghana I mean. Lalit with this one, Catching Glory. After that, I'm going to play AI by Sha'a.
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0: Abaya inside Labon. You say you are feeling the tunes. I'm also feeling you, Abaya. 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
1: Sometimes when I see people where they talk things, where they feel, say they make sense to them.
0: Yeah, the guy.
1: I love.
0: Shatawale. 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If you say be AI. 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

Amazing Grace, Davido, featuring our own Black Sherif. Let's do this one from Dirty Lumba. Something for the matured mind. Go Digga calls this one the

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Featuring Kweku Smoke, Major League, they call this one. Yeah. Yeah. It's a famous Major League.

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1: 5 more minutes to 8 the hour. You're still on Hits 103.9. It's now time for me to say bye-bye to you. I hope you enjoyed every bit of the show. I did, especially the last part, the last 30 minutes. The last 30 minutes. I enjoyed it. The slow jam, you know. Catch you same time tomorrow. Exactly 10 p.m. to 12. And of course, catch you on a Wednesday. Music Box from 10 a.m. to 12 p.m. and on Thursday, Music Box 10 a.m. to 12 p.m. The name is Rainy. I hope you enjoyed every bit of the show I did. Happiness is FTPP, Freedom Time Prayer Partners. And after night's ride with DJ Kudash, all the way to Daybreak Hits. Music Box with DJ Kudash. Najele with Afternoon Definition, Mepikwe and Mami Ajua Kuta with their cruise control. And Dr. Pounce comes your way again. It's Gallery. If you don't hear from me again, I am OUT. Leaving you with this one from Celine Dion.